Nikki getting you through till 1 o'clock this afternoon on Star 102.7 and taking yesterday off work. I was actually hanging out at my son's school, Cairns State Special School, who had two very special celebrations on the go. I'll let you know what they were after Oliver Tree and Robin Schultz. This, though, is Alex Warren with Passenger on Star.

0: to go and hang out at my son's school, Cairns State Special School. They were celebrating something very cool. And that was the opening of a brand new mini Woolworths right there on the school grounds. So I actually took the opportunity to catch up with the principal of Cairns State Special School, Alicia Smith, yesterday.
1: We are just extremely honoured, actually, to have this facility on site. It means such opportunity for our students. So
2: it doesn't even feel like it's set up in a school. It actually feels like you are walking into the shop. You've got the welcome sign on the outside. You've got the trading hours. I love that.
1: I think the only thing we're missing is a trolley.
2: They're loving this experience. Of course, being a mum here, I know firsthand this is a priceless experience, not only for the cash handling skills, the practical work skills, but just for the kids that can't even handle walking into a supermarket.
1: So we hope that part of the programming for us will be around immersion as well. So being able to have even our junior students come in and shop so that they can learn to put things into a basket, not just put them off shelves. We can dim the lights, we can have full lighting, so we can, you know, have that exposure as well within a supermarket setting, so that when parents are going out with their children on a weekend, they've already had that experience, that we're providing an all-round experience, really, I guess, from exposure right through to work experience and possible employment.
0: I'm actually going to play a little bit more of the chat I had with Alicia a little later on, and I'm also going to pop the photos up on our Star Cairns Facebook page. So if you want to check out the mini Woolworths at Cairns State Special School, it will be uploaded onto our Facebook page. And more of that chat after an excess. But Sam Fender teaming up with Olivia Dean, and on the way next on Star 102.7.
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0: 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I'm Nikki and I got to go along yesterday to the opening of the brand new mini Woolworths at Cairns State Special School. Just an incredible thing for them to have, not only for the students to get used to being in a supermarket situation, but also the priceless life skills that they're going to get out of it, which I was actually speaking to Alicia, the principal of Cairns State Special School, about.
1: Learning to communicate with others, that it's not so scary, the person behind the counter, how to pay for things, very experiential. We're very, very lucky. We're extremely proud. The staff are fully invested. The students, as you said, are loving it. We can't get them out of here this morning. So that might be our battle for the rest of the day.
2: So congratulations. Big thank you to Woolworths from a mum side of you. It is just an experience that these kids are going to love, and it's going to be so rewarding for them in the future.
1: Yeah, and the ongoing support from Woolworths and Fujitsu as well, which, you know, their commitment over the next 2 years, and then ongoing past that. So we're just thrilled. We think this is a wonderful opportunity for our students and our school.
2: Celebrating 10 years tonight.
1: Oh, yeah, it's a big day for us. The feel around the school, the celebration, the feeling of success, the feeling of what we come here every day to do, and what our core business is to support our students going into the future. It's just something. I've already cried twice today, so Nikki talking about it, I'm just going to cry.
2: Yeah, congratulations to the school, not only on the opening of mini Woolworths, but 10 years, what a great achievement.
1: Yeah, thank you, Nikki.
0: Such an incredible achievement and such an incredible school. Celebrating 10 years and also the opening of the mini Woolworths, Cairns State Special School. You can check out the photos on our Facebook page, which is Star Cairns. But coming up next, you're going to hear Becky Hill teaming up with Topic on Star 102.7.
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0: Nothing but Cairns' best music to get you through the Thursday grind here on Star 102.7. And no doubt by now you have seen the devastating situation over in Nepal on the news. There has been just devastating flooding going through the country, through so many villages, many people missing and many people passed away. We're actually going to be chatting to a local that's heading over there to help out after 11 o'clock. His name is Som and he is from Himalayan Dreams, which is at the pier. We've also got Bruno Mars on the way after 11, the latest one from Ella Langley in there as well. With the latest news, sport and weather updates, next on Star.
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23: Morning, I'm Jackie Loom.
5: Australia will deploy a team of specialist drone operators to help with the search and rescue efforts in Nepal following the deadly floods. It comes as the federal government announces a further $3 million in aid, taking the total amount to $11 million. Prime Minister Anthony Albanese says the team will depart in the coming days.
6: The team will include members of Fire and Rescue New South Wales and the Queensland Fire Department. They'll leave Australia in the coming days as part of a 15-person disaster assistance response team.
5: The opposition is promising a dramatic shake-up of Australia's tobacco laws. The coalition will today announce plans to cut the cigarette excise from around $30 a pack to just $6 and legalise vapes. $200 million will also be allocated to fight criminal gangs. The Teachers Consent Foundation has used a National Press Club address to push the federal government to mandate an opt-in model for social media recommendation algorithms. The Labor government is reportedly actively looking at both opt-in and opt-out algorithm features as part of broader strategies to stem rising adolescent sexual violence. Tiger Woods has narrowly avoided jail after striking a plea deal over a car crash in Florida back in March. Prosecutors ended up dropping their DUI charges, admitting they didn't have evidence the golfer was impaired. And Billy Ray Cyrus has thrown his support behind daughter Miley's new one-name identity. The country singer says she's now in the same league as music icons like Elvis and Cher.
22: Cairns RSL Club. If we're not your local, move closer.
5: In sport, the Hawks have made just one change for tonight's AFL qualifying final against the Dockers in Perth. Jack Ginnivan comes in for Jack Dalton. And the final round of the NRL home and away season kicks off at Olympic Stadium tonight, with the Bulldogs hosting the Broncos. The match essentially a dead rubber, with neither team to make the top eight. And after making the finals for the past 2 years, Dogs coach Cam Serraldo is unsure what to make of this season.
9: Finished a couple of wins behind where we would have liked to, but we've also played some great footy along the way and shown what we're capable of.
5: That's the latest in news and sport.
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0: According to the Bureau, we are in for a mostly sunny Thursday today, and it is looking gorgeous at the moment out over Trinity Inlet. Plenty of blue sky, some light winds dropping down around the 17-degree mark tonight. A mostly sunny Friday tomorrow, just a slight chance of a shower, and mostly sunny this weekend, fingers crossed, with a top of 28 degrees today. Already sitting around 25 degrees in Brinsmead.
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0: the workday. 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

0: Soft Cell and Tainted Love, taking us back to 1982 on Star 102.7. Good morning, I'm Nikki, and no doubt you have by now seen on the news the devastating situation that's happening over in Nepal. So there was actually a flash flood that was caused by an ice and rock collapse. It sent a massive wall of water, mud and debris down the valley, so entire villages, roads, bridges and also hydropower sites that have been destroyed. So there's around 1,000 people that have unfortunately passed away, something like 4,000 people still missing. But we have a local man that is going over there to help out, and his name is Som.
1: Good morning.
0: Now, you have your shop Himalayan Dreams at the pier, but you are about to head on over and go and join the rescue team over in Nepal, is that right?
1: Yes, absolutely I am, and I hope I can achieve something for people who need our help.
0: Now, currently, I think there's, 38 people from Australia still missing, but you actually know a few of these people that are missing personally, don't you?
1: The Australian people, I don't know directly, but some of the people I know is also have been missing, and we have one confirmed dead, but they are from my village.
0: Oh, so what part of Nepal are you from?
1: It's in Sindhupalchok district, but not far from where this flood is right now. It's a walking distance, really. It will only take a few hours to get there, or a maximum a day if you're a slow hiker, walking distance, or by a four-wheel drive trip, a few hours.
0: Now, when you get over there, what is going to be your main mission?
1: My main mission is make sure every children is safe. 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
0: We will chat to some more and obviously let you know where you can help out if you can after Olivia Rodrigo. 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
1: Olivia Rodrigo with Stupid Song on Star 102.7. I'm Nikki and I'm chatting to Som from Himalayan Dreams over at the pier. Now, he is about to head back home. You have a lot to do with your village back home, though, don't you? Even before the flooding over there.
2: Since I left my village, I have started building school, and that is completed back in 2015, and then started rescuing children to make sure that they have a safe home to go to school.
1: Awesome. That is just an incredible achievement. And there you are, not only building schools, but preparing to go over there and help out again. It is just such a tragic situation over there at the moment, isn't it?
2: Look, it's devastating, and I am completely lost with my world. I was in a big shock, and I am still in a big shock, so I don't know what I'm going to face with.
1: Even just seeing videos of what actually happened over there, it looked like it couldn't be real. It looked like something out of the movies or something from AI.
2: Yeah, that's right. And when I first time saw this kid being lifted out of the roof by the helicopter, I thought it was just a simple task and just every day one of the rescues in Nepal. But just images kept coming, which was shocking.
1: And there's still people being rescued every single day over there, isn't there?
2: Yeah, I think one those are who they can find, but I believe that there will be a lot of people who have never been reached by the rescue, and they're still in hope and waiting to be rescued over there.
1: Yeah.
2: Because they probably run away from the flood up in the jungles, and they are cut out from any connection, internet, any phone line, or any other human connection, because everything has been cut out. So I think there are a lot of people suffering. I'm just trying my best and see what I can do. And especially in a disaster like this, a place like Nepal. But I am going to try what I can do, and I am going to rescue those children that is in need of home and safe place.
1: Now, if you can afford a couple of dollars to throw towards the Himalayan children, where's a great place to get that through to?
2: It's Friends of Himalayan Children is a local-based charity.
1: Yep.
2: Or they can drop by Himalayan Dreams at the pier. There is a little donation box, as well as they can donate online. And also, people can follow my journey. I am going to update in a regular basis as soon as I get there.
1: We've got Alex Warren on the way, but it's Panic at the Disco next on Star.
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13: Ladies and gents, this is the moment you've waited for. 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
3: I think we're twins today. 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
15: Hey there, I'm Jackie Lim. Australia and the United States are moving to deepen their military partnership. Following talks in Washington, Defence Minister Richard Miles and US Defence Secretary Pete Hegseth agreed to accelerate defence activities at Australian bases. The move comes ahead of the AUKUS submarine rotations through HMAS Stirling, which will bring thousands of US personnel to WA.
16: Our alliance with the United States is something that's been built over decades. It really does transcend governments of the day in DC, but also in Canberra. Our defence relationship is profoundly important.
15: Miles on the ABC there. Australians have now donated more than $4 million to help victims of the devastating Nepal floods, while the federal government has also bumped up their contribution to $5 million. The money will support relief efforts in communities devastated by flooding and landslides. Opposition leader Angus Taylor has promised a crackdown on tobacco crime under a coalition government. He's pledged to cut the tobacco excise by 80% while legalising vapes and nicotine pouches. Russian airspace is no longer safe for international flights, according to Ukraine's president, Volodymyr Zelensky, issuing the warning as they intensify long-range drone strikes. And Lionel Richie has checked himself out of hospital after suffering a medical episode earlier in the week. The 77-year-old spent time in the ICU after falling ill during a concert in St. Louis. His reps say he's home and recovering.
2: Cairns RSL Club. If we're not your local, move closer.
15: In sport, the Bulldogs and Broncos will both be looking to wrap up their seasons on a high when they do battle in Sydney tonight. Brisbane coach Michael Maguire has opted to stick with the same side despite their thumping by the Melbourne Storm last week. In the AFL, nearly 60,000 fans are expected to pack Optus Stadium tonight for the qualifying final between the Hawks and Dockers. And it's been a rain-affected day four at the US Open. The Demon won in straight sets, but no such luck for Daria Kasatkina and Taylor Preston, who were eliminated earlier this morning. That's the latest in news and sport.
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0: Well, hopefully this weather sticks around over the weekend because it is looking sensational this morning out over Trinity Inlet. We are expecting a mostly sunny one for the rest of our Thursday. 30k an hour winds dropping down around 17 degrees overnight tonight. We are expecting just a slight chance of a shower tomorrow morning, but a mostly sunny weekend ahead of us at this stage. We are heading toward a top of 27 degrees today, and we're actually not far off that right now, sitting around the 27 degree mark. In Edgehill.
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0: 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Also the year we're paying 50 to 60 cents for a litre of fuel. Bruno Mars was born and Mental as Anything released this banger. 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

That's OMC with How Bizarre from 1996 on Star 102.7. The same year, Kathy Freeman gave us that unforgettable finish in the 400 metres, claiming the gold medal at the Olympics. And back in the day when John Howard was Prime Minister of Australia. We are going to give you the chance, though, coming up to win a family pass to the Cairns International Speedway. That is coming up after we head back to 1990 with D-Lite, but first heading to 2002. It was actually the year that Australian Idol launched here in Australia and the Osbournes became a huge reality TV hit. Definitely one I like better than the Kardashians, which I still haven't watched. But also from 2002 is Jimmy Eat World with the Middle on Star 102.7.

0: D-Light grooving us all the way back to 1990 and wrapping up our throwback lunch on Star 102.7. I'm Nikki and I've got one lucky last throwback from 1990, which might just get your backside trackside this weekend. The Cairns International Speedway firing up for another big night of racing Saturday night. The gates open at 3:30, Grand Parade and racing beginning at 5, with a strong field including wingless modified sedans, production sedans, the Formula 500s and even the junior sedans. If you want to get your backside trackside, I want to know one of the Teenage Mutant Ninja Turtles, because the movie actually came out in 1990 and it was a massive box office smash. 40, 41, 1027. 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I'm going to give you that family pass to get along to the Cairns International Speedway Saturday night. But if you do miss out, you can get your tickets at cairnspeedway.com or you can grab them on the gate. Try and win them though. 40, 41, 1027. Post Malone's up next on Star.
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0: Cake by The Ocean, DNCE style on Star 102.7. All right, so Donna, you are on the south side of town, so you are on the right side of town to head along to the Cairns International Speedway. Are you actually close enough in Edmonton to hear the Speedway at night?
1: I do, yes. Every night that it's on, yes, we hear it.
0: It must sound like there's massive mozzies on the night that the sprint cars are there.
1: No, it's good. We sit outside and listen to it. It's really good.
0: Oh, well, let's get you there even closer. So, Donna, all you have to do is tell me one of the names of the Teenage Mutant Ninja Turtles, and I'm going to hook you up with this family pass.
1: Oh, beautiful. Leonardo.
0: Yeah! Do you remember what colour Leonardo was?
1: No, I don't remember.
0: I think Leonardo might have been blue, if I'm not incorrect. But, yeah, they were my favourites. Okay. I actually collected the Teenage Mutant Ninja Turtle coins out of the Cairns Post back in those days.
1: Oh, good.
0: Definitely bringing back the memories. And hopefully the Cairns International Speedway will for you this weekend. You've won a family pass, Donna.
1: Lovely. Thanks, Nick. Thanks very much.
0: You are very welcome. We'll have another family pass to give away tomorrow. Otherwise, you can get your tickets at the Gator online at cairnspeedway.com. But up next, we have Martika on the way with an old school tune. I Feel the Earth Move from 89. Next on Star.
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2: I think we're twins today. 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
14: Hey there, I'm Erin Roan with the latest. Australia will send a drone team to help search efforts in flood-ravaged Nepal. 38 Australians remain unaccounted for, with the death toll rising to over 1,200. Foreign Minister Penny Wong says they are working around the clock to locate the missing Australians.
15: This is an extremely distressing time. We all know that this gets harder every hour and every day that passes without news. We are focused on doing all we can to find the missing Australians and supporting their loved ones.
14: The federal government will also donate another $3 million to relief efforts. The Sydney Swans coach says there's no plans for the five suspended players to attend Saturday's qualifying final at the SCG. Dean Cox says he's in contact with the group who were stood down for breaching club standards. The police investigation into an alleged sexual assault at a Melbourne hotel remains ongoing. It is believed detectives have spoken to four people. No charges have been laid, though. The coalition is vowing to slash the tobacco excise by 80% in an attempt to get on top of the black market. Under the plan, the opposition has also vowed to legalise, regulate and tax vapes and nicotine pouches for adults. And a zoo in central Queensland has been forced to send a baby chimp to another facility after she was rejected by her mother. Cassie was born at Rockhampton Zoo in June, but broke her leg when she was just hours old after her mother dropped her. When keepers tried to reunite them, things got a little bit aggressive. They are now looking for a new home for her with a new family.
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14: In sport, and the Purple Craze is taking over Perth as Frio gets set to host the Hawks in tonight's qualifying final. The last three meetings have all been decided by 15 points or less. Nearly 60,000 fans are expected to pack Optus Stadium. And in the US, a huge fine for the LA Clippers. The NBA is slapping the outfit with a $30 million fine for violating the salary cap rules relating to the contract of two-time MVP Kawhi Leonard. Leonard has been slapped with a $700,000 fine himself, with Clippers owner Steve Ballmer suspended for a year.
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17: Today, sunny, getting up to a maximum of 28 degrees. And tomorrow, you're in for a partly cloudy one with a top of 28.
1: 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And Cairns' best music now. This

0: right across Cairns and the tropical far north with the best music. You've got it locked on 72.7, and you've got Dylan hanging out with you this afternoon on a gorgeous afternoon, in fact, right now. I'm just looking through our Grafton Street studio window right now. The sun's out and about, looking absolutely amazing. Gosh, we live in the best city in the world. And we've got the best soundtrack for a day like this. If I just lay. We're going to throw it back to 2006 and play this feel-good hit from Snow Patrol from that year, Chasing Cars, on the back end of this right here at Star.
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sound of nothing. 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Now play-

0: You're on Stubbornay 2.7. It's where you get up with Johnny and Inky for breakfast weekday mornings from 6 a.m. And it's also where you get the shot at winning a meat tray every single Friday morning. And tomorrow is Friday. Yeah, can you believe it? Gosh, this week's just flown by, I reckon. But yeah, how does Meat Tray Friday work? Well, we open up our website, stubbornay27.com.au at 6 a.m. Then we close it off at 8:30. And then just before the guys sign off at 9 o'clock, if they call out your name, that delicious meat tray from Clifton Beach Butchery is all yours, and just in time for the weekend as well. And it's looking like it's going to be a pretty nice weekend. Plus, we've got Father's Day on the go this weekend as well. So who doesn't love a good barbecue for Father's Day? So yeah, shop online for easy pickup or delivery at Clifton Beach Butchery and tune into the guys tomorrow morning from 6 and get amongst Meat Tray Friday. I've got that hot new Aussie hit from G Flip, Bet on Fire, playing next at Star.
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prepared, just hit the pedal. 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

0: Keep it star for more of Cairns' best music. It all continues for you after two when we throw it back to 2010 and play this banger from Nelly, Just a Dream, inside the next 15. I've got Dua Lipa playing straight after we check in with the newsroom where they've got the latest on that major flooding emergency happening in Nepal. That's next on Star.
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6: Hey there, I'm Erin Roan. The federal government has pledged another $3 million in aid for flood-ravaged Nepal. Australia deploying a specialist drone team from the Queensland and New South Wales fire departments to assist with search and recovery efforts. Prime Minister Anthony Albanese says 38 Australians remain unaccounted for in the region.
16: We continue to do everything we can to confirm their welfare and support their families and loved ones.
6: The federal opposition is keen on a major shake-up of tobacco. It's vowing to slash the tobacco excise by 80%, legalise and tax vapes and nicotine pouches, and shut down the black market tobacco trade. It means the tax on a standard packet of cigarettes would drop from about $30 to just $6. China's recent ballistic missile test in the region will be on the agenda on the final day of the Pacific Islands Forum today. Palau's president says a unified Pacific voice is needed in order to get Beijing to respect sovereignty and be a responsible partner. He's met with our PM for bilateral talks on the sidelines of the forum today. Not the news renters want to hear. The latest forecast from NAB is pointing to an increase of about 4% a year for the next 18 months, well above inflation. It comes off the back of a 15% slump in loan applications. And HBO has dropped a new trailer for the upcoming Harry Potter series.
17: Everyone thinks I'm this great wizard, but I don't really know anything.
18: Let's hope you show some talent in the Quidditch pitch, Potter. You've certainly not exhibited any in here.
6: Harry Potter and the Philosopher's Stone out on Christmas Day.
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6: In Sport, Lions coach Chris Fagan has labelled North Melbourne's comments following the sacking of Roos coach Alistair Clarkson unfair. Clarkson axed with a year left on his contract, with the club saying it needs someone who knows what they're doing and can coach for the modern game. Fagan says it's a pretty harsh description of someone who's done a lot for AFL. And at the US Open, an unusual opponent for Daniil Medvedev, the Russian, overcoming several interruptions to his second round match against wildcard Sebastian Gorzny, with play stopped after birds kept landing on the net. He still took the match in straight sets.
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0: Today, sunny, getting up to a maximum of 28 degrees, and tomorrow you're in for a partly cloudy one with a top of 28.
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2: Yeah, we've got Don hanging out with you this afternoon and hanging out on the streets of Cairns and the coast for Star 102.7's Sticker Stakeout is two-story. Corey, he joins me on the air right now. How you going, mate?
3: G'day, Dills. Are you jealous? Are you envy of me this afternoon? It's a beautiful afternoon and I'm out and about.
2: I know. I am actually a bit jealous of you because, yeah, it's looking gorgeous outside right now.
3: Beautiful. Actually, freezing in the office. Beautiful out here, though. I might have to take the jumper off. You're going to find me, Dills, on Scott Street. I'm between Barlow Park and the Cairns Showgrounds because come on, let's stick together. Star Sticker Stakeout is on. 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You're instantly in the draw to win some cash money over the coming weeks. We are playing from September 21. So come and grab your Star bumper sticker. You could score a couple of grand. I've also got a couple of other goodies on board, drinks and snacks with me, Dills. Scott Street between Barlow Park and Cairns Showgrounds.
2: Awesome. Are you going to have a bit of a run around Barlow Park after you hand out some stickers?
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6: Oh my God, I can't believe you've done it.
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0: Thanks for listening to Cairns' number one station for the best music all day. This is Star. You've got Don hanging out with you this afternoon. And do you think history's boring? Well, think again. You're Dead to Me is the BBC podcast that mixes historians and comedians to uncover the weirdest and wildest stories from the past. From swashbuckling pirates to ancient power couples, no topic is off limits. 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Swedish House Mafia and John Martin's Don't You Worry, Child. It plays for you in just a moment right here at Star.
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13: 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Mulgrave Road or Gordon Vale.
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0: We're Cairns' best music. We're stunning 2.7. And we got this remake of Just the Way You Are by Milky, done by Mallgrab, inside the next 15. And we'll throw it back and play Sugar Ray's Every Morning straight after we check in with the newsroom. As we head into another round of the footy, how's your favourite team looking? Find out the latest in the news next, right here at Star.
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13: Hey there, I'm Erin Roan. The Foreign Minister says conditions on the ground in flood-ravaged Nepal remain extremely challenging. Australia is sending a specialist drone team to the region as the search continues for 38 Aussies who remain unaccounted for. The death toll has passed 1,200. Penny Wong says the drone team will contain crew from New South Wales and Queensland.
14: And that will deploy in coming days as part of a 15-person disaster assistance response team. They will use advanced drone technology to provide mapping and thermal imaging to support Nepal's search and rescue efforts.
13: The coalition is vowing to crack down on the black market tobacco trade if it's elected. Deputy Opposition Leader Jane Hume says slashing tobacco tax, lifting vape restrictions and boosting police funding would choke the black market.
15: We're seeing firebombings every single day. There's been around 200 just in Melbourne and its outskirts in the last 3 years. And businesses are being devastated by this.
13: A major overhaul for Qantas's baggage allowances for some flights. The airline has slashed allowances and increased luggage prices for flights to the Indian Ocean Territories. Residents in remote regions like Christmas and Cocos Islands say it will make it harder to bring in critical goods though. And a light at the end of the tunnel for children born with cleft lip and palate. Researchers at the University of Sydney have developed a biodegradable nanobone that allows the body to harness its own healing properties and regrow missing bone itself. Usually children have to wait until they're at least 10 to undergo an invasive bone graft.
1: Cairns RSL Club. If we're not your local, move closer.
13: In sport, and the Queensland Maroons have found their successor to Billy Slater. Darius Boyd will take on the head coaching role of the State of Origin side on a two-year contract. Boyd's no stranger to State of Origin, having played 28 matches for the Maroons and consecutive victories coaching the Queensland under-19 side. In a statement, Boyd says he's extremely honoured to coach the state's top team. And in the AFL, Freo host Hawthorn in tonight's qualifying final at Optus Stadium. Nearly 60,000 fans are expected to turn out for the match.
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0: For the remainder of your afternoon, sunny, getting down to 17 degrees overnight, and tomorrow you're in for a partly cloudy one with a top of 28.
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0: is Johnny and Inky on the show tomorrow morning. Metro Friday, thanks to Clifton Beach Portuary.
1: And Lost Post Lotto. Johnny and Inky's Lost Post Lotto, the final one. We're doing two.
0: We'll see you tomorrow morning.

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1: 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I did not know Robert and Alex were friends, but they are. Goes way back, actually. 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
16: 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Pull in for a Sunny's wash on the way home. Mulgrave Road or Gordon Vale.
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0: We're doing Cairns Best Music. Hello, you've got Don hanging out with you for your Thursday afternoon, and you're probably doing the school pickup right about now. What are the plans for the kids? Well, why don't you head on over right now to the Manunda Library. It just kicked off a moment ago, and it's going until about 4:30, and they've got an afternoon of board games going down. I'm talking a mixture of awesome board games that they can play. There's something different to play each time, so you can really try out different games. You can even team up with friends or challenge someone new and just have a good old time there. What was your favourite board game back in the day? I still love playing some board games like Monopoly and stuff like that, don't you? So yeah, take your kids along to this. It is free and it's happening at Manunda Library right now until 4:30. On the way next, I've got Tame Impala's fresh hit Loser to play for you right here at Star. You got the key.
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0: best music. 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And this is Genuine's Pony. What a throwback. It's going to play inside the next 15. We'll play Imagine Dragons and Enemies straight after we check in with the newsroom where they've got the latest on what's happening over in Nepal with that major flooding emergency. That's next on Star.
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2: I think we're twins today. 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
16: Hey there, I'm Erin Roan. The Coalition is vowing to crack down on the illicit tobacco trade. Opposition leader Angus Taylor saying if they're elected, they would slash the tobacco excise by 80%, also lifting a ban on vapes and nicotine pouches.
17: That is how we kill that business model, and that is how we defund organised crime in these areas. It is a comprehensive package which includes the cut to the excise that'll take away the funding and the business model.
16: He's also vowing to funnel $200 million into law enforcement. The PM has confirmed a team of specialist drone operators from Queensland and New South Wales will be deployed to Nepal to assist with the search and recovery efforts following catastrophic flooding. 38 Australians remain unaccounted for. Anthony Albanese says the government has also pledged additional funding.
18: The government will also provide a further $3 million in humanitarian assistance. This matches the donations that have been made from the Australian public, who once again are showing their generosity to people in need.
16: The US is set to grow its military presence in Australia. Our Defence Minister has met with his US counterpart Pete Hegseth in Washington, D.C. to discuss the plan. About 1,000 Navy personnel will be based at HMAS Stirling from next year. And George Clooney has come to the defence of fellow actor Mark Ruffalo following his criticism of the proposed $111 billion Paramount takeover of Warner Brothers Discovery. The actor has spoken of his own concerns about the deal, saying mergers always lead to job losses.
1: Cairns RSL Club. If we're not your local, move closer.
16: In sport, Darius Boyd says he is the man for the job after being named as Queensland's new State of Origin coach. He takes over from Billy Slater on a two-year contract. He says he will give it his best shot.
19: Putting this Queensland shirt on and being in my own excites me. Whether I'm playing, watching, supporting, screaming at the TV, it doesn't really matter. I'm a Queenslander, I'm a Maroon, and whatever the challenges, you talk about underdogs a lot, but at the end of the day, you've got to put a group together and make Queensland proud, and that's our job moving forward.
16: And England international Sophia Dunkley is heading back to the Sydney Sixers. The 28-year-old has signed a new one-year deal.
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0: For the remainder of your afternoon, sunny, getting down to 17 degrees overnight, and tomorrow you're in for a partly cloudy one with a top of 28.
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0: The Workday. 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
0: you.
1: Cairns in the tropical far north with the best music. You've got it locked on Stominate 2.7. I'm a sucker for with Dylan you. This afternoon. And you can call me anytime. My number's 4041-1827. I love a chat. Oh, the phone's ringing right now. Hello, Star. Who's this? Hello? You there? I think someone's pockets called me. I'm not sure what's the go here. No, that's definitely someone's pocket. Let's listen in. No, you can't really hear what they're saying. But you can hear Ariana Grande's hot new hit, Hate That I Made You Love Me, on the back end of this right here at Star.
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0: On Sonic 2.7, we're doing Cairns Best Music. Hello, you've got Dylan in this afternoon. I want to give you a quick hit of entertainment news all about Taylor Swift and Travis Kelce's wedding right now. Now, the wedding of the year happened a little bit earlier this year. It happened in July, as you know, at Madison Square Garden, and somehow we're still talking about it. And Travis has this podcast with his brother Jason, right? And in the most recent episode, they address why they chose Madison Square Garden as the venue. Here, have a listen.
1: You know, thank you to everyone at MSG that allowed us to do this. We wanted to do it somewhere where we could have a very intimate and genuine setting without a lot of distractions. And we needed it to be a private feel. So and then MSG went above and beyond to give us that.
0: Oh, it was definitely private, but it makes sense because it had approximately 1,000 guests there, which you kind of need an event like that. Now, also in this podcast app, Travis gave a massive thank you to their wedding celebrant, Adam Sandler. Yeah, I didn't expect Adam Sandler to actually be their celebrant, but he was, and this is what he said about it.
1: I can't say thank you to everyone without to give a special thank you to the Adam Sandler.
2: Oh my gosh.
1: He has been best person on this planet. And for him to be up for getting ordained in the state of New York and marrying me and Taylor, in the way he did it, in the very, you know, Sandman style, and giving us more than we could have ever imagined in that moment, knowing that it was the biggest night of both of our lives.
0: So we got a little bit of a hint there of what it was kind of like, but I really want to know more. Hopefully a movie or a documentary or something like that comes out in the future about what really went down in the wedding of the year. I'm calling it now. Now, next, so I'm going to push play on this brand new English singer-songwriter. Her name is Erin LeCount. And while we're talking about Taylor Swift, they're saying that she could be the next Taylor Swift. Her hit, The Cinema, plays for you next on Star.
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0: Cairns, home of the best music, is right here on Stomino 2.7. We're also your home of Will and Woody for the drive home. The boys, they're taking over next, but they're joining me right now. What's coming out this afternoon, guys?
1: Oh, g'day, Dylan.
2: We're going to continue to talk, obviously, about the Dad Venture, which was at Warner Brothers Movie World over the weekend.
3: Oh, yeah.
2: And Wilbur, I think today we're focusing mainly on, well, I think, again, some bad parenting from me. And you, I'm going to throw you in there as well. I think you're absolutely involved
3: here. What for? Well, I made no promises to my daughter about Batman.
2: Yeah.
3: If anything, I probably just would have got her out of there, but we had to stick around for Batman to rock up. Otherwise, we all know your daughter would have absolutely lost the plot.
2: Oh, my God.
3: We had to be there for Batman. We had to be.
2: She spent the entire week talking about how much she was obsessed with Batman.
3: Yeah.
2: You promised her
3: lunch with Batman.
2: I said you can get lunch with Batman. I said, you're definitely going to meet Batman, and you're definitely going to be in the Batmobile. Knowing that I wasn't sure if any of those things were going to be offered to us at Warner Brothers Movie World. She actually, the night before we went to Movie World, she was in bed with me and she was saying, what if Batman doesn't say that he loves me back?
3: Wow.
2: That's the level of love we're talking about on the show this afternoon. Did I fulfill that promise? Did we meet Batman? See you soon.
0: Oh, I really want to know. Can't wait for that and stack more. It's all coming up straight after we check in with the newsroom for the very latest. I'm out of here, though. See you bye. See ya.
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5: I think we're twins today. 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
2: Same buns?
5: I think our buns.
1: Finally. Oh, my God. It's been 3 years. You finally bunned up.
5: I think our buns, though, because you do have a man bun.
2: Yes.
5: And I think it's not the fact that we both have buns in. It's right. I think they're both at the same level.
1: I could feel there was an extra vibe in the room today. I didn't know what it was. We're finally vibing on bun level. And that's serious stuff right
5: because
1: there.
5: 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I think it's different for women than it is guys. And I think, is it the higher the bun, the more of a knob you are?
1: Yeah, that's absolutely right. Yeah,
5: that's winning today in the studio.
1: I'm feeling it, mate. Can you feel the vibes?
5: Buns are the same level.
1: Yeah, watch
5: what
1: out.
5: That is.
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14: Hey there, I'm Erin Roan. Authorities say they are zeroing in on the last known whereabouts of 38 Australians who are still missing following catastrophic flooding in Nepal. Search efforts are said to be boosted by the deployment of an Australian drone team to the region, with the death toll passing 1,200. Foreign Minister Penny Wong says they're focusing the search in two regions.
15: We know most of the unaccounted for Australians were last known to be in the Keerong and Sayabrabusi areas. Nepalese search and rescue teams are on the ground in both areas, and we are working directly with the authorities to gather any information that we can.
14: The Coalition says it will pour $200 million into law enforcement as part of a plan to curb Australia's tobacco wars. The proposal would also slash the cigarette tax by 80% and lift bans on vapes and nicotine pouches. Deputy Opposition Leader Jane Hume says it is aimed at hitting criminal gangs where it hurts.
16: If we reduce tobacco excise by 80%, the modelling shows people will switch from illegal to legal tobacco products, and that will put organised crime out of business.
14: A four-day extension has been granted for the reporting deadline off the back of the Anti-Semitism Royal Commission. The report will now be delivered on December 18, so it won't distract from the one-year anniversary of the Bondi Beach attacks. And Paris Olympian and viral Aussie breakdancer Raygun says she's completely floored by the support after her tell-all doco Breaking Badly dropped on Netflix this week. Rachel Gunn says it wasn't easy to put it all out there, so the love feels incredibly special.
13: Cairns RSL Club. If we're not your local, move closer.
14: In sport, the Swans coach says there's a lot on the line for the club ahead of Saturday's qualifying final against the Lions at the SCG. Five players have been stood down for breaching club standards. Dean Cox says he's reminded his side of one thing, though.
17: The magnitude of this game for our football club and what we've spent so long trying to get to. And we get this opportunity now, and we've dived into Brisbane and their strengths and everything about that football club because they're a great football team. But this one is as well.
14: And Darius Boyd has been named as the next Queensland State of Origin coach.
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0: Tonight, clear, dropping down to 17 degrees overnight. And tomorrow, you're in for a partly cloudy one with a top of 28.
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5: Yes, it is the Dadventure Woods. Today, the promise.
6: Oh, God.
5: That was made.
6: I mean, the prince that was promised.
5: Yeah. The just night, the dark night that was promised.
6: Just a dumb parenting move. And for all young parents out there, just never do this. Never make promises that you can't guarantee you can fulfill.
5: Yeah.
6: I think that's a great lesson for everyone right now. Like, even before we got to the Gold Coast, both of us were talking about Batman.
5: Well, in two very different ways. I think this is the fascinating part of our daughters. My daughter, Max, couldn't have been more scared. Didn't want to be anywhere near him.
6: Yeah.
5: Your daughter, Remy, man, she's probably too young to be, you know, having a fetish, but it was getting in those areas.
6: Definitely obsession is the word that I've been using. I've been steering clear.
5: Probably a bit safer.
6: Fetish,
5: bit safer, yeah.
6: She genuinely forged a love for the Dark Knight, Batman, a man in a suit who only comes out at night and fights crime. It's strange, but he is tall, dark, and handsome. Anyway, we're going to go to a song, and up next, the whole journey of Batman, the excitement of meeting Batman.
5: Mm.
6: And did we actually meet the great man? Did I fulfill my promise to my young girl? Did her dreams come true?
5: And how far did it go? You're going to hear it all right up next on Will and Woody. Hope you're having a great drive home.
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2: Now, Wilbur, in the lead up to this weekend away with our girls, something we were definitely hyping up was Batman.
3: Yeah.
2: He was going to be there. He lives at Movie World. I probably went a little bit harder than you talking about the fact that we were going to meet Batman.
3: Yeah.
2: And he was going to become friends with us. Yeah. I even promised things like a ride in the Batmobile, etc. But just to give you some audio.
3: Lunch?
2: Yeah, lunch was thrown in there as well, unfortunately. Just to further paint the picture of the excitement around Batman leading up to the weekend away.
3: Mm-hmm.
2: Here's a bit of audio. This is before we even went to the Gold Coast.
4: To the Batmobile.
5: Batman's there.
6: Batman, let me see you, Batman.
7: I'm going to see Batman.
8: Batman's there. Hey, Daddy, I want to go on the Batman.
4: The Batmobile.
2: Batman is going to be back from his mission after lunch.
8: But when Batman is here, yep, and eat with me, I'll be hungry.
2: You'll be hungry if Batman eats with you?
8: Yeah.
2: I don't think we'll be eating with Batman.
8: Dad, Batman Bill!
3: Jesus.
2: Sorry. A lot of Batman chat. Okay. Now, I don't think you saw this, because we were separated a lot over the weekend, but my daughter also started doing something with me, and this was obviously just in the lead up to meeting Batman, where every time she walked up to me and said, click, I had to become Batman.
3: Oh, yeah, no, I saw this.
2: You saw it. Okay,
3: yeah,
2: so
3: yeah.
2: This happened all weekend. Like, we flew out on Saturday.
3: Yeah, you started talking to me as Batman.
2: Well, I had to, because the click rule was enforced, right? And I stuck to that click rule.
3: Yeah,
2: good. Here's just a few examples of when my daughter would say click and I would have to become Batman.
9: Click. I'm Batman now. Remy, Batgirl.
8: Click.
9: You want me to be Batman?
8: Yeah.
9: I'm just listening to Will for 2 seconds. He's giving us a mission.
8: Click.
9: Would you like some more carrot, Batgirl?
8: Click. Click. I want to save the day right now.
9: Well, that is very special Batman technology. This is where the Batman in real life lives.
8: Click, click, look who.
9: That's our arch nemesis, the Joker.
8: I go past him.
9: That was very brave.
8: Click, click. Do we want to save the day now?
9: Yeah, I always want to save the day.
8: Okay, let's save the day then.
2: I'm pretty tiring, I'm going to be honest.
3: Amazing.
2: You'll be happy to hear that.
3: Amazing.
2: That is still going on at home now. Every time she says click, I become Batman.
3: That's a beautiful thing.
2: Anyway, the big promise, though, was that we were going to meet the great man.
3: Yes.
2: Now, still at this point, I didn't know if we had locked in time.
3: Yeah, it was up in the air. He's in demand. I didn't realize that he is the number one ticket item at Movie World.
2: Neither.
3: He really is. Like, there's lots going on the roller coasters and everything, but he is it.
2: But I was sweating. So, Junior Producer Annalise, you organised this entire weekend and you kept everything from me. Like, I was really starting to stress out as the day went on, where it was like, we are meeting Batman, aren't we?
10: You were very stressed and you didn't want to know, but you also did want to know. But I thought it was more fun for you to sweat a little bit.
2: I was sweating. Let's go to a song. We'll find out up next. Did we get the opportunity to meet Batman? And how did it go? How far did the obsession my daughter has with The Dark Knight go? How did she respond?
3: It's Will and Woody. Code word as well up next on Star 102.7.

0: 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And it was a ride, Wood.
1: It's Will and Woody's dad venture.
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3: The one thing that my daughter wanted to do out of this entire trip was meet Batman. It's all she talked about. Every second of the day she was asking where Batman is and when she's going to meet Batman and if she can eat with Batman, etc. The night before we actually went to Movie World, she was in bed crying because she wasn't sure if Batman was going to say that he loved her back. That is not an exaggeration, by the way.
0: Wow.
3: We were up quite late as I was saying, like, well, we can't be 100% sure if he's going to say that he loves you back, but we're going to meet him and why wouldn't he love you?
0: Did she get to say I love you to him?
3: Well, you're about to hear that.
0: Oh, really?
3: So it got to the day. She really wanted to meet Batman. Thankfully, there was an opportunity to meet the great man.
0: Yeah.
3: I haven't heard this audio as yet.
0: Okay.
3: But this is the moment that finally my daughter, all her dreams coming true. She was meeting her favorite person on the planet.
0: Yeah.
3: In Batman. Here's how it went.
4: Oh, my gosh.
5: Can you see the Batmobile?
6: Yeah, Batman is going to come.
7: Where are you going to see Batman?
6: Oh my gosh.
7: It's Batman. Hi, Batman. How are you?
5: Very good. How are you?
7: Good, thank you. Can I say hi, Batman?
6: Hi.
7: High five for Batman.
5: Very good. What was your name, sweetie?
6: Maxie.
5: Your name is Maxie?
6: My name is Remy.
5: Your name is Remy? Nice to meet you, Remy.
7: You want to go in the Batmobile?
6: Yeah.
7: Okay. Oh my gosh. Yeah.
5: I like it.
7: To where it's safe? Okay. I've got you. Back to where it's safe, safe, safe. You did such a good job.
6: He's not the bad guy.
7: He's not a bad guy at all.
5: See you, Batman. Whoa, say bye. Whoa.
7: You're actually friends with Batman.
6: Yeah.
7: How cool is that?
6: Are we going to see him each day?
7: I'm not sure if we're going to see him every day.
6: Can I meet him again when I'm older?
7: Maybe you can meet him again when you're older.
3: So I think your daughter handled it better than expected as well.
0: Well, so the contrast was obviously Remy was super pumped. Max hid under a table.
3: Yeah, that's right.
0: When the Batmobile rocked up. It's very intense, I've got to say, at Movie World. They play the Batman theme.
3: Oh, so full on.
0: Like, this pumps through the speakers. Yes.
3: And then
0: pumps. And out of nowhere, you're just walking through. We're walking through with a snow cone, and all of a sudden.
3: And then he comes out of
0: Christ,
3: nowhere.
0: And then this car starts burning through the middle of the Movie World. Not any car, it's the Batmobile.
3: Yeah, baby.
0: And it's wild. And so Max naturally. Put the fear of God in her. She went and hid under a table.
3: Had to
0: talk her off a cliff. We got a high five. She was pretty happy with that. Happy he wasn't a bad guy. I will say though, I don't know whether this is good or bad, but he doesn't break.
3: No, and it never breaks character. That's right.
0: So I went in with g'day mate, how are you going? Max is a little bit scared. And he was like, scared? Is that because you've seen the Joker? And I was like, all right, mate, well, no.
3: Yeah.
0: Just get around my daughter for me. And he was like, I'll protect her. And I was like, dude, just give me, rein it in a little bit. She's really scared. Not at all.
3: It's older.

0: where we are. Let's just be honest with each other, be honest with our children.
1: He told Remy that he was going to watch her from the rooftops at all times.
0: Is that right?
1: And weirdly, my daughter was comforted by that.
0: Yeah, she loves it, doesn't she?
1: She was like, "You're always watching me from the rooftops." And he was like, "Yes, I am." And it was, she was like, "Thank goodness."
0: That's really, yeah. So, but the obsession runs deep. Where is this? Where does this come from?
1: I have no idea. But
0: is Mim into this sort of stuff?
1: So weirdly, when Mim was a kid, she was also obsessed with Batman.
0: Is that right?
1: Isn't that? Wow. So it's like genetic.
0: Wow.
1: The Gibbs girls.
0: Yeah, that's extraordinary.
1: They're just right into Batman.
0: Yeah, we all know what your role play is, don't we?
1: Well, funny you mentioned that, because outfits have been bought because for my daughter, for her birthday, because her birthday's coming up. Because there's one more bit of audio here. Like, I thought my job was done as soon as, like, we'd met Batman, right? It's just like, Dad's a hero.
0: Yeah,
1: right. It. You've met Batman.
0: Yep.
1: Surely we can put this to bed now.
0: Yeah.
1: This is the conversations that went on for the rest of the day.
2: I think Batman is my friend now. And he says he loves me. And he says I'm part of a team. Batman is my friend.
1: You guys almost seem like best friends.
2: But we are best friends.
3: He said I'm a part of a crew and he loves me.
4: He loved me and I didn't realize.
0: It's really sweet. It's obsessive.
1: Did you talk to her
0: about it on the way home?
1: The whole flight, you
0: told Batman stories.
1: I told Batman stories on the flight home. She now wears a Batman cape all the time. Mim had to make her a Batgirl mask out of her stockings. So she just rolls around now with stockings over her head and she's Batgirl.
0: Jesus.
1: And she's got a Batman bubble sword as well. And every single morning now, like, she wakes up, like, her eyes open, and she's like, "Hey, Batman, let's find Joker."
0: She says that to you.
1: And we're on again. And we're on again.
0: Oh my God.
1: I've told her now Batman is coming to her birthday.
0: Oh, no.
1: Code word.
0: Okay.
1: Code word for you guys. Yes. I think you can guess it.
0: Yes, not surprisingly. Yes, it is the Dark Knight. Batman is the code word today. You need all four code words tomorrow in order to win $500 Chemist Warehouse cash for you guys to spend. 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

0: Will and Woody, I hope you're having a wonderful drive home. We're here for Western Star. Hot Takes is about 10 minutes away. We've got $100 jockey vouchers to give away for your hot takes very shortly. Right now, though, Woods, this story is absolutely incredible. Before I get to it, I would like to ask everyone, what have you had to physically overcome for a hookup?
1: Oh, got a story about mum.
0: Strange.
1: Yeah. Yep. And as it came out of the mouth, it felt strange. But there's a good story here.
0: Great. So I feel like this can kind of go two ways. It's either like a distance that you had to travel.
1: Oh,
0: like a hurdle,
1: yeah, right.
0: A hurdle that you actually, maybe they lived on the other side of the Nullarbor, like whatever that is. That's a physical thing to overcome to hook up with someone. Or it could also be like you were actually like in some way physically incapacitated for the hookup. Yeah. And I had stories that came both ways. Okay. But before I get to my stories and your stories, this really is worth mentioning. You know, I'm not one for these clickbait sort of stories, Woods, but this is beautiful and it's inspiring. So there's a woman in the Philippines who literally waded through waist-deep floodwaters in her full wedding gown to get to the altar.
1: Whoa.
0: To marry the guy that she was in love with.
1: So it was in a church.
0: Leanne Litza Chico is her name, and she was marrying Gilbert Chico, now Chico. And it was in the central Luzon regions of the Philippines, and they've had hectic monsoonal rains there recently.
1: So it wasn't outside. It was inside a church.
0: It's in the church.
1: And it's like the church is flooded.
0: It has rained so much that the water is waist deep.
1: So are all the guests also just waist deep in water?
0: Yes. And look, by the looks of the photo, and this is a bit sad, but it looks like most guests have pulled out.
1: Oh, yeah.
0: Or not a lot of friends, one or the other, both sad. But either way.
1: Yeah. The wedding's gone on. Was the celebrant there?
0: Yeah, absolutely. You can't get married without a celebrant. You're a celebrant. You should know that. So
1: I feel like if it was ruining my shoes and pants, I'd probably add to the fee, that's for sure.
0: It's a slippery slope with you, isn't it? It's just the costs mount before you've even had a breath with Woody. He charges you for the first phone call.
1: Should see my T's and C's.
0: So,
1: 4 pages long.
0: So the parish actually said to them, guys, like, if you want to postpone, not a problem. It was their decision to proceed. I've got a little bit of audio. It sounds a bit haunting almost. So that's you can kind of hear the water sloshing around in the background. It does sound like they've gone with the Little Mermaid soundtrack for the wedding. They haven't.
1: Oh, beautiful.
0: It does sound a bit like that, though.
1: Is that a submerged band playing?
0: But it sounds like that. Yeah, because it's echoing.
1: I can hear drums. So is there a drummer in there?
0: No, they just play it through the speakers, mate.
1: Oh, it's not live music.
0: Soundtrack. Again.
1: Oh, right.
0: You're a celebrant. I mean, how many?
1: There's a lot of live music at weddings these days.
0: Sure. So anyway, they've gone ahead with it. Beautiful thing. The guy at the parish said they love each other so much and nothing could stop their union. It's gorgeous.
1: Oh,
0: it's really
1: beautiful.
0: Sweet.
1: That's actually really, really nice.
0: Really sweet. Now, from really nice to not so nice, because what did you physically overcome for a hookup? So I used to take the train. Again, there's two ways, the distance model or the physical hurdle model.
1: Yeah.
0: I used to take the train to a girlfriend's house, which was like 45 minutes away.
1: Wow, look at you.
0: That's a bit tough.
1: Chivalry's not dead.
0: But my favourite story about physically overcoming physically overcoming something for a hookup is a mate of mine. She actually hooked up with a guy in a moon boot.
1: Nice.
0: Yes.
1: Hell yeah.
0: And he said to her, do you want to come back to my place? And she was like, oh God, you're still wearing it. Like, are we going to be able to make this work? Like, you've got the moon boot on.
1: Sure,
0: And he was like, not a problem. And to ease the mood, they got back to his place and he actually put on this song.
1: That's really sweet.
0: Super cute.
1: That's really, really
0: super
1: nice.
0: Cute. Yeah. Still super awkward, she said.
1: Oh, of course. It'd be cumbersome.
0: There's a lot going on there.
1: Couldn't slip the moon boot off once she was off her feet.
0: I think it was pretty fresh, the injury.
1: Oh, right. Got to get the moon boot on.
0: Yeah.
1: Fair enough.
0: The moon boot was on. Yeah.
1: Had to be kept on for the whole time.
0: Yeah.
1: Yeah. That's an interesting look, isn't it? Like nude with a moon boot. That's actually a funny thought, isn't it?
0: Definitely.
1: Because you know how when people leave the socks on, it's a massive ick? Like when my wife sees me nude with socks on, she's like, nothing can proceed from here until you take the socks off.
0: Right?
1: It's such an ick for her.
0: My partner prefers the socks on.
1: Wow.
0: Yeah.
1: Everyone's different.
0: Yeah.
1: Everyone's got their own yums and yucks. But back on the topic.
0: Yeah.
1: So my mum, before her first date with my dad,
0: yeah.
1: This will sound strange, fell off a horse. Whoa. Oh. Yeah, so she fell off a horse and had these grazes all over her body.
0: Yeah.
1: So then they went on this first date, and Dad hilariously tells the story. Like, she didn't mention that she fell off a horse because she thought that'd be embarrassing.
0: Yeah.
1: So every time Dad went to go and make a move, she would like...
0: because she was in so much pain.
1: She would move and like go like move away from it.
0: Oh.
1: But like she actually really liked him. But the whole date was this weird tit for tat where Dad was like, I don't think she's keen because she keeps like reacting, withdrawing from me. But yeah, but eventually Mum went in there and kind of put through with the pain to give him a kiss. And that's true love.
0: Yeah.
1: And that's true love.
0: That's true love. Okay.
1: Came off a horse. With-
0: Let's take some calls from you guys. I'm going to go to Danielle and then I'm going to come to you, Annalise. Danielle.
1: Annalise is panicked.
2: Hi.
1: Yeah, hi, Danielle.
0: Danielle.
1: This happened to your brother. What happened?
2: Yeah, it was my brother Ben when he was around 18. We were living in Kenya in Africa at the time.
1: Wow.
2: And he was going over to his then girlfriend's house. And in Kenya, you kind of live in houses with compounds and big fences and like metal gates. And anyway, this particular gate had spikes at the top, and because he was sneaking in, he was only 18, and yeah. I think she was rather sane.
0: Yeah,
2: he jumped up to grab the top to like fling himself over, but he got his hand stuck on one of the spikes.
0: Oh, like impaled on a spike.
2: Yeah, but it was on his finger, so like on his really on his middle finger, and it was split in two because he actually slipped as he was coming down.
0: Oh my god!
2: And it just cut his finger in two. It was horrific.
0: That's hectic. And he followed through, went to her house.
2: Yeah, he started screaming and she came out and she called my dad. And he had to go for emergency surgery.
0: Yeah,
2: but he actually didn't lose the finger, weirdly.
0: Wow,
2: the surgeon managed to stick it back together and that's like a really weird
0: shape. Is he still with the girl?
2: Yeah. He's not with the girl. He was 18. He's now 43. But it was just like a high school fling.
1: Yeah.
0: I love that. Nothing's going to stop you at that age. You split your finger open.
1: They got the finger back together.
0: That's not rare. You can cut the end of your finger off and you can sew it back on.
1: No, I get that. But they split his finger in half and like went
0: just the end of the finger.
1: Oh, just the end.
0: There's a bit of commercial Mayo radio on there. But I think it was just
1: a full banana peel situation.
0: Yeah, I know.
1: No. Not like that.
0: I think it was just the tip. Now, producer Annalise.
3: I have none. I have nothing to offer.
0: I've got one for you.
1: Oh, wow. There we go.
3: Okay.
0: Well, I've seen a video of you hook up with a guy in Stack.
3: Oh, the Mac and Stack.
1: Famous Mac and Stack.
0: At a wedding.
3: Yes. We'll just say wedding, sure.
0: It was something else, but we can't say what it was.
3: Yeah.
1: And it was a second cousin?
3: No, sorry, don't mix the facts. It was a family friend. The dance floor was wet. And so I stacked and fell over.
0: Yeah.
3: And thankfully...
0: While you were kissing him.
3: Yeah, in front of my mum and dad, it was awful.
0: All sorts of problems. So how did you overcome that?
3: Did you get back up and get in there?
0: No, you didn't.
3: No. Thankfully, my mum pulled me away.
0: Oh, God, that's even worse.
1: You had a dance floor stack on the weekend as well, didn't you?
0: Your mum pulled you away.
3: I did, but I wasn't kissing anyone that time.
1: You had to overcome something for a hookup.
4: Oh, God, boys, this one was bad.
1: Yeah, far away.
4: I can't lie. So I was having a bit of adult recreational fun. I was on my first ever spiritual psychoactive journey.
1: Okay, interesting.
4: And the chick I was seeing at the time was, I guess, situationship. She knew the deal. She knew what I was going through. She was drunk, and she said, hey, do you want to ride your motorbike across to the other side of the city and come see me in the middle of the night?
1: Oh, my goodness.
4: So I did it.
1: Oh, you did not.
0: That's dumb.
4: And then my phone died when I was in the city.
0: Idiot.
1: Oh, my gosh.
4: And then I'm lost.
1: Oh, my gosh.
4: No one wants to give me directions because I'm in the city in the middle of the night with a motorbike helmet on, just walking up to random people.
1: You didn't take the helmet off? You kept the helmet on when you were asking people for directions.
4: Yeah, I probably should have taken it off in hindsight. Hindsight's 20/20, guys.
1: So what'd you do?
4: Eventually just went, sat down in the Macca's car park and started crying.
1: Oh.
4: And I saw this drunk guy absolutely demolishing a cheeseburger. So I said, screw it, may as well just ask him.
1: Yeah.
4: Knocked on his window. Then he tried to fight me.
1: Oh, bloody hell.
4: Then I realized he had a mate in the back. His mate calmed him down. He said, I just think he's lost.
1: Yeah.
4: And then they ended up saving the night. I just followed them in their car and they took me exactly where I needed to go. They let me use their phone to log into Facebook and message this chick to tell her I was still coming, even though I've been on the road for 3 hours at this point.
0: And she did she welcome you in with open arms, Lukey?
4: Yeah, she welcomed me in and the two blokes because they were having a bit of a gab and they came with us. And they
1: my God, all of a sudden it's a party.
0: Nobody saw that coming. Jesus.
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23: Hi there, I'm Sally Pearson. 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Daria Kazatkina, Taylor Preston and Kimberly Birrell were all eliminated this morning. World number one Aryna Sabalenka and Jess Pegula both advanced to the third round. Matilda's star Hayley Raso was red carded in the European Champions League this morning, with her side Frankfurt losing to PSG in extra time to be eliminated from the tournament. And team sheets for round 4 of the AFLW will be released today.
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0: Will and Woody, the quiz is up next. Right now, I've got a $100 jockey voucher for you guys to spoil Dad with for the hottest take. Woodrow, I thought you had a great take before.
1: I just want to double down on that one. So if you've got a Band-Aid on your finger,
0: yeah,
1: you shouldn't have to wash your hands after the bathroom.
0: I think it's a matter of shouldn't. I agree with you. It's annoying.
1: Oh, it's because when the Band-Aid gets wet and then it's just like a soggy Band-Aid for the rest of the day and everything you touch gets wet. It's just, let's just call it. Like, you're usually someone who washes your hands and that's great. But as soon as you've got a little boo-boo on one of your fingers and you're wearing a Band-Aid there, all good.
0: But it's not. But washing your hands isn't about, like, you know, that's great. It's more about, like, infecting other people.
1: Yeah, yeah, get that. Well, okay, here's another one for you. If you go wee-wee and you're wearing fingerless gloves.
0: Yeah.
1: We washing our hands after that?
2: Sorry, you're taking the gloves off when you're peeing.
1: What if you left the gloves on because it was particularly cold?
2: I feel like that's pretty gross.
1: I think that's just
0: Can you just watch the tips of your fingers?
1: It's difficult, Will. You get a little bit of water on your full gloves. It's a nightmare.
0: That's a hot take.
3: Spicy meatball.
1: I think it's a great take. I got another one for you. You definitely won't get around this one, but here it is, guys. Tips are back.
0: Is that because you've got tips?
1: But they're back. Okay. Everyone needs to be getting around the tip. You should get some tips.
0: I'm not getting tips.
1: Get some tips, man.
0: Is this just a chance for you to bring out things that you've done and just get a pass for them?
1: Yes.
0: Is this the wrong way to do it?
1: I'm hoping to be validated. But Annalise, your tips are back, right?
2: I like them. I think a frosted tip on Will would look
1: tips.
2: Good.
1: You should get some tips.
0: Okay, so my hot take today.
1: Yeah.
0: Potato salad is the worst way to eat potatoes.
1: Let me just think about it. I've never liked a scalloped potato. I don't know why.
0: They're amazing.
1: Oh, is that right? Okay.
0: They're amazing.
1: It's too creamy for me.
0: With cream and cheese.
1: Oh, too much. It's too
0: delicious.
1: Much. Yeah. No, potato salad is... Because potato salad...
0: It's cold.
1: It's cold, yeah.
0: You know, people go like, I can't remember what it was. I was talking about having a barbecue recently and like a friend of mine was like, I'll make a great potato salad.
1: It's lazy.
0: Like,
1: it's lazy.
0: Well, no, it's not lazy. It's actually arguably more effort because you've got to cook down bacon and chives and like you've got to...
1: It is
0: more effort. So I think they're going for like, I'm not just doing potatoes. But the truth is... I would rather just have roast potatoes,
1: of course,
0: like every day of the week. Bit of salt, garlic, rosemary, oil, delicious.
1: Yeah. Tommy Button Pachetoni, what's up?
4: Yeah, but how about a baked potato? Baked potatoes suck.
0: Nah, disagree. Also delicious.
4: With all the filling, it's stupid. It's like it's not even a dinner.
0: It's not a dinner though.
4: Yeah, people used to have a baked.
0: But when I was twelve, maybe.
4: Mum's lazy dinner. She'd be like, "Oh, we're having baked potatoes."
0: When you're a kid,
4: it's terrible.
0: But I would take a baked potato over a potato salad.
4: You haven't had good potato salad then.
0: And you haven't had a good baked potato.
3: Yes. I see meat the bone.
0: Das.
5: Yes, I've been seeing someone recently, right?
0: What's this, mate?
1: What's that?
0: Talk.
5: I've been seeing someone recently, right?
1: Yes. Yeah.
0: Good.
5: And I asked her, she asked me, what do I want to eat?
1: Yeah.
5: Every suggestion I gave her, she said no to.
0: I hate that.
1: Yeah, it's me and my wife will go, what do you want for dinner tonight? And I'm like, okay, so I've got the choice. Sure, Indian. And she'll be like, oh, no, I don't feel like that. It's like, this isn't me reeling off things for you to decide what you want. If you've asked me what I want, then we're going with it.
0: Oh, you're not just coming to me. If you want a list of the options, go to ChatGPT.
1: I couldn't agree more.
0: Go to Uber Eats. You'll get the list there.
5: Yeah. Get rid of it. Seriously,
0: you have to nominate. You have to nominate something in order to reject.
1: Yes.
0: Is my
5: 100%
0: rule.
5: Correct.
0: You've got to express what you want, and then you get to hear what I want.
1: Or as soon as you say to someone, "What do you want?" That's you relinquishing the decision.
0: Yes, that's right. You're actually asking what they want.
1: Yes.
0: Yes.
6: Terrible hot take.
0: All right. I think it's quite a good take.
5: Well, go on then, Joe.
1: Yeah. What do you want for dinner tonight, Joe?
6: I'm having meat goreng.
1: That's delicious. Yeah.
0: What do you want?
1: No hot take.
0: Was that your hot take?
6: What's your hot take?
1: Yeah, go.
6: I reckon analog toothbrushes, just the normal toothbrush, way better than a digital.
1: Yeah, I'm with you.
0: Disagree.
1: With you there.
3: That's spicy.
1: With you there.
0: Disagree.
1: With you there. It's a marketing ploy. The robot. It's a marketing ploy.
0: What? No, it's not.
1: The robot. It is.
0: I went to the dentist 2 months ago, and he was like, "Get one
1: paid." They're paid by the robot toothbrushes.
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8: I think we're twins today. 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
1: Finally! Oh my God, it's been 3 years. You finally bunned up.
8: 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Yes. And I think it's not the fact that we both have buns in. It's right. I think they're both at the same level.
1: 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I didn't know what it was. We're finally vibing on bun level. 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
1: there.
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1: I'm feeling it, mate. 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
8: Buns are the same level as what that is.
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19: Hey there, I'm Erin Roan with the latest. The Coalition has the illicit tobacco trade in its sights to crack down on organised crime. Opposition leader Angus Taylor vowing to slash the tobacco excise by 80% while legalising and taxing vapes and nicotine pouches.
20: But it also includes $200 million of joint state and federal law enforcement across all agencies, Border Force, AUSTRAC, ACIC, AFP and State Police.
19: Australia will send a drone team to help search efforts in flood-ravaged Nepal. 38 Australians remain unaccounted for, with the death toll rising to over 1,200. Foreign Minister Penny Wong says they are working around the clock to locate the missing Australians.
2: This is an extremely distressing time. We all know that this gets harder every hour and every day that passes without news. We are focused on doing all we can to find the missing Australians and supporting their loved ones.
19: The federal government will also donate another $3 million to relief efforts. The Sydney Swans coach says there's no plans for the five suspended players to attend Saturday's qualifying final at the SCG. Dean Cox says he's in contact with the group, who was stood down for breaching club standards. The police investigation into an alleged sexual assault at a Melbourne hotel remains ongoing. It's believed detectives have spoken to four people. No charges have been laid. And a teenage hiker who died in bush in the New South Wales Southern Highlands has been farewelled by family and friends today. Lily Hooper, remembered at a service in Sydney as fearless with an adventurous spirit.
7: Cairns RSL Club. If we're not your local, move closer.
19: In sport, Frio hosts the Hawks in tonight's AFL qualifying final. The last three meetings have all been decided by 15 points or less. Nearly 60,000 fans expected at Optus Stadium. And incoming Queensland coach Darius Boyd says he'll be going to Billy Slater for advice as he takes over the top job next year. Boyd signed on for 2 years. He says he will be surrounding himself with a ton of experience.
21: There's so many wonderful Queenslanders, you know, Cooper Cronk, Darren Lockyer, Cameron Smith, JT. I could keep naming a whole few, but there's so many guys that want the best for Queensland, and we're using all those guys and the rest to make sure that we get the job done.
22: Hey, Dan, did you hear about the new adjustables?
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23: Oh, I've got 0G.
22: Oh, but this one has lights underneath it. 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
23: 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Mine doesn't.
22: Does yours have massage?
23: No.
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1: Tonight, clear, dropping down to 17 degrees overnight. And tomorrow, in for a partly cloudy one with a top of 28.
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0: play. Playing the quiz today, we've got Chelsea.
1: Hey, Will. Hey, Woody. How are we?
2: G'day, Chelsea.
0: Bloody outstanding. Chelsea, you've got 30 seconds on the clock. Got to get 10 questions right. You can pass. Have to take your first answer. Chelsea, good luck.
1: Thank you.
2: Here we go, Chelsea. Name a kind of nut.
1: Peanut.
2: What does WW stand for in a website?
1: World Wide Web.
2: What sport uses a racket?
1: Tennis.
2: What day of the week starts with the letter F?
1: Friday.
2: What is the mythical creature that is a horse with a horn?
1: Unicorn.
2: Would you rather be stuck in traffic or stuck on hold?
1: Traffic.
2: What's a famous landmark in Paris?
1: Eiffel Tower.
2: Name something that rhymes with face.
1: Lace.
2: 20 plus 15.
1: 40.
2: Oh. You got the last one.
1: 20 plus 15, 35.
2: 35. Sorry, Chelsea. Chelsea, you can have yourself a double pass to go and see Practical Magic 2 with Sandra Bullock and Nicole Kidman back in Practical Magic 2, only in cinemas September 10. We're not sure. Is Midler coming back for that? Do we know?
0: I think you find out in the movie.
2: Is that
0: it's
2: right?
0: It's a big reveal. Big Will Midler return. That's the sell. Anyway, moving things right along. Wilma, there's a new thing that people are doing to attract other people.
2: Yep.
0: I'm going to explain it all up next. I don't get it. I personally would be doing the opposite to try and attract people.
2: Yep.
0: If you've heard of it, it's pheromone maxing.
2: Oh, whoa.
0: Just taking off online. If you haven't heard it, I'll explain it right up next on Will and Woody.
2: This is Star 102.7.

0: Will and Woody for Western Star on your Thursday. Hope you're having a brilliant drive home, Woods.
1: People have stopped showering to be sexy. It's rocked me a bit. I just didn't think we'd get
2: through. It's sexier to not shower.
1: They're deliberately not showering to be sexier to people that they're trying to attract. Have a listen to this.
3: Apparently the latest dating craze, pheromone maxing, where men stop showering, stop using deodorant in order to smell better for women, because apparently women are attracted to a man's natural scent. And I actually do believe that. I think that that is actually true.
2: Really?
1: I'm shocked, but I wouldn't have thought so. Like, for me, if I'm going on an early date with someone or if I'm meeting up with a girl, MO number one is smell, like, good. Like, probably wear too much cologne. Like
2: you don't want to go too far down that.
1: But I'm closer to going that way than rocking up unshowered with no deodorant on and having the BO.
2: Pheromone maxing.
1: Pheromone maxing. We do have a woman in the studio with us right now. Annalise, how would you feel about some BO? Would that be a turn on?
4: No, I would hate that.
2: Nothing worse
4: I would
2: than
4: really,
2: BO.
4: Really hate that. I think cologne is so sexy.
2: Yeah, there you go.
4: Like cologne, if a guy came up to me with cologne instantly, it's memorable. It's more memorable than like just odor.
1: But so do you get the idea though? This is the man's pheromone that's coming out of his pores. They're calling it the natural mask of a man, is what they're calling it. Like, is there a world though where like if you find that natural musk nice, then you must be really into that guy?
4: I mean, I guess, but like so I live with my brother. And I've noticed that...
2: Strange time to bring that up.
4: I know, so strange. So strange, but like I've noticed when I go into my room, it smells very like nice and like clean. But whenever I go into his room, and his room is clean, it has this like scent to it that is just boy smell.
1: Musk. It's a musk.
4: And it's a musk, and it's not sexy. Well, thank God it's not sexy. It's my brother. But like I've noticed other men have that scent in their room too. It's just this generic man smell, and it's not. I wouldn't say it's sexy. I'd actually say it's like, it kind of smells gross and dirty and slightly unhygienic.
1: Chris Hemsworth walks out of a sauna wearing a towel.
4: Okay.
1: No deodorant on. He's obviously been incredible.
2: I love that the first move was okay. That's a reevaluation immediately.
1: It doesn't change things.
2: You're so weak.
4: The circumstances, because
2: yeah, of course.
4: When you're coming out of a sauna, you've got a little bit of salt in you. And the salt comes out of you, so you've got a bit of salty scent.
1: Okay,
4: mad about that.
1: Okay, what about just he's had an intense gym session because he's training for Thor 5 and he skipped the shower and he's gone out to dinner with you.
4: Okay.
1: And there's a musk coming off him.
4: Is it BO though, or is it musk?
1: Yeah. It's BO. He's had
4: a workout. Okay, BO, I'm probably icked by that. I'm probably going, Chris, baby. Please go shower.
5: Chris, baby.
2: I'll wait.
5: Let's meet up later.
2: I'll wait.
1: I'm keen to open the phone lines here. Is there anyone out there who is attracted to BO?
2: What do you think, Joe? You like a bit of a ratty sort of a man. Does that come with scent as well?
6: Yeah, I think if it's the right guy, it doesn't really smell like BO.
2: Yeah, so
1: it's and this is the whole pheromone maxing thing. It's like that's a guy
2: if you're
1: releasing
2: into him,
1: the pheromone. And if you're into me, then you'll enjoy. And by the way, so are you into a body odor? Would you like someone who skips the showers, skips the deodorant? If we get some nibbles here and some women that are saying like, yeah, this is good. I'd be open to trying it and seeing how it goes with my wife.
2: Awesome.
1: I was kind of hoping you'd jump on that too, though. I was kind of thought that could be
2: you
1: and me.
2: I could see the look in your eye. No.
1: Why would I? Both of us not showering for a week, no deodorant for a week.
2: A week?
1: Yeah, and we see if our wives start going, whoa. Hello, Musk.
2: Elon, what? Will and Woody. Star 102.7. Hope you're having a great drive home.

0: It is Will and Woody for Western Star. Hope you're having a wonderful drive home. How do you feel about a man's musk? It's essentially what we're asking.
1: And that does sound strange without context as to why we're asking that question, but there is this trend that's taking off. It started on TikTok, of course. It's called pheromone maxing. So guys are deliberately skipping showers, not wearing deodorant, rocking up to dates with a bit of a natural musk, with a bit of BO, and this is to attract the person that you are trying to attract.
0: Is there a halfway house here where you don't shower and then you just put like deodorant on under your arms to then limit the BO and then you still like, have a bit of musk but you're not like...
2: Because body odor is...
0: Yeah.
1: You say that's what you
0: can
1: think.
0: Be intense.
1: You think that about your own body odor though, but yeah. I think the point that we're raising here is if you are attracted to that person,
0: you'll
1: maybe
0: love
1: the
0: it.
1: Body odor will be like, ooh, damn.
0: I like
1: put that,
0: that smell.
1: Thing in the bottle.
0: Yeah.
1: Or, you know, because I feel like if you put deodorant over it, that's more like pheromone midding. Like it's like a, if we're going to pheromone max.
0: Oh,
1: like
0: I see what you've done. You want I see what you've done.
1: You almost want to go to the date with like in a singlet with your arms up so the pits are out. You're like, I want you to get all of this.
0: Let's go to Liz, I reckon.
1: Yeah, okay, let's go to Liz. Liz, what are your thoughts on someone with some BO? Would that attract you?
3: Okay, so I'm from the US and this is

0: smell different for everyone. The thing is, BO is actually bacteria that is eating away at things, but your pheromones are different. So, yeah, I definitely think there's something about pheromones, because we all put this perfume on, and we all smelled different because our pheromones were reacting to this perfume. That's so cool. Even cologne makes your pheromones react to smell differently.
1: Yeah, right.
2: Okay,
1: cool.
2: Interesting, Liz. Interesting. Okay, so say that there are these sprays that... that boosts your pheromone. But Liz, what about an unshowered man?
0: Yes, I guess. I mean, I'm married, and I think my husband smells better than other people that don't shower. So I guess so. Yes.
2: Okay, because you're attracted to. Okay, thanks, Liz. Thanks for the thought. Let's go to Jared.
3: Hey, Liz, you can have $100 this Father's Day. Go and spend it. Jockey vouchers. Upgrade Dad's top drawer this Father's Day with 30% off men's styles at jockey.com.au.
2: Don't wash those jocks. Keep the musk on them. Let's go to Jared here.
3: I think washing your jocks is different to not showering. I think you should wash your jocks. Let's be sensible.
2: Got a jock max. Jared, you're calling to say that your girlfriend likes it when you don't shower and don't put on deodorant?
4: Yeah, how's it going, boys? Love this, by the way.
2: Thanks, Jared. Cheers. Appreciate that, mate.
4: Cheers, mate. My missus, when we first got together, we've been together for about 5 years now. When we first got together, about 3 days after, we're in bed together, I fell asleep. Mm-hmm. I woke up, busted a sniff in my underarms, like nose right up in my armpit. To the point where it tickles me because my arm hairs, my underarm hairs tickle a nose, they get a nose.
2: Jared, just between us here, was that a bit of a red flag when you woke up and you...
4: Oh, should have been, shouldn't it?
2: Well, you're still together, so obviously not.
4: Yeah, and she's still sniffing them.
2: She still does.
3: Sniffs your pits.
2: So she will request a pit sniff?
4: She doesn't request it. She just forces her way in there.
2: She knows
4: it tickles me, but she can't help herself, mate.
2: And she prefers it if it's unshowered and no deodorant.
4: She's like, there's a sweet spot, Whoa. It can't be too strong.
3: That's what I was saying. There's got to be somewhere in the middle there.
4: You had a shower today, huh? But she doesn't want to know me. Yeah,
2: She
3: don't want to be squeaky clean.
2: Okay.
3: I don't think.
2: All right, let's go to Victoria.
3: I think that's a good point.
2: You think there's a mid-range of like being a bit dirty, Will, with just a little touch of deodorant?
3: I reckon.
2: Yeah.
3: For sure.
2: Let's go to Victoria. Victoria, what do you think about this unshowering, no deodorant, to pheromone max?
5: I think it's great. I love it when guys are a bit stinky, I think.
2: Okay.
5: Yeah, maybe after a day or two of not showering, but too long and then might be a bit too much.
2: Okay, so 48 hours of no showering. And what about the deodorant? Would you be angry if some deodorant was applied?
5: Yeah, I think I'd get pretty upset by that.
3: Whoa.
5: Yeah.
3: So you just enjoy the general musk, Victoria. You're not going for the Pittsburgh tickler like Jared's girlfriend is.
5: No, you get right in there.
3: Oh, there you go.
2: You want to be in there.
5: Yeah.
2: Wow, Victoria. I'm interested. If this could further attract my wife, then I might be open to not sharing so she can nuzzle into the pits, Will. Let's go to Tanya here, though. Yuck. Tanya.
3: Are your pits shaved out of interest?
2: My pits are not shaved. I'd be open to a trim. Sorry, Tanya. Yeah, what do you think? Go on.
6: Yeah, hi, guys.
2: Hi.
6: Yeah, I'm definitely not. So I'm born in 72, and when my father he was a painter, and living in Queensland in summer, you're sweaty after work, when he'd get home, my mum would like that. She would love it. It was almost pride liking. My man, he's come home, he's sweaty, he's manly, he's working. Yes, loved it. But if he didn't shower, if he wasn't clean, not on your life. And if he didn't cut his toenails, not on your life. never. But the sweaty, manly smell, mowing the lawn, digging a hole, the work man smell, she always admired it, always.
2: All right, Ted.
3: It's weird that you know in what ways your mum found your dad hot.
6: Yeah, because if you're talking about pheromones, if you're living together, you're working, depending where you are, but in Australia, everyone gets a hot summer. Yeah. And in that summer, we know when the air con, you can't wait to get home. It's so damn hot.
2: Where'd Tanya go? I want to keep talking to Tanya.
3: No, you don't.
2: I could, mate. Said it was the wrong
7: thing. You know the saying, where there's a will, there's a Woody. Hang on, I don't think I got that quite right. Will and

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0: Will and Woody, I hope you're having a wonderful drive home. Woods, we are fresh back from the Chemist Warehouse Dadventure. One of the great fears of leaving a trip like that, we just took our two daughters to Warner Brothers Movie World, is that you're going to leave something behind.
1: Unless you do it deliberately because you don't want that thing coming home. Huh? Which I have done with a couple of
0: is that right?
1: Pool shooters.
0: Oh, yeah.
1: We bought a unicorn pool shooter, a shark pool shooter. It was just like, I don't have enough space.
0: You've immediately started talking about your kids' stuff. That's the stuff you don't want to leave behind. You, as an adult, you know, it's annoying when you leave a charger behind and whatnot, but then you don't really learn how devastating it is to leave something behind until you leave behind something that your child loves.
1: Oh, no.
0: Now, last night, I went to go and put Max to bed.
1: Yeah.
0: My daughter, and she was like, "Where's Chloe?" Chloe is the bear she's had since she was like 6 months old.
1: Oh, no. Takes her Chloe was in the Gold Coast?
0: Chloe is so precious to us that Sam and I actually put an air tag in Chloe. So
1: amazing.
0: She's in the lining. There's an air tag in the lining.
1: That's amazing. Where is she?
0: I naturally just left the room and I was like, "Where's Chloe?" I'll check the Apple air tags. Yeah. And then came up Paradise Resort. On the Gold Coast. So she's
1: in the hotel.
0: Hundreds of kilometres away.
1: But they can send it back.
0: Well, I don't know. So what I might do, what I was going to do now is just call Max, my daughter, and just temperature check as to how desperately she wants it back.
1: Okay.
0: She might be cool with it. Yeah. I lied last night and she actually fell asleep, so I didn't have to follow up. Hey, Maxie.
2: Hi, Dad.
0: Oh, hey, Maxie. Hey, sweetheart, do you remember if we left anything behind in the hotel?
2: Yeah.
0: What did we leave?
2: Chloe.
0: Oh, Chloe. Okay, yeah. And are you happy to leave Chloe there or would you like me to get her back?
2: Get her back.
0: Oh, okay.
1: Pretty clear. That's pretty clear.
0: Okay. But you wouldn't be okay if we just left her there for a little bit longer?
2: Why?
0: Well, I'm going to have to get them to send her down, I think, and that might be expensive.
2: I want Chloe.
0: Yeah, fair enough.
1: What about a new toy?
2: Yeah.
1: I think she's
3: air tagged as well. You know that, right?
0: Yeah, Will just told me that.
1: That is genius. That's the kind of genius that I expect came from you, Sam. That's brilliant.
0: Flattery will get you nowhere. No, with Sam.
1: You and I both know that is a Sam plan.
0: Yeah, it totally is.
1: It's genius. Bye.
0: Bye.
1: Yeah, you got to get Chloe back.
0: Bloody hell.
1: Because she didn't, there was no wiggle room there at all. I even threw a new toy at her.
0: Yeah, no, I tried that last night.
4: Paradise Resort reservations. This is Carol. How can I help?
0: Oh, hey, Carol. I'm actually not calling about a reservation. My name's Will. I was there with a radio show called Will and Woody over the weekend. And my daughter left behind her bear, her stuffed bear.
4: So you just have to complete the lost and found form in a website, please. It's paradiseresort.com.au. And then if you click in the option, there is a form.
0: Yeah.
4: You just scroll down and then you just fill up the form and it will be logged in a system. So we'll be able to contact you if we found anything. Just because we have lots of lost items here. So you use that system to track.
0: Okay. What are the chances that we, like, I've got an air tag in the bear, so I could just like tell you where it is right now and we could get it. And then
4: you would have to log it in the in the system first.
0: Sounds like
4: and then they would get back to you if they found anything.
1: Do you send it interstate?
4: Yes. So yes, exactly.
0: Oh,
4: so
0: great.
4: Through this portal, we'll be able to arrange a delivery as well. Deal with the costs and everything.
0: Great.
4: So usually that happens a lot.
1: Sounds like a great system.
4: Yeah, because we have lots of life items. So it's been really helpful, and we're able to even track the delivery as well.
0: Thank you so much. Okay, I will get to that.
4: Okay,
0: see you later. Thanks.
4: You.
0: Bye.
4: See you later.
1: I think it's going to take months.
0: Well, we've got three producers for a reason. Let's get going, guys. Did everyone hear?
5: Is that my job, is it?
0: I hope someone was taking notes there. I could only follow along vaguely, but I didn't want to tell you pen's out, but pen's out.
5: So my pen was well and truly down.
0: About, and then you go to the portal.
1: You guys
0: and
1: can...
0: And then I'll write a little description here as to what Chloe looks like, because that sounds like a lot of work. Oh, Annalise is already in there.
1: Oh, wow.
0: Look at you, Annalise.
1: Goodness.
0: Annalise.
5: We're going to have to talk about this when we review the roles of each producer.
0: What, recovering child toys isn't up there?
5: Chloe wasn't always on Annalisa's job description, but happy to add it, I'm sure.
1: I think lost on a work trip is your main argument.
0: Yeah, that's right. Yeah. It falls under work trip.
1: I think you've got them.
0: All right. Well, that'll be a while, I think.
1: I think it'll be a long time. I think we'd be lucky to see that in 2026. Seriously. Did you hear her? I reckon their lost and found is like, it's a whole department.
0: It must be.
1: Right? Think about how many kids leave things behind.
0: They'd have like 1,000 kids staying there constantly.
1: Yeah.
6: Sorry, guys.
1: Yeah.
6: I was actually looking for the lost GoPro that we left over there.
0: Oh,
6: I called them today.
0: Oh, yeah.
1: You called them, and?
0: You've gone through the portal.
6: No, I haven't. They just said they'd give me a ring back.
1: He is charming. He's very charming.
0: I even said Will from Will and Woody.
1: Yeah, I know, mate. It's stink of desperation.
0: It did.
1: That little bit. All right.
7: 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The three rules of comedy are repetition, and surprise.
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0: Will and Woody for Western Star. We're going to get out of here, guys. Thanks so much for joining us. Hope you had a wonderful drive home. Some show notes before we get out of here. We take the off-air meeting on air. Show notes.
1: Apology from me.
0: An apology. Love
1: yeah,
0: this.
1: An apology.
0: Oh, good.
1: I think it's good to sometimes just put your hand up when you've made a mistake. Annalise, you were talking about the time that you were at a party and you had a Mac and Stack, kiss someone, then fell over on the dance floor.
0: Mm-hmm. I think while she was kissing the guy, she fell over.
1: Is that right?
2: Yeah.
1: That's perfect. That's perfect.
2: Yeah.
1: I just wanted a quick apology from me.
0: She hates that story. I don't know why you brought it up.
1: Well, I'm doing an apology, though. The apology is I thought it was your second cousin. It wasn't your second cousin.
2: Thank you for clarifying that.
1: It's okay.
2: It wasn't my cousin.
1: No cousins here.
2: No relation.
0: No relation. Family friend, though.
2: No. No, not a family friend. No.
0: We'll leave it.
1: Any other notes?
0: Apology from me.
1: Oh, yeah, go on.
2: I'm ready for it.
0: Bette Midler was not in Practical Magic.
1: Yeah, should have been, though.
0: She was in Hocus Pocus.
1: Should have been.
0: Not to be confused with arguably a better movie. But if you want to go to Practical Magic 2, get around it. Only in cinemas until September 10.
1: Name a movie.
0: Oh, sorry, from September 10.
1: Where are we?
0: September 3.
1: Next week.
0: Are they doing a Hocus Pocus 2? I'd say that.
3: I think there already is one.
0: Yeah. Is that right?
1: How'd you miss that?
0: It's gone straight through the breadbasket.
3: Second apology.
4: Anne Hathaway was in it.
0: Do I owe another apology? I don't think so.
1: You might need to hocus focus.
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6: I think we're twins today. 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
4: Same buns?
6: I think our buns.
1: Finally! Oh my God, it's been 3 years. We finally bunned up.
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0: Yes.
6: And I think it's not the fact that we both have buns in. 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
4: 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I didn't know what it was. We're finally vibing on bun level. And that's serious stuff right there.
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6: That's winning today in the studio.
4: I'm feeling it, mate. 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

0: Yeah.
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3: Oh.

0: Congratulations. Oh, yes, it is happening. Robbie has won the trip. Are you okay, Carolyn?
1: Yeah, I'm just in shock.
0: You both are off to Las Vegas to the iHeartRadio Festival. 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
7: Me not working hard. 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
1: I think we're twins today. 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
3: Finally! Oh my God, it's in 3 years. You finally bunned up.
1: 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Yes. And I think it's not the fact that we both have buns in. It's right. I think they're both at the same level.
2: I could feel there was an extra vibe in the room today. I didn't know what it was. We're finally vibing on bun level. And that's serious stuff right
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1: Because you've got a theory. I think it's different for women than it is guys. And I think, is it the higher the bun, the more of a knob you are?
2: Yeah, that's absolutely right. Yeah.
1: That's winning today in the studio.
2: I'm feeling it, mate. Can you feel the vibes?
1: Buns are the same level as what that is.
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0: G'day, it is Johnny and Inky on the show tomorrow morning. Metro Friday, thanks to Clifton Beach Butchery.
1: And Lost Post Lotto, Johnny and Inky's Lost Post Lotto, the final one. We're doing two.
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1: I think we're twins today. 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
3: 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Oh my God, it's been 3 years. We finally bunned up.
1: 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Yes. And I think it's not the fact that we both have buns in. It's right. I think they're both at the same level.
2: 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I didn't know what it was. We're finally vibing on bun level. 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
1: 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And I think, is it the higher the bun, the more of a knob you are?
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1: That's winning today in the studio.
2: I'm feeling it, mate. Can you feel the vibes?
1: Buns are the same level as what that is.
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0: doing in a couple of weeks?
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0: Robbie, we are sending you to Las Vegas.
1: Oh, wow, that is amazing.
0: Who are we taking?
1: Oh, it has to be my beautiful wife.
0: Would you like to tell Caroline what has just happened?
1: We just won a trip to Las Vegas.
2: Oh, my God.
0: Caroline, congratulations. Oh, yes, it is happening. Robbie has won the trip. Are you okay, Caroline?
2: Yeah, I'm just in shock.
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0: G'day, it is Johnny and Inky on the show tomorrow morning. Metro Friday, thanks to Clifton Beach Butchery.
1: And Lost Post Lotto, Johnny and Inky's Lost Post Lotto, the final one. We're doing two.
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1: I think we're twins today. 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
3: Finally. Oh, my God. In 3 years, you finally bunned up.
1: 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Yes. And I think it's not the fact that we both have buns in. It's right. I think they're both at the same level.
2: 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I didn't know what it was. We're finally vibing on bun level. And that's serious stuff right
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1: 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And I think, is it the higher the bun, the more of a knob you are?
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2: I'm feeling it, mate. Can you feel the vibes?
1: Buns are the same level.
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1: That is.
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0: Well, g'day, it is Johnny and Inky on the show tomorrow morning. Metro Friday, thanks to Clifton Beach Butchery.
1: And Lost Post Lotto, Johnny and Inky's Lost Post Lotto, the final one. We're doing two.
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1: 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And I think it's not the fact that we both have buns in. It's right. I think they're both at the same level.
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1: That's winning today in the studio.
2: 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Can you feel the vibes?
1: Buns are the same level as what that is.
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0: 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I mean, we have a Vegas winner.
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1: 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Did you steal someone's spot?
2: I did.
1: What are you doing in a couple of weeks?
2: I don't know. You tell me.
1: Robbie, we are sending you to Las Vegas.
2: Oh, wow, that is amazing.
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1: Caroline, congratulations. Oh, yes, it is happening. Robbie has won the trip. Are you okay, Caroline?
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1: You both are off to Las Vegas to the iHeartRadio Festival. 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

0: Johnny and Inky on the show tomorrow morning. Metro Friday, thanks to Clifton Beach Portuary.
1: And Lost Post Lotto. Johnny and Inky's Lost Post Lotto, the final one. We're doing two.
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1: I think we're twins today. 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
3: Finally. Oh, my gosh. In 3 years, you finally bunned up.
1: I think our buns, though, because you do have a man bun. Yes. And I think it's not the fact that we both have buns in. It's right. I think they're both at the same level.
2: 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I didn't know what it was. We're finally vibing on bun level. And that's serious stuff right
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1: 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And I think, is it the higher the bun, the more of a knob you are?
2: 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Yeah.
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2: I'm feeling it, mate. Can you feel the vibes?
1: Buns are the same level. Yeah, watch out. That is.
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1: I think we're twins today. 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
2: I'm feeling it, mate. 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
1: Buns are the same level as what that is.
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0: It's Will and Woody, guys. We are on in the car with you right now because they're replaying our best bits. This is this is an honour, really, that we get a second play at some stage during the day. Someone thinks we're doing the right thing.
1: And you might be on the way to a nightclub right now. And you're thinking to yourself, yeah, I went to a nightclub a while ago. I hated it.
0: Well, we went to a nightclub when I was DJing in Townsville.
1: Oh, I hated it so much.
0: Did you?
1: Nightclubs,
0: I thought I played a great set.
1: You were amazing.
0: You said I did really well.
1: No, you were amazing. And you did incredibly well. And just know that I was in pain the entire time. Because it's just, nightclubs are so loud and busy.
0: Sensory overload.
1: It's a lot. But what I did notice, dancing. I forgot that you really need to think about what move you want to do before you go to the floor.
0: I just feel it out.
1: You feel it.
0: It looks a bit mechanical.
1: Well, what you were doing, the reason I'm bringing it up is because what you were bringing up on the decks was...
0: No, it's not my job to dance behind the decks. I just kind of salute up there. Yo, nice move up there.
1: Saluting was strange.
0: Because they do a lot of pointing and like, oh my God, I love you. So you're just going to be like, yeah, thumbs up, love you too.
1: You were doing a bit of raise the roof, though?
0: No, I didn't raise any roof.
1: I saw you raise the roof.
0: No.
1: It was a particularly
0: I did a couple of big crucifixes, you know, for a couple of
1: there
0: big drops.
1: Are. There you are.
0: For a couple of big drops.
1: There you are.
0: But I wasn't raising are you talking about like the hand push-up?
1: Yeah, that's what you were doing.
0: Nah, mate, come on. You were just out there doing that dice move that
1: I've got nothing else.
0: I think it needs to be fixed.
1: I've got nothing else.
0: Anyway, maybe you should think about your dance move.
1: Well, that's what I'm saying.
0: Raising the roof and the dice move.
1: Not good.
0: No.
1: I think just two fists side to side. That's it. I think I try too hard. I'm always dropping it low, and I think it's...
0: I think it's good. I think women appreciate... And I asked Joe, our who's also in here in the middle. What do you think about men trying hard on the dance floor?
2: Hot.
1: Hot?
0: Yeah, I told you. It's good to put in a bit of effort. It's like, wow, cool.
1: Did
0: Woody go a bit hard at the club the other weekend?
1: I dropped it low at one stage.
2: Yeah, you were like, you have the same move that you do. I would advise shake it up a little bit.
1: That's home base.
0: I said everyone knows that you think about your move beforehand because you do it too often.
1: That's home base. It's just side to side. It's just, and this thing to yourself.
2: Little arm up.
1: Little cheeky one. Oh, hello, here he is. And then just thinking to myself, when can I go home?
2: You put on too much of a face of like, I'm having fun, I swear.
1: Yeah, a lot of that too. Because inside, not having a good
2: hating time. It.
1: I'm literally thinking to myself, how long do I have to stay here?
0: I know that. All right, the best bits from yesterday's show here on Will and Woody. Star 102.7.

0: Nothing good happens after midnight, except these two.
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4: Now, Wilbur, in the lead-up to this weekend away with our girls, something we were definitely hyping up was Batman.
2: Yeah.
4: He was going to be there. He lives at Movie World. I probably went a little bit harder than you, talking about the fact that we were going to meet Batman.
2: Yeah.
4: And he was going to become friends with us. Yeah. I even promised things like a ride in the Batmobile, etc. But just to give you some audio of...
2: Lunch?
4: Yeah, lunch was thrown in there as well, unfortunately. Just to further paint the picture of the excitement around Batman leading up to the weekend away,
2: mm-hmm.
4: Here's a bit of audio. This is before we even went to the Gold Coast.
5: To the Batmobile.
6: Batman's there.
7: Batman, let me see you, Batman.
8: I'm going to see Batman. Batman,
9: I want to go on the Batman.
5: The Batmobile.
4: Batman is going to be back from his mission after lunch.
9: But when Batman is here, yep. And eat with me, I'll be hungry.
4: You'll be hungry if Batman eats with you?
9: Yeah.
4: I don't think we'll be eating with Batman.
2: Jesus.
4: Sorry. Lot of Batman chat. Okay. Now, I don't think you saw this because we were separated a lot over the weekend, but my daughter also started doing something with me, and this was obviously just in the lead up to meeting Batman, where every time she walked up to me and said, click, I had to become Batman.
2: Oh, yeah. No, I saw this.
4: You saw it. Okay.
2: Yeah,
4: so
2: yeah.
4: This happened all weekend. Like, we flew out on Saturday.
2: Yeah, you started talking to me as Batman.
4: Well, I had to because the click rule was enforced, right? And I stuck to that click rule.
2: Yeah, good.
4: Here's just
2: you.
4: A few examples of when my daughter would say click and I would have to become Batman.
10: Click. I'm Batman now. Remy, I mean Batgirl.
9: Click.
10: You want me to be a Batman?
9: Yeah.
10: I'm just listening to Will for 2 seconds. He's giving us a mission.
9: Click.
10: Would you like some more carrot, Batgirl?
9: Click. I want to save the day.
10: Well, all right. That is very special Batman technology. This is where the Batman in real life lives.
9: Click, click. Look who.
10: That's our arch nemesis, the Joker.
9: I go past him.
10: That was very brave.
9: Click, click. Do we want to save the day now?
10: Yeah, I always want to save the day.
9: Okay, let's save the day now.
4: I'm pretty tiring, I'm going to be honest.
2: Amazing.
4: You'll be happy to hear that.
2: Amazing.
4: That is still going on at home now. Every time she says click, I become Batman.
2: That's a beautiful thing.
4: Anyway, the big promise, though, was that we were going to meet the great man.
2: Yes.
4: Now, still at this point, I didn't know if we had locked in time.
2: Yeah, it was up in the air. He's in demand. I didn't realize that he is the number one ticket item at Movie World.
4: Neither.
2: He really is. Like, there's lots going on the roller coasters and everything, but he is it.
4: But I was sweating. So, Junior Producer Annalise, you organised this entire weekend and you kept everything from me. Like, I was really starting to stress out as the day went on where it was like, we are meeting Batman, aren't we?
11: You were very stressed and you didn't want to know, but you also did want to know. But I thought it was more fun for you to sweat a little bit.
4: I was sweating. Let's go to a song. We'll find out up next. Did we get the opportunity to meet Batman? And how did it go? How far did the obsession my daughter has with The Dark Knight go? How did she respond?
1: It's Will and Woody.
3: 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I mean, we have a bangers winner.
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12: 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Oh, yes, it is happening. 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
3: The one thing that my daughter wanted to do out of this entire trip was meet Batman. It's all she talked about. Every second of the day she was asking where Batman is and when she's going to meet Batman and if she can eat with Batman, etc. The night before we actually went to Movie World, she was in bed crying because she wasn't sure if Batman was going to say that he loved her back. That is not an exaggeration, by the way.
4: Wow.
3: We were up quite late as I was saying, like, well, we can't be 100% sure if he's going to say that he loves you back, but we're going to meet him and why wouldn't he love you?
4: Did she get to say I love you to him?
3: Well, you're about to hear that.
4: Oh, really? Okay.
3: So it got to the day. She really wanted to meet Batman. Thankfully, there was an opportunity to meet the great man.
4: Yeah.
3: I haven't heard this audio as yet.
4: Okay.
3: But this is the moment that finally my daughter, all her dreams coming true. She was meeting her favorite person on the planet.
4: Yeah.
3: In Batman. Here's how it went.
5: Oh my gosh. Can you see the Batmobile?
6: Batman is gonna come.
7: Where are you going to see Batman?
6: Oh my gosh. It's Batman.
7: Hi Batman. How are you?
5: Very good. How are you?
7: Good, thank you. Can I say hi Batman?
6: Hi.
7: High five for Batman.
5: What was your name, sweetie?
6: Maxie.
5: Your name is Maxie? Your name is Remy. Nice to meet you, Remy.
7: You want to go in the Batmobile?
6: Yeah.
7: Okay.
5: Oh my gosh.
6: Brum, brum, brum, brum, brum.
7: Oh, yeah.
5: I like it.
7: To where it's safe? Okay. I've got you. Back to where it's safe, safe, safe. You did such a good job.
6: He's not the bad guy.
7: He's not a bad guy at all.
5: See you, Batman. Whoa. Say bye. Whoa.
7: You're actually friends with Batman. How cool is that?
6: Are we going to see him each day?
7: I'm not sure if we're going to see him every day.
6: Can I meet him again when I'm older?
7: Maybe you can meet him again when you're older.
3: So I think your daughter handled it better than expected as well.
4: Well, so the contrast was obviously Remy was super pumped. Max hid under a table.
3: Yeah, that's right.
4: When the Batmobile rocked up. It's very intense, I've got to say, at Movie World. They play the Batman theme.
3: Oh, so full on.
4: Like, this pumps through the speakers. Yeah.
3: And then
4: pumps. And out of nowhere, you're just walking through. We're walking through with a snow cone, and all of a sudden.
3: And then he comes out of
4: Jesus Christ.
3: Nowhere.
4: And then this car starts burning through the middle of the Movie World. Not any car, it's the Batmobile.
3: Yeah, baby.
4: And it's wild. And so Max naturally. Put the fear of God in her. She went and hid under a table.
3: Had
4: to talk her off a cliff. We got a high five. She was pretty happy with that. Happy he wasn't a bad guy. I will say, though, I don't know whether this is good or bad, but he doesn't break.
3: No, and it never breaks character. That's right.
4: So went in with g'day, mate, how are you going? Max is a little bit scared. And he was like, scared? Is that because you've seen the Joker? And I was like, all right, mate. Well, no.
3: Yeah.
4: Just get around my daughter for me. And he was like, I'll protect her. And I was like, dude, just give me, like, reined in a little bit. She's really scared. Not at all.
3: He told her.
4: He goes, where are you from? And she said, Melbourne. And he's,

0: And weirdly, my daughter was comforted by that.
1: Yeah, she loves it, doesn't she?
0: She was like, "You're always watching me from the rooftop." And he was like, "Yes, I am." And it was, she was like, "Thank goodness."
1: That's really, yeah. So, but the obsession runs deep. Where is this? Where does this come from?
0: I have no idea. But
1: is Mim into this sort of stuff?
0: So weirdly, when Mim was a kid, she was also obsessed with Batman.
1: Is that right?
0: Isn't that? Wow. So it's like genetic.
1: Wow.
0: The Gibbs girls.
1: Yeah, that's extraordinary.
0: They're just right into Batman.
1: Now we all know what your role play is, don't we?
0: Well, funny you mentioned that, because outfits have been bought for my daughter, for her birthday, because her birthday's coming up. Because there's one more bit of audio here. Like, I thought my job was done as soon as, like, we'd met Batman, right? It's just like, Dad's a hero.
1: Yeah.
0: Right?
1: Nailed it.
0: You've met Batman.
1: Yeah.
0: Surely we can put this to bed now.
1: Yeah.
0: This is the conversations that went on for the rest of the day.
2: I think Batman is my friend now. And he says he loves me. And he says I'm part of a team.
3: Batman is my friend.
0: You guys almost seem like best friends.
2: But we are best friends.
4: He said I'm a part of a crew and he loves me.
5: He loves me and I didn't realise.
1: It's
0: really, really sweet.
1: Really sweet. I mean, it is sweet. It's obsessive. It's Did so you talk adorable. To her about it on the way home?
0: The
1: whole flight, you told Batman stories.
0: So I told Batman stories on the flight home. She now wears a Batman cape all the time. Mim had to make her a Batgirl mask out of her stockings. So she just rolls around now with stockings over her head and she's Batgirl.
1: Jesus.
0: And she's got a Batman bubble sword as well. And every single morning now, like, she wakes up, like, her eyes open, and she's like, "Hey, Batman, let's find Joker."
1: She's like, "That's you."
0: And we're on again. And we're on again.
1: Oh, so, my God. I'm told
0: her, and I'm told her now Batman is coming to her birthday.
1: Oh, no.
0: Code word.
1: Okay.
0: Code word,
1: yes,
0: for you guys.
1: Yes.
0: I think you can guess
1: yes.
0: it.
1: Yes, not surprisingly. Yes, it is the Dark Knight. Batman is the code word today. You need all four code words tomorrow in order to win $500 Chemist Warehouse cash for you guys to spend. 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We'll see ya right up next.
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0: those mates that just want to keep going. It's Will and Woody keeping you up.
1: Right now, though, Woods, this story is absolutely incredible. Before I get to it, I would like to ask everyone, 131065 is the phone number, or please text us, 0429 131065. What have you had to physically overcome for a hookup?
2: Oh, got a story about mum.
1: Strange.
2: Yeah, yep. And as it came out of the mouth, it felt strange, but there's a good story here.
1: Great. So I feel like this can kind of go two ways. It's either like a distance that you had to travel.
2: Oh, like
1: a hurdle that you actually, maybe they lived on the other side of the Nullarbor, like whatever that is. That's a physical thing to overcome to hook up with someone. Or it could also be like you were actually like in some way physically incapacitated for the hookup. Yeah. And I had stories that came both ways. Okay. But before I get to my stories and your stories on 131065, this really is worth mentioning. You know, I'm not one for these clickbait sort of stories, Woods, but this is beautiful and it's inspiring. So there's a woman in the Philippines who literally waded through waist deep floodwaters in her full wedding gown to get to the altar. Whoa. To marry the guy that she was in love with.
2: So it was in a church.
1: Leanne Litza Chico is her name, and she was marrying Gilbert Chico, now Chico. And it was in the central Luzon regions of the Philippines, and they've had hectic monsoonal rains there recently.
2: So it wasn't outside. It was inside a church.
1: It's in the church.
2: And it's like the church is flooded.
1: It has rained so much that the water is waist deep.
2: So are all the guests also just waist deep in water?
1: Yes. And look, by the looks of the photo, and this is a bit sad, but it looks like most guests have pulled out.
2: Oh, yeah.
1: Or not a lot of friends, one or the other, both sad. But either way.
2: Yeah. The wedding's gone on. Was the celebrant there?
1: Yeah. Well, absolutely. You can't get married without a celebrant. You're a celebrant. You should know that. So,
2: I feel like if it was ruining my shoes and pants, I'd probably add to the fee, that's for sure.
1: It's a slippery slope with you, isn't it? It's just the costs mount before you've even had a breath with Woody. He charges you for the first phone call.
2: Should see my T's and C's. So, 4 pages long.
1: So the parish actually said to them, guys, like, if you want to postpone, not a problem. It was their decision to proceed. I've got a little bit of audio. It sounds a bit haunting almost. You can kind of hear the water sloshing around in the background. It does sound like, they've gone with the Little Mermaid soundtrack for the wedding. They haven't.
2: Oh, beautiful.
1: It does sound a bit like that, though.
2: Is that a submerged band playing?
1: Like, no, but it sounds like that. Yeah, because it's echoing.
2: I can hear drums. So is there a drummer in there?
1: No, they just play it through the speakers, mate.
2: Oh, it's not live music. It's
1: a soundtrack. Again.
2: Oh, right.
1: You're a celebrant. I mean, how many?
2: There's a lot of live music at weddings these days.
1: Sure. So anyway, they've gone ahead with it. Beautiful thing. The guy at the parish said they love each other so much and nothing could stop their union. It's gorgeous. It's really
2: beautiful.
1: Sweet.
2: That's actually really, really nice.
1: Really sweet. Now, from really nice to not so nice, because 131065, what did you physically overcome for a hookup? So I used to take the train. Again, there's two ways, the distance model or the physical hurdle model.
2: Yeah.
1: I used to take the train to a girlfriend's house, which was like 45 minutes away.
2: Wow, look at you.
1: That's a bit tough.
2: Chivalry's not dead.
1: But my favourite story about physically overcoming physically overcoming something for a hookup is a mate of mine. She actually hooked up with a guy in a moon boot.
2: Nice.
1: Yes.
2: Hell yeah.
1: And he said to her, do you want to come back to my place? And she was like, oh God, you're still wearing that. Like, are we going to be able to make this work? Like, you've got the moon boot on.
2: Sure.
1: And he was like, not a problem. And to ease the mood, they got back to his place and he actually put on this song.
2: That's really sweet.
1: Super cute.
2: That's really, really
1: super
2: nice.
1: Cute. Yeah. Still super awkward, she said.
2: Oh, of course. It'd be cumbersome.
1: There's a lot going on there.
2: Couldn't slip the moon boot off once she was off her feet.
1: I think it was pretty fresh, the injury.
2: Oh, right. Got to get the moon boot on. Yeah. Fair enough.
1: The moon boot was on. Yeah.
2: Had to be kept on for the whole time.
1: Yeah.
2: Yeah. That's an interesting look, isn't it? Like nude with a moon boot. That's actually a funny thought, isn't it?
1: Definitely.
2: Because you know how when people leave the socks on, it's a massive ick? Like when my wife sees me nude with socks on, she's like, nothing can proceed from here until you take the socks off.
1: Right?
2: It's such an ick for her.
1: My partner prefers the socks on.
2: Wow.
1: Yeah.
2: Everyone's different.
1: Yeah.
2: Everyone's got their own yums and yucks. But back on the topic. Yeah. So my mum, before her first date with my dad, so sounds strange, fell off a horse.
1: Whoa. Oh.
2: Yeah, so she fell off a horse and had these grazes all over her body.
1: Yeah.
2: So then they went on this first date and dad hilariously tells the story. Like, she didn't mention that she fell off a horse because she thought that'd be embarrassing.
1: Yeah.
2: So every time dad went to go and make a move, she would like...
1: because she was in so much pain.
2: She would move and like move away from it.
1: Oh.
2: But like, she actually really liked him. But the whole date was this weird tit for tat where dad was like, I don't think she's keen because she keeps like reacting.
1: Yeah, withdrawing from me.
2: But yeah, but eventually mum went in there and kind of put through with the pain to give him a kiss. And that's true love.
1: Yeah.
2: And that's true love.
1: That's true love. Okay.
2: Came off a horse.
1: Let's take some calls from you guys. 131065, what have you physically overcome for a hookup? A friend of mine tried to climb a guy's fence, knocked out her tooth.
2: Whoa.
1: Yeah. Still went ahead with it.
2: Oh, nice.
1: Yeah.
2: Nice.
1: Yeah. You got the
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0: Dead of Night comes alive. It's Will and Woody keeping you up.
1: What did you physically overcome to hook up with someone on 131065? Now, this is kicked off by a woman who's literally waded through waist-deep water to get to the aisle in the Philippines. They had monsoonal rain. There's her walking down the aisle. No one's there, which is a bit sad, but
2: yeah, it's a bit sad. You got to commit there if you're a friend. Can I ask you a serious question, though? If you're invited to that wedding,
1: absolutely not.
2: You know, well, no, hang on. That's not the question. Waist-deep water. Let's say you commit. Let's say it's your sister. You're going to your sister's wedding.
1: Yeah, I'm going to my sister's wedding. Yeah.
2: So it's waist-deep water.
1: Yeah.
2: You know that.
1: Yeah.
2: Wearing pants or not?
1: Yeah.
2: No, is it?
1: No, I'm wearing Speedos.
2: Wait, exactly.
1: Yeah, which is pretty funny. Everyone at the reception in Speedos and suit jackets.
2: Or if the water starts dropping, you're like, oh, I should have worn pants. I've got another one for you, though. So physical things I've had to overcome for a hookup. So I was having this is when I was teenage years. So I was having a bit of a kissy session with my girlfriend at the time. Mm. And we're doing it with the lights off, which is kind of nice.
1: Mm-hmm.
2: And I was in a position where...
1: Does that need to be said?
2: Well, no, it does need to be said, actually. The lights need to be off.
1: No, where, just the kind of nice bit.
2: Oh, sorry, that was weird. Anyway, so we're having this kissy session and then there was some dripping on her face, like it was like a dripping, and she was like, oh my goodness, how much are you sweating? Like, are you sweating a lot? And I was like, I don't think it's sweat. I'm not sure what that is. Anyway, I had a blood nose.
1: Oh.
2: Oh. So I didn't think it was that much.
1: Wow.
2: And she was like, it's fine. We can, you know, we can keep kissing or whatever. Oh. Anyway, we turned the light on. It's like a horror movie. Oh. Blood all over her face.
3: Oh.
2: Yeah. But we were just so into the kiss. You know, it's like when you're 15, you're just like, oh my God, we're kissing.
1: Yeah,
2: and in the darkness, I was like, I think it was only a couple of drops.
1: Yeah. I'm going to go to Danielle and then I'm going to come to you, Annalise. Danielle.
2: Annalise is panicked.
4: Hi.
2: Yeah, hi, Danielle.
1: Danielle.
2: This happened to your brother. What happened?
4: Yeah, it was my brother Ben when he was around 18. We were living in Kenya in Africa at the time.
2: Wow.
4: And he was going over to his then girlfriend's house. And in Kenya, you kind of live in houses with compounds and big fences and like metal gates. And anyway, this particular gate had spikes at the top, he was sneaking in, he was only 18, and I think she was rather safe.
1: Yeah,
4: he jumped up to grab the top to like fling himself over, but he got his hand stuck on one of the spikes.
1: Like impaled on a spike.
4: Yeah, but it was on his finger, so like on his really on his middle finger, and it was split in two because he actually slipped as he was coming down.
1: Oh my God.
4: And it just cut his finger in two. It was horrific.
1: That's hectic. And he followed through, went to her house.
4: Yeah, he started screaming and she came out called my dad. And he had to go for emergency surgery.
1: Yeah,
4: but he actually didn't lose the finger, weirdly.
1: Wow,
4: the surgeon managed to stick it back together, and that's like a really weird shape.
1: Is he still with the girl?
4: Yeah. He's not with the girl. He was 18. He's now 43. But it was just like a high school fling.
2: Yeah.
1: Love that. Nothing's going to stop you at that age. You split your finger open.
2: They got the finger back together.
1: Yeah, that's not rare. You can cut the end of your finger off and you can sew it back on.
2: No, I get that. But they split his finger in half and like went
1: just the end
2: down
1: of the finger.
2: Oh, just the end.
1: Yeah, I know there's a bit of commercial Mayo radio on there. But I think it was just
2: a full banana peel situation.
1: Yeah, I know. No.
2: Not like that.
1: I think it was just the tip. Now, producer Annalise.
5: I have none. I have nothing to offer.
1: I've got one for you.
2: Oh, wow. Ooh. There we go.
1: Yeah.
5: Okay.
1: Well, I've seen a video of you hook up with a guy in Stack.
5: Oh, the Mac and Stack.
2: The famous Mac and Stack.
1: At a wedding.
5: Yes.
1: Yes.
5: We'll just say wedding, sure.
1: No, it was something else, but you can't say what it was.
5: Yeah.
2: And it was a second cousin?
5: No, sorry, different story. Gosh, don't mix the facts. It was a family friend. The dance floor was wet. And so I stacked and fell over.
1: Yeah.
5: And thankfully...
1: While you were kissing him.
5: Yeah, in front of my mum and dad. It was awful.
1: All sorts of problems. So how did you overcome that?
5: Did you get back up and get in there?
1: No, you didn't.
5: No. Thankfully, my mum pulled me away.
1: Oh, God, that's even worse.
2: You had a dance floor sack on the weekend as well, didn't you?
1: Your mum pulled you away.
5: I did, but I wasn't kissing anyone that time.
2: Let's go to Luke here on 31065. Luke, you had to overcome something for a hookup.
6: Oh, God, boys, this one was bad.
2: Yeah, far away.
6: I can't lie.
3: So I was having a bit of adult recreational fun. I was on my first ever spiritual psychoactive journey.
2: Okay, interesting.
3: And the chick I was seeing at the time was, I guess, situationship. She knew the deal. She knew what I was going through. She was drunk. And she said, hey, do you want to ride your motorbike across to the other side of the city and come see me in the middle of the night?
2: Oh, my goodness.
3: So I did it.
2: Oh, you did not.
1: That's dumb.
3: And then my phone died when I was in the city.
1: Idiot.
2: Oh, my gosh.
3: And then I'm lost.
2: Oh, my
3: gosh. No one wants to give me directions because I'm in the city in the middle of the night with a motorbike helmet on, just walking up to random people.
2: You didn't take the helmet off? You kept the helmet on when you were asking people for directions.
3: Yeah, I probably should have taken it off in hindsight. Hindsight's 20/20, guys.
2: So what'd you do?
3: Eventually just went, sat down in the Macca's car park and started crying.
2: Oh.
3: And I saw this drunk guy absolutely demolishing a cheeseburger. So I said, screw it, may as well just ask him.
2: Yeah.
3: Knocked on his window. Then he tried to fight me.
2: Oh,
3: yeah. I realized he had a mate in the back. His mate calmed him down. He said, oh, I just think he's lost.
2: Yeah.
3: And then they ended up saving the night. I just followed them in their car and they took me exactly where I needed to go. They let me use their phone to log into Facebook and message this chick to tell her I was still coming, even though I've been on the road for 3 hours at this point.
1: And did she welcome you in with open arms, Lukey?
3: Yeah, she welcomed me in and the two blokes. Because they were having a bit of a gab, and they came with us, and they
2: saw us. And all of a sudden, it's a party.
1: Nobody saw that coming. Jesus.
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7: I think we're twins today. I think our buns.
8: Same buns?
7: I think our buns.
2: Finally. Oh, my gosh. In 3 years, you finally bunned up.
7: I think our buns, though, because you do have a man bun. Yes. And I think it's not the fact that we both have buns in. It's right. I think they're both at the same level.
2: I could feel there was an extra vibe in the room today. I didn't know what it was. We're finally vibing on bun level. And that's serious stuff right
7: because
2: there.
7: Because you've got a theory. I think it's different for women than it is guys. And I think is it the higher the bun, the more of a knob you are.
2: Yeah, that's absolutely right. Yeah,
7: that's winning today.
2: We are. I'm feeling it, mate. Can you feel the vibes?
7: Buns are the same level. Yeah, watch out. That is.
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0: Hey, it's Will and Woody. I don't know why you'd be out. You might be on the way to the next club.
1: Oh, it's a little in-betweener.
0: At this
1: little
0: point.
1: In-betweener. Thinking about what you want to order.
0: Yep.
1: Here's our best bits from yesterday's show. 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
1: We've got a $100 jockey voucher for you guys to spoil Dad with for the hottest take on 13 1065. I should stress, you can text us 0429 13 1065. 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
2: I just want to double down on that one. So if you've got a Band-Aid on your finger,
1: yeah,
2: you shouldn't have to wash your hands after the bathroom.
1: I think it's a matter of shouldn't. I agree with you. It's annoying.
2: Oh, it's, because when the Band-Aid gets wet and then it's just like a soggy Band-Aid for the rest of the day and everything you touch gets wet. It's just, let's just call it. Like, you're usually someone who washes your hands and that's great. But as soon as you've got a little boo-boo on one of your fingers and you're wearing a Band-Aid there, all good.
1: But it's not, but washing your hands isn't about like, you know, that's great. It's more about like infecting other people.
2: Yeah. Yeah. Get that. Well, okay. Here's another one for you. If you go wee-wee and you're wearing fingerless gloves.
1: Yeah.
2: We washing our hands after that?
3: Sorry, you're taking the gloves off when you're peeing.
2: What if you left the gloves on because it was particularly cold?
3: I feel like that's pretty gross.
2: I think that's just
1: Can you just watch the tips of your fingers?
2: It's difficult, Will. You get a little bit of water on your full gloves. It's a nightmare.
1: That's a hot take.
4: Spicy meatball.
2: I think it's a great take. I got another one for you. You definitely won't get around this one, but here it is, guys. Tips are back.
1: Is that because you've got tips?
2: But they're back. Okay. Everyone needs to be getting around the tip. You should get some tips.
1: I'm not getting tips.
2: Get some tips, man.
1: Frosted tips. Is this just a chance for you to bring out things that you've done and just get a pass for them?
2: Yes.
1: Is this the wrong way to do it?
2: I'm hoping to be validated. But Annalise, you reckon tips are back, right?
3: I like them. I think a frosted tip on Will would look
2: tips.
3: Good.
2: You should get some tips.
1: Okay, so my hot take today.
2: Yeah.
1: Potato salad is the worst way to eat potatoes.
2: Let me just think about it. I've never liked a scalloped potato. I don't know why.
1: They're amazing.
2: Is that right? Okay.
1: They're amazing.
2: It's too creamy for me.
1: With cream and cheese.
2: Oh, too much. It's
1: delicious.
2: Too much. Yeah. No, potato salad is... Because potato salad...
1: It's cold.
2: It's cold, yeah.
1: You know, people go like, oh, I can't remember what it was. I was talking about having a barbecue recently and like a friend of mine was like, I'm making a great potato salad.
2: It's lazy.
1: Like,
2: it's lazy.
1: Well, no, it's not lazy. It's actually arguably more effort because you've got to cook down bacon and chives and like you've got to...
2: Yeah,
1: it is more effort. So I think they're going for like, oh, it's not just... I'm not just doing potatoes. But the truth is... I would rather just have roast potatoes,
2: of course,
1: like every day of the week. Bit of salt, garlic, rosemary, oil, delicious.
2: Yeah. Tommy Button Potato, what's up?
5: Yeah, but how about a baked potato? Baked potatoes suck.
1: Nah, disagree. Also delicious.
5: With all the filling, it's stupid. It's like it's not even a dinner.
1: It's not a dinner though.
5: Yeah, people used to have a baked
1: potato. When I was 12, maybe. sure.
5: Mum's lazy dinner, she'd be like, oh, we're having baked potatoes.
1: When you're a kid. But I would take a baked potato over a potato salad.
5: You haven't had good potato salad then.
1: And you haven't had a good baked potato. Oh,
4: yes. I see meat the bone.
1: Das.
6: Yes, I've been seeing someone recently, right?
1: What's this, mate?
2: What's that?
1: Talk.
6: I've been seeing someone recently, right?
1: Yes. Yeah. Good.
6: And I asked her, she asked me, what do I want to eat?
2: Yeah.
6: Every suggestion I gave her, she said no to.
2: I hate that. Yeah, it's me and my wife will go, what do you want for dinner tonight? And I'm like, okay, so I've got the choice. Sure, Indian. And she'll be like, oh, no, I don't feel like that. It's like, this isn't me reeling off things for you to decide what you want. If you've asked me what I want, I'm going with it.
1: Oh, you're not just coming to me. If you want a list of the options, go to ChatGPT.
2: I couldn't agree more. Go to
1: Uber Eats. You'll get the list there.
6: Yeah. Get rid of it. Seriously,
1: you have to nominate. You have to nominate something in order to reject.
2: Yes,
1: is my
6: 100%
1: rule.
6: Correct.
1: You've got to express what you want, and then you get to hear what I want.
2: Or as soon as you say to someone, "What do you want?" That's you relinquishing the decision.
1: Yes, that's right. You're actually asking what they want.
2: Yes.
1: Yes.
7: Terrible hot take.
1: All right. I think it's quite a good take.
6: Well, go on then, Joe.
2: Yeah. What do you want for dinner tonight, Joe?
7: I'm having meat goring.
2: That's delicious. Yeah.
1: What do you want?
2: No hot take.
1: Was that your hot take?
7: I have a hot take.
2: What's your hot take? Yeah, go.
7: I reckon analog like toothbrushes, so like just the normal toothbrush, way better than a digital.
2: Yeah, I'm with you.
1: Disagree.
2: With you there.
4: That's spicy.
2: With you there.
4: Disagree.
2: With you there. It's a marketing ploy. The robot. It's a marketing ploy.
1: What? No, it's not.
2: The robot.
1: It
2: is.
1: I went to the dentist 2 months ago, and he was like,
2: "Dentists get paid. They're paid by the robot toothbrushes."
1: What?
2: Yeah, mate.
0: It's Will and Woody.
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0: good happens after midnight, except these two. It's Will and Woody, keeping you up.
1: People have stopped showering to be sexy. It's rocked me a bit. I just didn't think we'd get
2: through. It's sexier to not shower.
1: They're deliberately not showering to be sexier to cool. people that they're trying to attract. Have a listen to this.
3: Apparently, the latest dating craze, pheromone maxing, where men stop showering, stop using deodorant in order to smell better for women, because apparently women are attracted to a man's natural scent. And I actually do believe that. I think that that is actually true.
2: Really?
1: I'm shocked, but I wouldn't have thought so. Like, for me, if I'm going on an early date with someone or if I'm meeting up with a girl, MO number one is smell, like, good. Like, probably wear too much cologne. Like,
2: you don't want to go too far down that.
1: But I'm closer to going that way than rocking up unshowered with no deodorant on and having the BO.
2: Pheromone maxing.
1: Pheromone maxing. We do have a woman in the studio with us right now. Annalise, how would you feel about some BO? Would that be a turn on?
4: No, I would hate that. Really hate that. I think cologne is so sexy.
2: Yeah, there you go.
4: Like cologne, if a guy came up to me with cologne instantly, it's memorable. It's more memorable than like just odor.
1: But so do you get the idea though? This is the man's pheromone that's coming out of his pores. They're calling it the natural musk of a man, is what they're calling it. Like, is there a world, though, where, like, if you find that natural musk nice, then you must be really into that guy?
4: I mean, I guess, but, like, so I live with my brother, and I've noticed that...
2: Strange time to bring that up.
4: I know, so strange, but, like, I've noticed when I go into my room, it smells very, like nice and like clean, but whenever I go into his room and his room is clean, it has this like scent to it that is just boy smell.
1: Musk. It's a musk.
4: And it's a musk, and it's not sexy. Well, thank God it's not sexy. It's my brother, but like I've noticed other men have that scent in their room too. It's just this generic man smell, and it's not. I wouldn't say it's sexy. I'd actually say it's like it kind of smells gross and dirty and slightly unhygienic.
1: Chris Hemsworth walks out of a sauna wearing a towel.
4: Okay.
1: No deodorant on. He's obviously been incredible.
2: The first move was okay. that's a reevaluation immediately.
1: Doesn't it change things?
2: You're so weak.
4: The circumstances, because
2: yeah, of course.
4: When you're coming out of a sauna, you've got a little bit of salt in you, and the salt comes out of you, so you've got a bit of salty scent.
1: Okay,
4: mad about that.
1: Okay, what about just he's had an intense gym session because he's training for Thor 5, and he skipped the shower and he's gone out to dinner with you.
4: Okay.
1: And there's a musk coming off Hemsworth.
4: Is it BO though, or is it musk?
1: Yeah. It's BO. He's had
4: workout. Okay, BO, I'm probably icked by that. I'm probably going, Chris, baby, please go shower.
1: Chris, baby.
2: I'll wait.
1: Let's meet up later.
2: I'll wait.
1: I'm keen to open the phone lines here. 131065 is the number. Is there anyone out there who is attracted to BO?
2: What do you think, Joe? You like a bit of a ratty sort of a man. Does that come with scent as well?
5: Yeah, I think if it's the right guy, it doesn't really smell like BO.
2: Yes,
1: and this is the whole pheromone maxing thing. It's like that's a guy
2: if you're
1: releasing
2: into him,
1: the pheromone, and if you're into me, then you'll enjoy.
2: Matter.
1: And by the way, so 131065, are you into a body odor? Would you like someone who skips the showers, skips the deodorant? If we get some nibbles here and some women that are saying like, yeah, this is good. I'd be open to trying it and seeing how it goes with my wife.

0: the best kick-ons you've ever been to. Will and Woody keeping you up.
1: How do you feel about a man's musk? It's essentially what we're asking.
2: And that does sound strange without context as to why we're asking that question, but there is this trend that's taking off. It started on TikTok, of course. It's called pheromone maxing. So guys are deliberately skipping showers, not wearing deodorant, rocking up to dates with a bit of a natural musk, with a bit of BO, and this is to attract the person that you are trying to attract.
1: Is there a halfway house here where you don't shower and then you just put like deodorant on under your arms to then limit the BO and then you still like, have a bit of musk but you're not like... Because body odor is... Yeah.
2: You say that's what you
1: can
2: think,
1: be intense.
2: You think that about your own body odor though, but yeah. I think the point that we're raising here is if you are attracted to that person,
1: you'll
2: maybe
1: love
2: the
1: it.
2: Body odor will be like, oof, oof, oof. Damn.
1: I like
2: put
1: that
2: thick
1: smell.
2: Bottle.
1: Yeah.
2: You know, because I feel like if you put deodorant over it, that's more like pheromone midding. Like it's like a, if we're gonna pheromone max.
1: Oh, I see what you've done.
2: You want
1: I see
2: pits,
1: what you've done.
2: You almost want to go to the date with like in a singlet with your arms up so the pits are out. You're like, I want you to get all of this.
1: Let's go to Liz. I
2: yeah, okay. Let's go to Liz. Liz, what are your thoughts on someone with some BO? Would that attract you?
3: Okay, so I'm from the US, and this is actually was really popular. A while ago,
2: oh, wow.
3: And they actually had these parties
1: so
3: where you could get
1: yeah.
3: perfume that would naturally enhance your pheromones, and it smelled different for everyone. The thing is, BO is actually bacteria that is eating away at things, but your pheromones are different. So, yeah, I definitely think there's something about pheromones, because we all put this perfume on, and we all smelled different, because our pheromones were reacting to this perfume.
2: That's
3: so
2: all.
3: Even cologne
2: makes
3: your pheromones react
1: and
3: smell differently.
1: Yeah, right.
2: Okay,
1: cool.
2: Interesting, Liz. Interesting. Okay, so it sounds like there are these sprays that boost your pheromones. But Liz, what about an unshowered man?
3: Yes, I guess. I mean, I'm married and I think my husband smells better than other people that don't shower. So I guess so, yes.
2: Okay, because you're attracted to it. Okay, thanks, Liz. Thanks
1: Liz.
2: For the thought. Let's go to Jared.
1: Hey, Liz, you can have $100 this Father's Day. Go and spend it. Jockey vouchers. Upgrade dad's top drawer this Father's Day with 30% off men's styles at jockey.com.au.
2: Don't wash those jocks. Keep the musk on them. Let's go to Jared here.
1: I think washing your jocks is different to not showering. I think you should wash your jocks. Let's be sensible.
2: Got a jock max. Jared, you're calling to say that your girlfriend likes it when you don't shower and don't put on deodorant?
4: Yeah, how's it going, boys? Love this, by the way.
2: Thanks. Jared, appreciate that, mate.
4: My missus, when we first got together, we've been together for about 5 years now. Mm-hmm. When we first got together, about 3 days after, you know, we're in bed together, I fell asleep.
2: Mm-hmm.
4: I woke up, busted a sniff in my underarms, like nose right up
2: Whoa!
4: In my armpit.
2: Whoa!
4: Like, to the point where it tickles me because my underarm hairs tickle the nose, you know, they get a nose.
1: My
4: Jared, straight up.
2: Jared, just between us here, was that a bit of a red flag when you woke up and you...
4: Oh, it should have been, shouldn't it?
2: Well, you're still together, so obviously not.
4: Yeah,
2: you're obviously
4: together
2: not.
4: And she's still sniffing them.
2: She still does.
1: She sniffs your pits.
2: So she will request a pit sniff?
4: She doesn't request it. She just, like, forces her way in there.
2: God.
4: Yeah, she knows it tickles me, but she's God. Just... She can't help herself, mate.
2: God. And she prefers it if it's unshowered and no deodorant?
4: She's like there's a sweet spot, you know?
2: Whoa.
4: It can't be too strong.
1: That's what I was saying. There's got to be somewhere
4: like,
1: in the middle there.
4: You had a shower today, huh? But she doesn't want to know me. Yeah.
2: She berates you. You don't want to be squeaky
1: clean.
2: Okay.
1: I don't think.
2: All right, let's go to Victoria.
1: I think that's a good point.
2: You think there's a mid-range of like being a bit dirty, Will, with just a little touch of deodorant?
1: I reckon.
2: Yeah.
1: For sure.
2: Let's go to Victoria. Victoria, what do you think about this unshowering, no deodorant, a pheromone max?
5: I think it's great.
2: Okay.
5: I love it when guys are a bit stinky, I think.
2: Okay.
5: Yeah, maybe after a day or two of not showering, but too long and then might be a bit too much.
2: Okay, so 48 hours of no showering. And what about the deodorant? Would you be angry if some deodorant was applied?
5: Yeah, I think I'd get pretty upset by that.
1: Whoa.
5: Yeah.
1: So you just enjoy the general musk, Victoria. You're not going for the Pittsburgh tickler like Jared's girlfriend is.
5: Oh, no, you get right in there.
1: Oh, there you go.
2: You want to be in there.
5: Yeah.
2: Wow, Victoria. I mean, I'm interested. If this could further attract my wife, then I might be open to not sharing so she can nuzzle into the pits, Will. Let's go to Tanya here, though.
1: Yuck.
2: Tanya,
1: Pits shaved out of interest?
2: My pits are not shaved. I'd be open definitely, to a trim. Sorry, Tanya. Yeah, what do you think? Go on.
6: Yeah, hi guys.
2: Hi.
6: Yeah, I'm definitely not. So I'm born in 72, and when my father used to, he was a painter, and living in Queensland in summer, you're sweaty after work, you know. So like, when he'd get home, my mum would like that. She would love it. Oh, it was almost pride, like he. My man, he's come home, he's sweaty, he's manly, he's working. Yes, loved it. But if he didn't shower, if he wasn't clean, not on your life. And if he didn't cut his toenails, not on your life. never. But the sweaty, manly smell, mowing the lawn, digging a hole, the work man smell, she always admired it, always.
7: All right, Ted.
1: It's weird that you know in what ways your mum found your dad hot.
6: Yeah, because if you're talking about pheromone, if you're living you're living together, you're working, depending where you are, but in Australia, everyone gets a hot summer. Yeah. And in that summer, you know when the aircon, you can't wait to get home. It's so damn hot.
1: You really are. You've got 2 litres.
2: Yeah. Where'd Tanya go? I want to keep talking to Tanya.
1: No, you don't.
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0: those mates that just want to keep going. It's Will and Woody keeping you up.
1: What are the great fears of leaving a trip like that? We just took our two daughters to Warner Brothers Movie World. Is that you're going to leave something behind?
2: Unless you do it deliberately because you don't want that thing coming home. Uh-huh. Which I have done with a couple of
1: is that right?
2: Pool shooters.
1: Oh, yeah. Yeah.
2: We bought a unicorn pool shooter, a shark pool shooter. It was just like, I don't have enough space.
1: You've immediately started talking about your kids' stuff. That's the stuff you don't want to leave behind. You, as an adult, you know, it's annoying when you leave a charger behind and whatnot, but then you don't really learn how devastating it is to leave something behind until you leave behind something that your child loves.
2: Oh, no.
1: Now, last night, I went to go and put Max to bed.
2: Yeah.
1: My daughter, and she was like, "Where's Chloe? Chloe is the bear she's had since she was like 6 months old."
2: Oh, no. Chloe was in the Gold Coast?
1: Chloe is so precious to us that Sam and I actually put an air tag in Chloe. So
2: amazing.
1: She's in the lining. There's an air tag in the lining.
2: That's amazing. Where is she?
1: I naturally just left the room and I was like, "Where's Chloe? I'll check the Apple air tags." Yeah. And then came up Paradise Resort. On the Gold Coast. So
2: she's in the hotel.
1: Hundreds of kilometres away.
2: But they can send it back.
1: Well, I don't know. So what I might do, what I was going to do now is just call Max, my daughter. And just temperature check as to how desperately she wants it back.
2: Okay.
1: She might be cool with it. Yeah. I lied last night and she actually fell asleep, so I didn't have to follow up. Hey, Maxie.
3: Hi, Dad.
1: Oh, hey, Maxie. Hey, sweetheart, do you remember if we left anything behind in the hotel?
3: Yeah.
1: What did we leave?
3: Chloe.
1: Oh, Chloe. Okay, yeah. And are you happy to leave Chloe there or would you like me to get her back?
3: Get her back.
1: Oh, okay.
2: Pretty clear. That's pretty clear.
1: Okay. But you wouldn't be okay if we just left her there for a little bit longer?
3: Why?
1: Well, I'm going to have to get them to send her down, I think, and that might be expensive.
3: I want Chloe.
1: Yeah, fair enough.
2: What about a new toy?
3: Yeah.
2: Yeah.
4: I think she's air tagged as well. You know that, right?
1: Yeah, Will just told me that.
2: Can I just say that is genius. That's the kind of genius that I expect came from you, Sam. That's brilliant.
1: Flattery will get you nowhere. No, with Sam.
2: You and I both know that is a Sam play.
1: Yeah, it does.
2: It's genius.
1: Bye. Bye.
2: Yeah, you got to get Chloe back.
1: Bloody hell.
2: Because she didn't. There was no wiggle room there at all. I even threw a new toy at her.
1: Yeah. No, I've tried. I tried that last night.
5: Paradise Resort reservations. This is Carol. How can I help?
1: Oh, hey, Carol. I'm actually not calling about a reservation. My name's Will. I was there with a radio show called Will and Woody over the weekend. And my daughter left behind her bear, her stuffed bear.
5: So you just have to complete the lost and found form in a website, please. It's paradiseresort.com.au. And then if you click in the option, there is a form.
1: Yeah.
5: You just scroll down and then you just fill up the form and it will be logged in a system. So we'll be able to contact you if we found anything, just because we have lots of lost items here. So you use that system to track.
1: Okay. What are the chances that we, like, I've got an air tag in the bear, so I could just like tell you where it is right now and we could get it. And then
5: you would have to log it in the system first.
1: Sounds like
5: and that. Then they would get back to you if they found anything.
2: Do you send it interstate?
5: Yes. So yes, exactly.
1: Oh,
5: so
1: great.
5: Through this portal, we'll be able to arrange a delivery as well. Deal with the costs and everything.
1: Great.
5: So usually that happens a lot.
2: Sounds like a great system.
5: Yeah,
2: okay, great.
5: Yeah, because we have lots of life items, so it's been really helpful, and we're able to even track the delivery as well.
1: Thank you so much. Okay, I will get to that.
5: Okay,
1: see you later.
5: Thank
1: thanks.
5: You.
1: Bye.
5: See you later.
2: I think it's going to take months.
1: Well, we've got three producers for a reason. Let's get going, guys. Did everyone hear?
6: Is that my job? Is it?
1: I hope someone was taking notes there. I could only follow along vaguely, but I didn't want to tell you pens out, but pens out.
6: So my pen was well and truly down.
1: About, and then you go to the portal.
2: You guys,
1: and then I'll write a little description here as to what Chloe looks like, because that sounds like a lot of work. Oh, Annalise is already in there.
2: Oh,
1: God,
2: wow!
1: Look at you, Annalise.
2: Goodness.
1: Annalise.
6: We're going to have to talk about this when we review the roles of each producer.
1: What, recovering child toys isn't up there?
6: Chloe wasn't always on Annalisa's job description, but happy to add it, I'm sure.
2: I think lost on a work trip is your main argument.
1: Yeah,
2: here,
1: I think that's right. Yeah. It falls under work trip.
2: I think you've got them.
1: All right. Well, that'll be a while, I think.
2: I think it'll be a long time. You'll be lucky to see that in 2026. Seriously. Did you hear her? I reckon their lost and found is like, it's a whole department.
1: It must be.
2: Right? Think about how many kids leave things behind.
1: They'd have like 1,000 kids staying there constantly.
2: Yeah.
7: Sorry, guys.
2: Yeah.
7: I was actually looking for the lost GoPro that we left over there.
1: Oh, and
7: I called them today.
1: Oh, well, yeah.
2: You called them, and?
1: You've gone through the portal.
7: No, I haven't. They just said they'd give me a ring back.
1: Son of a...
2: He is charming. He's very charming.
1: I even said Will from Will and Woody.
2: I know, mate. I know. It's a stank of desperation.
1: It did.
2: That little bit. Yeah.
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9: I think we're twins today. I think our buns.
2: Same buns?
9: I think our buns.
2: Finally. Oh, my God. It's in 3 years. You finally bunned up.
9: I think our buns, though, because you do have a man bun.
2: Yes.
9: And I think it's not the fact that we both have buns in. It's right. I think they're both at the same level.
2: I could feel there was an extra vibe in the room today. I didn't know what it was. We're finally vibing on bun level. And that's serious stuff right
9: because
2: there.
9: Because you've got a theory. I think it's different for women than it is guys. And I think is it the higher the bun, the more of a knob you are.
2: Yeah, that's absolutely right, yeah.
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2: I'm feeling it, mate. Can you feel the vibes?
9: Buns are the same level as that is.
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1: 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Did you steal someone's spot?
2: I did.
1: What are you doing in a couple of weeks?
2: I don't know. You tell me.
1: Robbie, we are sending you to Las Vegas.
2: Oh, wow, that is amazing.
1: Who are we taking?
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1: Would you like to tell Caroline what has just happened?
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3: Oh, my God.
1: Caroline, congratulations. Oh, yes, it is happening. Robbie has won the trip. Are you okay, Caroline?
3: Yeah, I'm just in shock.
1: You both are off to Las Vegas to the iHeartRadio Festival. 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
3: Oh my God, I can't believe you've done it.
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1: I think we're twins today. 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
3: Finally. 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In 3 years, you finally bunned up.
1: 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Yes. And I think it's not the fact that we both have buns in. It's right. I think they're both at the same level.
3: 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I didn't know what it was. We're finally vibing on bun level. And that's serious stuff right
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1: 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I think it's different for women than it is guys. And I think, is it the higher the bun, the more of a knob you are?
3: 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Yeah.
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3: 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Can you feel the vibe?
1: Buns are the same level.
3: Yeah, watch
1: what
3: out.
1: That is.
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1: I think we're twins today. 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
3: Finally! Oh my God, it's in 3 years. You finally bunned up.
1: I think our buns, though, because you do have a man bun. Yes. And I think it's not the fact that we both have buns in. It's right. I think they're both at the same level.
2: I could feel there was an extra vibe in the room today. I didn't know what it was. We're finally vibing on bun level. And that's serious stuff right
1: because
2: there.
1: Because you've got a theory. I think it's different for women than it is guys. And I think, is it the higher the bun, the more of a knob you are?
2: Yeah, that's absolutely right. Yeah.
1: That's winning today in the studio.
2: I'm feeling it, mate. Can you feel the vibes?
1: Buns are the same level as what that is.
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2: I did.
1: What are you doing in a couple of weeks?
2: I don't know. You tell me.
1: Robbie, we are sending you to Las Vegas. You are our winner.
2: Oh, wow, that is amazing.
1: Who are we taking?
2: Oh, it has to be my beautiful wife.
1: Would you like to tell Caroline what has just happened?
2: We just won a trip to Las Vegas.
3: Oh, my God.
1: Caroline, congratulations. Oh, yes, it is happening. Robbie has won the trip. Are you okay, Caroline?
3: Yeah, I'm just in shock.
1: You both are off to Las Vegas to the iHeartRadio Festival. 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
3: Oh my God, I can't believe you've done it.
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13: Good morning, Louise Nielsen here with you. More than 30 local police officers and staff members have been recognised for their service and dedication to the Far North. A ceremony in Cairns yesterday recognised the exceptional contributions of Queensland police members marking service milestones or who have gone above and beyond their normal course of duties. It includes Detective Senior Sergeant Gary Hall, who was awarded the Queensland Police Exemplary Conduct Medal. Since 2018, he led the investigation into the murder of Toya Cordingley, coordinating an international effort with Australian Federal Police and Indian authorities that led to the identification, arrest, extradition and prosecution of the offender. Cairns health officials say the region is in crisis following the announcement of 1,400 stranded patients across Queensland. In the Far North, up to 160 hospital beds are filled daily by aged care and NDIS patients who no longer need acute care. Geriatrician Dr. Eddie Striven says frail older patients are stranded with nowhere appropriate to go, creating major flow issues across ED and specialist wards.
14: At the moment, we have nearly 90 older Far Northerners who are in hospital who at the moment don't really need to be there. They're vulnerable, stranded older Australians who've had their acute care problems treated, they've had their subacute and rehabilitation needs met, and yet there isn't anywhere for them to go when they leave hospital.
13: Staff and local MPs are demanding the federal government fast-track funding for more aged care beds. And construction has begun on a major $60 million development at Cairns Airport, with work officially starting on Skyhaven, the airport's first on-site accommodation. The project will deliver 186 short-stay units by late 2027, backed by local investors. Airport leaders and project partners marked the milestone at a sod turning yesterday morning.
0: We tapped into a really high need in the business community in Cairns. There's a very high transient workforce that comes into this town, and there really wasn't any purpose-built accommodation and strategically positioned at the airport. Stage one is 98 rooms, and then we have the cafe and swimming pool.
13: Director of Tropical Airport Accommodations, Sarah Mort there.
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15: Morning, I'm Jackie Lim. Days on from CommBank's grim housing value prediction, NAB has issued its own. It's forecasting house prices across the nation's capital cities could fall around 7% from peak to trough. But NAB chief economist Sally Auld says even a decline of that size won't solve the country's affordability crisis. State and territory governments are preparing to challenge proposed changes to private health insurance rebates for older Aussies. Under the plan, more than 3 million over 65s could pay hundreds of dollars more for private cover from April next year. 44,000 may drop their insurance altogether as a result, increasing pressure on already stretched public hospitals. A worsening Ebola outbreak in the Democratic Republic of Congo has now claimed more than 3,000 lives. The World Health Organization says vaccine trials are expected to begin in the coming months. And Audi has claimed the title of Australia's most trusted supermarket for a third straight year at the Roy Morgan Trusted Brand Awards.
12: Cairns RSL Club. If we're not your local, move closer.
15: In sport, Hawthorn is one game away from the grand final after a stunning qualifying final. The Hawks led from the 16-minute mark of the first quarter for the remainder of the game, handing Fremantle its first loss at home for the season. Hawks coach Sam Mitchell says the pressure of the contest was at its peak.
16: In 10 years' time, when you put any 10 minutes of that game on, anyone watching it would say that looks like a final to me.
15: And in the NRL, the Bulldogs have bowed out of the season on a sour note, going down 34-20 against the Broncos in Sydney overnight. That's the latest in news and sport.
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18: Yesterday afternoon was so delicious. I was waiting for my little one to finish sport. And we were actually in the shade. It got quite cool.
2: Yeah, right.
18: When we were sitting in the shade. I was looking at the other parents, and a couple of parents were like, whew. You know, you do this with your little, you kind of rub your arm, and you sorry, your hands over your arms. And you go, whew, it's a bit fresh. Around Cairns and the coast today, the Bureau is saying a partly cloudy one. Wind not as hectic as it has been for the past few months, which is some good news.
2: Thank God.
18: Still, Saturday is looking like a mostly sunny, and then Sunday is looking mostly sunny. Today we've got a max of 28 degrees.
2: And right now in Redlinch, it's 18.
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2: Me and my associates.
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18: Hello. Good morning. Happy Friday. It is Johnny and Inky. Johnny, good morning. Happy Friday. All those things.
2: Morning, mate. Yes, happy Friday. Of course, we're here. End of the week. How good?
18: We are end of the week. Thought it was yesterday. When I went to bed last night, I was like, well, stretch the fingers out. Everybody got to sleep in. Yeah. Not the case.
2: No, no, unfortunately not. I had a bit of a bad start to my Friday in the sense that I had a late dinner last night. And you and I discussed this quite a bit.
18: Mm.
2: We're very particular about our timings of especially meal times.
18: You feel tired?
2: And yeah, because you know when you have that late dinner, and we get to bed quite early. We should get to bed quite early. And yeah, it just it doesn't
18: digest properly?
19: Yeah, I don't know. You just feel a bit
18: sluggish.
19: Weird.
18: Like,
19: yeah, a little
18: feel
19: bit.
18: A little bit sluggish. A little bit. Was it delicious?
19: It was. I had dumplings. It was great.
18: Oh, good.
19: Yeah.
18: Worth being sluggish for, let me tell you. Worth it. Big show coming out this morning. We have got Lost Post Lotto not once, but twice.
19: Oh, mate. We're sending it off with a bang.
18: Those jackets, those gold jackets are going to get a workout today. On and off, on and off. Also, Dad's jokes are going to be delivered by the one, the only, the self-appointed mayor of Stratford, Mr. D. Bissell, my dad.
19: Yeah, the people have been craving it. That since last Father's Day, that is the most requested piece of content that we have on this show.
18: I'll try and find it. But while I asked him to do these dad jokes while I recorded them, and he cracks himself up that much that he chokes and coughs on his own jokes.
19: He's putting his own health at risk when he's reading out these jokes. So you have to appreciate that, people.
18: Obviously doing it because Dad's Day is happening this Sunday. There is also your chance to win yourself $1,000 cash with a 1K minute. And Father's Day, like we said, is on Sunday. Win him a meat tray. Today is Meat Tray Friday.
19: We say it a bit, and there's a couple of weekends where you go, it would be a perfect weekend to win a Meat Tray Friday. This is best. Up there with one of the top weekends to win it. You can go to our website right now, star1027.com.au. Grab yourself a free raffle ticket. We'll draw that after 8:30.
18: We're also going to be talking about the late, great Steve Irwin as well. It's been 20 years today since he passed away. Shall we get into it, Johnny?
19: Let's do it.
18: Coming up next, we're going to recap a chat that we had with Jenny Gilbert. She is from the Total Rehab. Have here in Far North Queensland. Spent like 30 years doing what she loves, which is making sure that turtles survive.
19: She's incredible at what she does, and they currently have a VIP guest staying with them.
18: I knew you were going to say something because you got in very quickly.
19: Yeah, I just wanted to jump in.
18: Tried to cut me off.
19: You're not pressing that button before I get this out.
18: There is no VIP. The turtle is VIP.
19: You're treated like a VIP, let me tell you.
18: Oh, wow, the guitar stopped. The guitar in the background, you know, the bass. The
19: usually,
18: g-dung.
19: Our boss tells us that's the sign to shut up.
18: Righto, Jenny Gilbert's coming up next. Let's get into it.

0: Jump onto our website, star1027.com.au. It is all thanks to Clifton Beach Butchery. Yesterday, good morning. Sorry, happy Friday. It is Johnny and Nikki.
1: Hey,
0: I was getting straight into it. Jenny Gilbert, we had a chat to her. She is from the Turtle Rehab, and she's been doing this for about 30 years, rescuing our beautiful turtles that we've got in the Great Barrier Reef.
1: Yeah, and Jenny's often the person that says, no, we can save this turtle, bring them in, let's look after them, let's pamper them, let's make sure that we can release them back into their natural habitat.
0: We did have a chat because there is an inky turtle in rehab.
2: You know, we have a few turtles in at the moment that unfortunately have got shell injuries, which is a bit sad. They're actually, unfortunately, illegal hunting injuries. One of them is actually named Inky.
1: Well, yes. I was going to say, Jenny, you guys do get to name the turtles there, which is quite remarkable. But you never name them after nobodies, do you? You always got to name them after high-profile people, and you've picked out someone in our community.
0: You're an idiot. Don't say high-profile. That's not who I am at all. Jenny, you actually let me know that this cute little turtle, what type of turtle is it?
2: She's a little green turtle, and she's only a little one. She's only about 12 years old, so she's only a little turtle. And she's so sweet. She's just such a lovely, lovely little turtle. And I said to you, I'd name one after you when we knew it was going to be totally successful, and it was very cute.
1: Well, and yeah, it is, apparently. And then next to Denzel and Leo DiCaprio as well, the other turtles. So
2: I know. Leo DiCaprio was great.
0: So little Inky at the moment,
2: yes.
0: where is she, the green turtle?
2: She's at James Cook University, so we can actually keep a close eye on her every day. It's also the water temperature. We've got heaters in the tank going through there too. So she's in nice warm water.
1: Far
2: nice
1: out.
2: Warm spa in this weather. So,
1: VIP treatment for a VIP name, really.
2: Languishing in the hot spa.
0: She deserves that.
2: We call her Lucky Turtle. She was found. She's saved. She's recovering really well. She's having her peeled king prawns every morning, and then she's backing it up with a bit of squid and then some cos lettuce. So she's doing very nicely.
1: I don't know who's living better, Inky across from me or Inky the turtle. That's amazing.
0: She's having a day spa every day. She's got the buffet as well
1: every day.
0: Jenny, are we thinking that she will make a full recovery and little Inky the turtle will be released?
2: She definitely will make a full recovery, and Inky the turtle will definitely be released, and you'll definitely be let know, because I'm sure, Inky, you'll want to release her.
1: I think that might be the plan there, Jenny, if you don't mind, and if it's possible, I think we get proper, radio announcer Inky to release Turtle Inky. I think that'd be perfect. Two icons coming together.
0: Jenny,
2: firstly,
0: thank you for doing what you've done for the past 30 years for these beautiful turtles, and also making sure you're the one that goes, no, we will. We'll save this one. We will make sure that it gets back out in the wild. So thank you for that. And also thank you for naming one after little Inky. And we wish Inky well.
2: Right. And look, thank you to the volunteers too. They do a lot of hard work. They do hard work. So it's everybody involved. But
0: I hope that Inky's still asleep right now. And she's waking up with a little eye mask soon. And then she'll be hitting the buffet. Thank you, Jenny Gilbert.
2: Thank you. Bye.
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4: 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We'll be right back.

0: Cairns, wrapping up Cairns Festival this Sunday. We're Collins Ave in Edge Hill. It is Johnny and Inky on Star 102.7. Dad's Day happening this Sunday. So to celebrate, we've got some cracking dad's jokes coming up, delivered by the self-appointed mayor of Stratford, my dad, Mr. David Bissell.
1: Yeah, like I said earlier this morning, this is probably one of the most requested pieces of content that we've ever had on this show. Your dad is not only does he himself love these jokes, which any good dad joke involves the person telling the joke loving the joke sick.
0: But want an eye roll from the family. Yes. Like camping, it's intense. And you want that reaction because that's also a dad joke.
1: But he is just, the delivery is what sells this. They're coming up. We're going to be scattering them throughout the show.
0: Yeah. First one's coming up next.
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0: Johnny and Inky's Lost Post Lotto. We're doing two today because it's the last time we're doing it. 7 o'clock is the first one. It is Johnny and Inky on Star 102.7. Happy Friday.
1: Now, it is, of course, Father's Day on Sunday. We thought we'd celebrate the only way we know how by getting the self-appointed mayor of Stratford, David Bissell, to read out a few dad jokes in honour of the dads.
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0: Johnny's Toys on the go this weekend at the Cairns Showgrounds. It is Johnny and Inky. And maybe take Dad along because Father's Day is happening this Sunday. Don't forget about your dear old dad.
1: Yeah, that's right. And we are doing some dad jokes all morning this morning on the show, read out by your dad, mate. He's just, the delivery is what sells it for me.
0: For those who don't know, my dad, he is a dad joke kind of guy. He loves jokes in general. The amount of times that I try to get on the phone, he's like, Ink, just wait, one second. Have you heard about that? Yeah. They're coming up after the news.
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5: Good morning, Louise Nielsen here with you. A new $60 million accommodation precinct is now underway at Cairns Airport, with Skyhaven breaking ground yesterday. The development replaces vacant land at the airport and will deliver 186 units for travellers and corporate guests. Director of Tropical Airport Accommodations, Sarah Mort, says they're tapping into a really high need in the business community with purpose-built accommodation.
6: A huge push here is health. So we know that there's $1 billion been spent now, and we've got something like 2,500 extra workforce coming in to pull that out of the ground. That's going to be a major driver. Health services alone, Queensland Health has actually locked in a 3-year contract with us for, they bring in 100 locums every month of the year.
5: A 50-year-old woman has been charged with a string of offences, including assaulting a police officer and stealing at Cairns City. Officers from the Cairns Antisocial and Public Space Task Force say they stopped to speak with the woman at midday on Wednesday when it's alleged she threw several punches at one of the officers. Police searched her and allegedly found she had several uncapped syringes in her possession. She's been charged with 7 counts of fraud, 2 counts of stealing and 1 count each of assault of a police officer, failed to dispose of a syringe and trespass. She'll face Cairns Magistrates Court on September 18. And Cairns Hospital is pleading for urgent action as stranded aged care patients occupy the equivalent of 3 wards every day and unsuitable for dementia patients with complex needs, and warn the backlog is choking ED capacity.
7: Hospitals are not an ideal place for complex, frail older people who don't need to be there. We have issues with hospital-acquired complications, and it's a life on pause. If you like, it's existing rather than living. And what we really need is suitable accommodation for complex, frail older people, and especially people living with dementia.
5: Local politicians are calling on Canberra to immediately allocate aged care beds to the far north.
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8: Morning, I'm Jackie Lim. A fresh warning the nation's housing crisis is here to stay, with NAB's chief economist fearing it could take a generation to make home ownership affordable again. Sally Old says the lack of supply is being exacerbated by high rates, the war in Iran, and the government's tax changes. The human toll of Nepal's flood disaster is continuing to unfold. World Vision's Roslyn Gabriel says children are facing enormous uncertainty after witnessing scenes no child should ever see.
9: They don't know if they'll be relocated away from their villages because it's no longer safe to live on those riverbanks. These types of floods, unfortunately, could become more regular in the future, so they will have to move away.
8: Aid workers are providing both emergency supplies and psychological support, while Australian drones are expected to be deployed to find the missing in the next few days. And feminist author and activist Gloria Steinem has died at the age of 92. The American trailblazer, known as one of the most influential figures in the fight for gender equality.
4: Cairns RSL Club. If we're not your local, move closer.
8: In sport, the career of Jai Arrow comes to an end tonight, the 31-year-old playing his 100th and final game for the Bunnies against the Roosters. It's a career that's been cut short following the Stars' MND diagnosis. The AFL finals continue tonight, with a sell-out crowd expected at the MCG to see the Blues and Cats go head-to-head. And plenty of big names take to the court

0: on day five of the US Open this morning, including Alexander Zverev, Coco Gauff, and Aussie top seed Alex de Minaur. That's the latest in news and sport.
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4: Superb September morning so far, Johnny. Yeah. Looking so good out our window. The fishbowl, we like to call it. We're on Grafton Street. We're down at the convention centre. We can only see one way. So it's unfortunate sometimes when we think it's raining and then it's cloudy skies and it's the other way and it's like blue skies.
5: Yeah.
4: Today, the Bureau is saying partly cloudy. I'm going to say partly sunny. Saturday is looking mostly sunny and then Sunday is looking mostly sunny for Father's Day. Nice. Today we've got a max of 28 degrees.
5: And right now in Smithfield it's 18.
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4: Good morning and happy Friday. It is Johnny and Inky. It is 6:35. Johnny and Inky's Lost Post Lotto is happening twice today.
5: Oh, man. We've got to send it off in a big way, and this is the biggest way we knew how. We got the bigger package this time around.
4: We did.
5: And if you don't know what Johnny and Inky's Lost Post Lotto is, we buy from a website this package full of undelivered mail.
4: What's it called?
5: It's called My Mystery Parcel.
4: That's right.
5: And you can go in there. You can buy this small, medium and large. We've gone the large this time. And they send you a bunch of undelivered mail. It hasn't reached its destination for one reason or another. They've ripped off the address and the names, of course, for privacy issues. And we've got all these packages. What we've noticed with the larger box, though, is that there's multiple items in each package, which is really cool.
4: Agreed. And we've had some great things we've given away.
5: Some crackers.
4: There's been figurines. There has been...
5: gold watch.
4: A gold watch. There's Adidas shoes.
5: Yep.
4: A flamethrower thing.
5: We had a flame gun. Yeah. That's what it was called, a flame gun.
4: Our gold jacket's going to be hot today. On and off. It is Johnny and Inky on Star 102.7 coming up next. We're talking about the late, great Steve Owen.

0: Star 102.7. My little one, her name's Coco, she's 7 years old. She remembered they did a dance to this, one of her dance things. I didn't know they were doing it, and it was at the end. And
1: I remember that.
0: Absolutely lost my lolly. There
1: that
0: were tears.
1: Cruel.
0: That was cruel. Because they kept pointing at us.
1: The teacher knew what they were doing there.
0: Yes. But she still to this day sings, you are my unity verse.
1: Oh, yeah,
0: is that
1: nice.
0: Universe?
1: Yeah,
0: unity
1: of
0: verse.
1: Yep, yeah.
0: And then yesterday I got told that things are unnecessary.
1: A little bit extra on that. Yeah.
0: No, it's unnecessary. And she looked at me and she said, unnecessary.
1: Mama, you're wrong.
0: Wrong. Hands on hip.
1: Love being schooled by a little one, hey?
0: Sometimes you want to turn around and go, I've been on this planet for 42 years.
1: Yeah, yeah.
0: You've been there for 7 years. You don't say any of this to them.
1: No. Oh, my mum would.
0: Oh,
1: yeah,
0: would she?
1: For sure, yeah. I have been on this planet for so much longer than you. What do you know? Because me and my brother would be like, we would be like, no. It's just much like Coco.
0: Unnecessary. And unidiverse. It is Johnny and Inky on Star 102.7. Good morning. It is 6:40. Johnny, 20 years ago, we said valet to an incredible man here in not only doing great things for the animals and conservation, but also for us here in Australia. Steve Irwin passed away 20 years ago. The crocodile hunter, the late, great Steve Irwin.
1: Yeah, I think, and it's probably fair to say this, but I think you'd be hard to find a more liked individual from this country. He was just such an incredible man. And I think the thing that really made people love Steve Irwin was his passion. It was always on display. He was always such a positive man.
0: Mm.
1: You know, it was hard not to get swept up in all of that.
0: He was in it for the animals, and it was in every sense of the form. I mean, like in sense of the way as well. You know, he was talking, he got bitten or something happened, and it wasn't the animal's fault. It was his fault. Steve would always say, that's not the animal's fault for biting me right now.
1: Yeah.
0: I'm on top of it. I'm doing this. I'm taking it to a show or whatever it is.
1: Yeah.
0: And it was like, I felt bad for the animal, and it was absolutely my fault why I got bitten.
1: Yeah, he was very hyper aware of what he was doing and what he was on this earth to do.
0: Him and his car keys.
1: Yeah, and that's it, right? He was kind of like almost like a larger than life figure because he had that uniform, that outfit that he was always wearing. You knew it was Steve Irwin. And it's just the way that he spoke as well. Like I said, the passion would just come through in every word that he would say, and it just captured people's attention but also captured their hearts as well.
0: Original wildlife warrior. We obviously knew him as the crocodile hunter and passed away. He was injured by a stingray while he was filming in the waters just off Port Douglas here in our waters, in our backyard. Valet to Steve Irwin, 20 years. We bloody love you.
2: 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Absolutely no good at all. I've been put on this planet to protect wildlife and wilderness areas. I want to have the purest oceans. I want to be able to drink water straight out of that creek. I want to stop the ozone layer. I want to save the world. And you know, money? Money's great. I can't get enough money. And you know what I'm going to do with it? I'm going to buy wilderness areas with it.
3: When trouble fills my world, you bring me peace. You calm me down. You're my relief.
2: What does crikey mean? Well, it's all about being Australian in World War II, really. My grandfather and my father were big crikey users, you know, so as a young bloke, when they'd hit their, you know, thumb with the hammer, they'd go, crikey!

0: Johnny Nicky on Star 102.7. Good morning. Happy Friday. It is 6:45. Johnny, Metro Friday is on the go at the moment. Father's Day happening on Sunday.
1: Never been a better time to win a meat tray.
0: Love
1: I know
0: your
1: that.
0: Dad. Yeah. Have a look at this. Especially from Clifton Beach Butchery. Yes, please.
1: You'll be the favourite child for a very long time, let me tell you. 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
0: More dad's jokes coming up from the Silver Point of the Mayor, Mr. David Bissell, my so dad.
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0: 9 minutes away from seven. It is Johnny and Inky on Star 102.7. Good morning. Father's Day on the go this Sunday. Also wrapping up this Sunday is wrapping up Cairns Festival with Carnival on Collins down at Collins Ave for something for the whole family.
1: Yeah, that's always a bit of a favourite for the festival. A great way to wrap things up as well. And an opportunity to take that out Father's Day.
0: And also, weather is going to be looking good. Nice. I love that you can eat around the world down there. Like there's food stalls from everywhere, which is incredible.
1: Yeah.
0: Live entertainment. Good idea, though, sometimes to take some midgey spray or some mozzie spray or some sort of... It's a great spot, beautiful, lush gardens and things. But after the rain that we have had, sometimes those little midgies and those little mozzies like to come out.
1: They like that area, don't they? And let me tell you, you do not want those bloody midgey bites on your legs all week and for the rest of the month, really. They last
0: for ages. Do mozzies and midgies like you?
1: Midgies, I've noticed.
0: Right.
1: They're annoying, aren't they? They're not like mozzie bites.
0: They're itty bitty, and some say they wee when they bite you. As well.
1: I did learn that this year.
0: Midgey, we all love you. Carnival and Collins happening this Sunday. It is Johnny and Inky on Star 102.7. Good morning.

0: Johnny Ninke on Star 102.7. Johnny, get ready. Whoa. Do some, what would you say?
1: Limbering up.
0: Warm up those muscles in your arms because we're about to slide our arms into our gold jackets.
1: Yeah, thankfully my arms have been cut off of my gold jacket because it does not fit me at all.
0: They were too tight because Johnny Ninke's Lost Post Lotto. It is. We're doing two today.
1: Yeah.
0: Because it's the last time we're doing it.
1: These packages have been incredible this week. We bought the bigger box, mm-hmm. So there's multiple items in each package. Your first chance this morning to play Johnny and Inky's Lost Post Lotto is coming up.
0: It's after the news.
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13: Good morning, Louise Nielsen here with you. A ceremony has been held in Cairns recognising the exceptional contributions of Queensland police members. More than 30 local police officers have received awards, including National Police Service Medals, Exemplary Conduct Medals and various service medals and clasps. Far North District Superintendent Mick Searle says it includes Detective Senior Sergeant Gary Hall, who was awarded the Queensland Police Exemplary Conduct Medal.
14: He was the arresting officer and the investigating officer in the Troy Accordingly homicide case. So everything that was played out publicly around the inquiries, the trials, the seeking and bringing back of that offender, all came about because of Gary's dedication to that job.
13: Health leaders in Cairns have responded to recent health data and say the system is buckling, with 80 to 90 dementia patients stuck in hospital despite needing specialised aged care support. Dr. Eddie Striven says families are frustrated and patients are existing, not living. The federal government has announced new national aged care beds, but has not confirmed how many will come to the Far North.
15: Cairns Hospital, we have one of the highest rates of stranded Australians in regional Queensland stuck in our hospital here. Over 130 people are in the Cairns Hospital that could be moved elsewhere if there was a position for them. And this is something that the Albanese Labor government needs to listen loud and clear to Far North Queensland.
13: Barron River MP Bree James speaking there. And two teenage boys have been charged over a vehicle theft from Moorabool. Police allege a 16-year-old and a 14-year-old boy were involved in stealing a Ford Everest from a Hadrian Avenue home in the early hours of Tuesday morning. Both boys have been charged with one count each of unlawful use of a motor vehicle, use in company. The 16-year-old boy has been charged with an additional count of driving unlicensed.
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16: Morning, I'm Jackie Lim. The new ACTU leader doesn't believe Labor's housing tax reforms have gone too far. That's despite predictions national values will have fallen by up to 9% by April next year. Melissa Donnelly has told the ABC workers need more affordable homes.
17: What workers tell us every day is that they can't live near where they work. When we talk about cost of living pressures, housing is one of the most significant.
16: The United Nations is warning we're entering a danger zone for extreme weather, predicting this current El Niño will be the worst since modern records began. It says the weather event will heighten the risk of droughts, floods, fires and extreme heat. The current pattern is expected to linger until at least February. Canberra is shutting down a popular graduate diploma that's seen a surge in international student enrolments. It comes amid concerns it's being used to extend visa stays instead of gaining the students' new qualifications. And Steve Irwin is being remembered as a larger-than-life conservationist and TV icon. Today marks 20 years since the crocodile hunter's passing.
12: Cairns RSL Club. If we're not your local, move closer.
16: In sport, Frio has lost their first game at home this year, going down to the Hawks by 32. Coach Justin Longmuir says he can't afford to panic.
18: We're not dead and buried. We've earned the right for a double chance. I've got full faith that we can get back to our best footy.
16: The Dockers will host the winner of tonight's clash between the Cats and Blues. And Payne Haas has signed off from the Broncos in style, defeating the Bulldogs 34-20 in their final game of the season. Haas will join South Sydney in 2027. That's the latest in news and sport.
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1: No, it's not. Feels
0: and,
1: like it, though.
0: And as I was walking down there, the sun was coming through everyone's windows.
1: Yeah.
0: I thought, oh, how good is this?
1: Yeah.
0: Happy Friday to everybody.
1: Happy Friday.
0: Today, the Bureau is saying partly cloudy. I'm saying partly sunny. Sunday is looking mostly sunny, and then Sunday is looking mostly sunny. Today, we've got a max of 28 degrees.
1: And right now in Bungalow, it's 18.
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0: Good morning, happy Friday. It is 4 minutes past seven. Your chance to win yourself $1,000 cash. After 7:30 this morning, thanks to Ken Frost Holmes, but Johnny.
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1: Wow, That's the worst one by a mile. Spanky?
0: I think yesterday was called Twinkie.
1: Wow.
0: Welcome to Johnny and Inky's Lost Post Lotto. Normally played at 8 o'clock, but today we're playing it twice because it is the final Lost Post Lotto. This is, if you don't know what it is, we have bought a mystery box of undelivered parcels. For some reason, they didn't make it to their destination, so we have got them here.
1: That's right, mate. And the larger box was purchased this time around. So the items we found have included multiple things, which is really exciting. Can I just say, and we are sending it off with a bang, doing two this morning, which is really exciting. But this morning's packages somehow look and feel bulkier than normal. Yeah, we are really finishing off with a bang right here.
0: Johnny has got package A and package B, your chance to win them. The number to call to play Johnny Ninky's Lost Post Lotto is 4041 1027. We're going to be doing it next on Star.

0: where you gain the unclaimed. Johnny and Inky's Lost Post Lotto. Please welcome your hosts, straight from the damaged goods section of Timu, Jimmy and Onky.
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1: This is great.
2: Yeah.
1: Two Johnny and Inky's Lost Post Lottos for a Friday morning. This morning, our contestants, we've got Shane in Bentley Park. Good morning, Shane-o.
3: Good morning.
1: Good morning. And we've also got Robbie in Bentley Park. It's the Battle of Bentley Park this morning. Good
2: Bentley
1: morning,
2: Park.
1: Shane.
4: G'day,
3: good morning.
1: Good morning. Good morning, Robbie. Robbie was saying earlier this morning, Johnny, that he's got a nine-month-old and he's hoping for Father's Day on Sunday he gets a sleep in. I don't think that's going
2: to
1: happen.
2: I got to say, and I hate to break your heart there, Robbie, but from experience, yeah, that sleep in doesn't really happen for a... Still hasn't happened for me, actually. I'm 2 years in, so...
1: He's also got a three-year-old, so he gets it.
4: I've been listening to your show for a while, and I heard about your firstborn.
2: Yeah.
4: And I was a stay-at-home dad for a while.
2: Stay-at-home dad, yeah.
4: That was a good time.
1: Yeah, that was a good time.
2: To be fair, there's a bit of PlayStation that gets played, isn't it? It's great. No, that's good. Well, we've got two packages right here, lads.
1: Mm-hmm.
2: The boys from Bentley Park, and one of them has dropped off. I think that was that Robbie?
1: Yeah, it was.
2: Okay, that's okay, because Shane, you were actually our first call this morning, so you'll get to pick between package A or package B. We'll try and get Robbie back on the line, but in the meantime, Shane, are you ready to pick between package A and B here?
3: Yep, ready to go.
2: Excellent. Okay, let me explain to you. Package A, it has come wrapped in a pink wrapping, pink postal bag. Now, this one is the smaller of the two, but as we know with Johnny and Inky's Lost Post Lotto, size never matters. We've got multiple items within this, and what I'm feeling right here, Shane, is it feels like there's something that can be flexed. Like it's you can sort of squeeze it and it can be flexed. The other part of this package feels a bit dense. So it feels like it's either something that's folded in on itself or something that can be wrapped up. And it's quite a, like, it can still be squished though, but it's quite dense.
1: Nice.
2: So I'll give it the smell test. Smells like mail.
1: We've also got Robbie back. You there, Robbie?
4: Yes.
1: Beautiful. Awesome.
2: That's okay.
1: So that's package A.
2: That's package A. Package B is the larger of the two packages. Now, this one is in a bit of a square-type shape, but, however, Shane, there is a part to the top that feels like a box. It feels like a box when I squeeze it. A bit of plastic to the box as well, whether that gives away anything or not. There is also inside of this kind of like a circular thing that can be sort of flexed as well.
1: Oh.
2: And material on top of that. So it could be like a blanket with some kind of like clothesline type sort of thing. And the smell test, smells like mail. It is green, this one. So you've got the pink package, which is A, or the
3: package.
2: Green package, which is B. Shane, which one do you want to pick?
3: We'll go for the green package today.
1: The green package.
2: Package B.
3: Yep.
2: Okay. Package B. Let's open her up and see what we've got for Shane. Shane, are you a dad as well?
3: I certainly am.
1: Oh,
2: well, happy Father's Day to you.
1: Father's Day for Sunday. Robbie, what would you have chosen? Now, listening to those being identified and described, which package would you have gone for?
4: I don't know. I think package A sounds a bit pumped.
2: Okay, well, that's what you got. That's good. That's
1: great.
2: Good news.
1: Okay, Shane-o, we're opening up your package right now.
2: Now,
1: Johnny?
2: The first thing that's come out of package B is in the most amount of bubble wrap I've ever seen something in my life, and I'm excited because I can kind of see what it is. Shane, in the first package, you've got a Labubu.
1: Shut up. A real Labubu?
2: I think so. Like, it's from Pop Mart. So, and I've heard that if you get them from Pop Mart, they're legit. This is one of those mystery Labubus. So you could get any.
1: Wow.
2: That's insane. Oh, awesome. These things were going for crazy money no more than like a couple of months ago.
1: That's insane. Labubus, especially if you get a rare one in there, Johnny, you are in for some coin. I would like to open it to see what Labubu's in there, but I think that's unfair
2: that's part of the prize.
1: Congratulations, you got a Labubu in your life now.
2: But you also have a Smisky, which is a tiny version of a Labubu, I think.
1: Oh.
2: It's and this one you can get all different types as well. So there you go. That's
1: nice.
2: Another little figurine. And then finally...
1: There's something else in there. There's three things.
2: Well, there's two more things, actually. How about a towel?
1: How about a towel? Jano, how about a towel?
2: I don't know how that factors into the Labubu order. And then finally, are you into golf, Shane?
3: I play.
2: Great.
3: I play
2: well,
3: very well.
2: You've now got a chipping net.
1: Oh, no way.
3: That's what we need.
1: What's happened in this parcel? I'm trying to go to somebody's brain. It's like, you know what? I'm playing too much golf. I'll get a chipping net and I'll get my partner some laboo-boos.
2: Well, that's what I'm thinking. I'm thinking if I can, the way I can get away with the chipping net, I'll order the partner a laboo-boo.
1: Well done. That's a
2: gift for everyone there. I don't know what you're going to use the towel. I don't know how the towel.
1: Congratulations, Shane. Now, Robbie, hold the line because yours is coming up next.
2: Package A for Robbie. Looks good, Robbie. Trust me.
1: It is Johnny and Inky on Star 102.7. We're doing Johnny and Inky's Lost Post Lotto. A laboo-boo was one this morning. Great.

0: Johnny and Inky's Lost Post Lotto. 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
1: We do have the boys in Bentley Park on the line right now. Shano has just opened a laboo-boo.
2: Like a legit, I don't know if you got a chance to see this, mate, but there is a like silver QR code on the back.
1: Yeah,
2: which
1: it's legit.
2: That's how you know.
1: It's legit.
3: Wow.
1: Shano, how do you feel about it?
4: Yeah, awesome.
1: Yeah.
2: You're saying you don't mind this game, Shane?
4: I love it, mate. This is a great game.
1: It feels like somebody said this to us last time. It's like you guys are opening up other people's Christmas presents. And it does feel like that. Robbie and Bentley Park, are you ready to open up your package?
5: Oh, let's give it a go.
1: Let's give it a crack, all right.
2: Package A today for our first Johnny and Inky's Lost Post Lotto. Remember, we're doing another one later on after 8 o'clock. Oh, Robbie, first up, and I think I'm not sure, I haven't seen your eyelashes yet. But this might be perfect, mate. It's an eyelash curler.
1: Well done.
2: So that's
4: Happy Father's Day.
2: Happy Father's Day there, exactly. And, oh, my God, this is Robbie. I think, unfortunately, you probably wish it was Mother's Day, really, because although you never know, we have, and this looks pretty serious, to be fair.
1: What is
2: it? A almost designer handbag.
1: No way. What kind of handbag do we have?
2: It looks pretty sweet. Look at that.
1: It's a small little clutch, and it looks like it's, yeah, wow, okay. Different colours and different designs on it.
2: Do you know what, Robbie? I know you probably might not personally use this, but it doesn't look too bad. It's got a big strap in it.
1: You'd see that definitely at the races. That would match somebody's outfit.
2: So.
1: Well done.
2: Just trying to see if there's anything in it. No, it's just a little bit of a, like a sling, like that you can connect to it to
1: yes.
2: put over. You can throw it over the shoulder, Robbie.
1: You could, Robbie.
2: There you go.
5: Yeah, nice.
2: So there you go. That is your Lost Post Lotto package
1: well
2: for today,
1: done.
2: Mate. Well done. Eyelash curler and
1: a designer bag, but we're not sure what designer.
2: Happy Father's Day, Robbie.
1: Happy Father's Day to the both of you, and thank you for playing Johnny and Inky's Lost Post Lotto.
4: Thanks, guys.
1: You're so welcome. It's the giggles that we get out of it, isn't
2: so
1: it?
2: So good. And how's this? It's returning again after 8 o'clock this morning. We're doing one more Johnny and Inky's Lost Post Lotto.
1: Johnny, how itchy is your jacket?
2: So
1: We've
2: itchy,
1: got
2: mate.
1: Gold
2: I'm
1: jackets
2: so glad you said that because my neck is on fire.
1: It is. It is Johnny and Inky on Star 102.7 coming up next. More dad jokes in time for Sunday, which is Father's Day.
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9: We're the big boys' toys and boating, fishing, camping, caravans, campervans, everything else happening this weekend at the showgrounds. It is Johnny and Inky on Star 102.7. It is 7:23. Johnny, Father's Day on the go this weekend on Sunday, and we're celebrating with some dad jokes.
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0: going to be in Australia next year in February.
1: Oh,
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1: nice.
0: Go on sale this afternoon, I think.
1: He's such a positive, upbeat. His songs Agreed. Are really like, you know, they get you in a good mood.
0: They do. And he's also got some dance moves. Those hips, they don't lie, let me tell you. They can swing.
1: Is Shakira going on there?
0: Shakira. It is Johnny and Nikki on Star 102.7. Good morning. Coming up next, your chance to win yourself $1,000 cash, maybe for Dad for Father's Day on Sunday.
1: Hey, that's a pretty good present right there. We've got the 1K minute thanks to Cam Frost Homes. Brand new homes available now at White Rock and Clifton Beach. That one is on the way after the news.
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6: Good morning, Louise Nielsen here with you. More than 30 local police officers and staff members have been recognised for their service and dedication to the Far North. A ceremony in Cairns yesterday recognised the exceptional contributions of Queensland police members marking service milestones or who have gone above and beyond their normal course of duties. It includes Detective Senior Sergeant Gary Hall, who was awarded the Queensland Police Exemplary Conduct Medal. Since 2018, he led the investigation into the murder of Toya Cordingley, coordinating an international effort with Australian Federal Police and Indian authorities that led to the identification, arrest, extradition and prosecution of Rajwinder Singh. Construction has begun on a major $60 million development at Cairns Airport, with work officially starting on Skyhaven, the airport's first on-site accommodation. The project will deliver 186 short-stay units by late 2027, backed by local investors. Airport leaders and project partners marked the milestone at a sod turning yesterday morning.
7: We tapped into a really high need in the business community in Cairns. There's a very high transient workforce that comes into this town, and there really wasn't any purpose built accommodation and strategically positioned at the airport. Stage one is 98 rooms, and then we have the cafe and swimming pool.
6: Director of Tropical Airport Accommodation, Sarah Mort there. And a 50-year-old woman has been charged with 12 offences, including assaulting a police officer at Cairns City and fraud. Officers say they stopped to speak with the woman at midday on Wednesday when it's alleged she threw several punches at one of the officers. A search of the woman at the time allegedly revealed she had several uncapped syringes in her possession. She's been charged with 7 counts of fraud, 2 counts of stealing and 1 count each of assaulting a police officer, failed to dispose of a syringe and trespass. She'll face Cairns Magistrates Court on September 18.
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8: Morning, I'm Jackie Lim. The housing market downturn is gathering pace, with NAB now forecasting capital city home values could fall by as much as 7%. But the bank says that won't be enough to fix Australia's affordability problems, with prices falling at the top end of the market, not at entry level. A battle is brewing over private health insurance changes proposed by the federal government. Health ministers will meet in Sydney today, where they're expected to raise concerns about plans to reduce higher rebates for older Aussies. Government modelling suggests around 44,000 people could give up their cover as a result. The World Health Organization has sounded the alarm over the Democratic Republic of Congo's Ebola outbreak. More than 3,000 people have now died. Vaccine trials are due to begin next month. And the numbers have been crunched ahead of Father's Day this weekend.

0: Aussies are tipped to spend around $130 on their dad across gifts and dining out.
1: According to Roy Morgan and ANZ, we're going to spend somewhere between $650 and $750 million this weekend.
0: ING's Matt Bowen on 7 there.
2: Cairns RSL Club. 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
0: In sport, the Broncos have finished the NRL season on a high, down in Canterbury 34-20 last night. Brisbane piling on four tries in a 10-minute period in the second half to seal the victory. Hawthorn has booked a spot in the prelims. They downed Freo by 32 points in last night's qualifier in Perth. And the San Francisco 49ers will touch down in Melbourne this morning ahead of next week's NFL clash at the MCG. The 49ers take on the LA Rams on September 11. That's the latest in news and sport.
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4: Glorious morning. Hey, stunning. Partly cloudy. I'm saying partly sunny, the Bureau is saying. Saturday at this stage is looking mostly sunny and Sunday's looking mostly sunny. Today we've got a max of 28 degrees.
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7: 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Look at that sky.
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9: Let's go.
4: Good morning, it is Johnny and Inky. Happy Friday. Coming up before 8 o'clock this morning, a little nod to the late, great Steve Irwin 20 years ago today when he passed away in our waters off Port Douglas.
5: Yeah, what an inspirational, incredible human, and he represented our country better than most.
4: And his car keys as well.
5: Yeah.
4: Right now, though, your chance to win yourself, not $10.
5: Nope.
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5: way
4: even $50.
5: No, way
4: not
5: more.
4: Not even $100.
5: Way more.
4: $1,000 in cold hard cash could be all yours.
5: That's right, mate. Thanks to Cam Frost Homes. It is the 1K minute. We've got 10 questions right here. If you answer them all correctly within 60 seconds, then that $1,000 is all yours. Heading into Father's Day, good time to win it. Going to give you one of the answers right now, so you've only got 9 more to go, and we've been talking about him all morning. Today marks the 20th anniversary of the passing of which famous Australian conservationist?
4: Mr. Steve Irwin. 4041-1027 is the number to call if you'd like to win yourself $1,000 this morning, thanks to Ken Frost Homes.

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2: Would normally say Jay and the Boys.
3: Yeah.
2: But it's Jay solo style this morning.
3: This is weird, isn't it? Yeah.
2: Is this what's happened when Justin Timberlake left NSYNC? Or when Beyonce left Destiny's Child and got out solo style? Morning, Jay.
4: Morning.
2: Morning.
3: How do you feel being compared to Beyonce, Jay?
2: And Justin Timberlake with the noodles on top of his head. Remember when he had that hairstyle?
4: Shake it like she does.
3: You can't shake it like she does. Yeah, fair enough. Okay.
2: Jay, solo style, not with the workmates, you're at a different job site.
4: Yeah, I'm just doing a little job by myself this morning.
2: Got you. Nice. Yeah, beautiful. Nice. Let's get you
4: $1,000.
2: Yeah, it is a good
3: day for it.
2: What did you call you guys? You guys are bricklayers. What did you call yourselves the other day? Head masonry technician. That's right.
3: Sprucing up the title there.
2: So good. Let's get you $1,000. 10 questions, 60 seconds. Get them all right. That coin is all yours. You can pass on the question. Hope we've got time to get back to it. Jay solo style, you ready?
4: Yep.
2: Johnny, good to go?
3: Let's do it.
2: Your time starts. Good luck now.
3: Today marks the 20th anniversary of the passing
4: Steve
3: of...
4: Steve Irwin.
2: Correct.
3: Wrapping up in the Cairns Festival this Sunday is the ever-popular carnival on what?
4: Spence.
2: Incorrect.
4: Esplanade.
2: Incorrect.
4: Pass.
3: In the movie The Matrix.
4: Collins.
2: Correct.
3: In the movie The Matrix, which colour pill does Neo take?
4: Red.
2: Correct.
4: Blue, green,
3: which
4: yellow.
3: Element has the chemical symbol W?
4: Pass.
3: What is the name of a person who makes or repairs shoes?
4: Blacksmith.
2: Incorrect.
4: Leatherman.
2: Incorrect.
4: Pass.
3: What word describes a period of 1,000 years?
4: Millennium.
2: Correct.
3: What name is given to the imaginary line dividing Earth into northern and southern hemispheres?
4: Equator.
2: Correct.
3: What is the name of Shrek's wife in the Shrek movies?
4: Fiona.
2: Correct.
3: Which Australian city is home to the suburb of St Kilda?
2: Incorrect. You got down to question number. That was question number 9.
3: You did well, solo style
2: this morning.
3: Yeah, yeah.
2: And I do love that you came back. Like, you're still thinking about Carnival on Collins. Well done.
4: Collins. I think Footscray's in Brisbane too.
2: Yeah, right.
3: Might be.
2: A cobbler is the name of a person who makes or repairs shoes.
3: Yeah, cobbler. Uh-huh.
2: A cobbler.
3: Cobbler.
2: Do you remember that they used to, you probably weren't alive then, Johnny. Actually, you weren't alive then.
3: Okay.
2: And you used to have, when you walk along the street, there was someone that would just shine your shoes. Because it was very important to have clean toes.
3: Was this when they had the horse and cart? And,
2: this was back in 1822 when I was around.
4: 40 years old, Inky.
2: That was back in my day.
3: It's an insane thing to call back to.
2: I think that's everything, isn't it?
3: Chemical symbol for W is tungsten. Otherwise,
2: Who
3: you did
2: that?
3: Pretty well.
2: Who knew that?
3: Did you know that you wanted to know the
4: did
3: last
4: you
3: one, Jay?
4: T or W?
3: W. Tungsten.
4: W. We heard some people just are silly.
3: They are. Do you want to know the last question, Jay?
4: Yeah.
3: What is the Japanese form of poetry traditionally consisting of 17 symbols called? Syllables.
4: Don't know.
3: Haiku.
4: Haiku.
2: Do you have your blinker on right now, Jay?
4: Maybe.
2: You did. Can I just try and guess? I used to have this skill where I could guess.
3: No, you never had this skill. We've proved that you don't have this skill.
2: The, guess the car by the indicator.
3: No, you can't.
4: Well, you're wrong straight away.
3: Right. It's not a
2: truck.
3: Car.
2: No, because it's a truck. I know it's a truck.
4: Yeah.
2: And
4: hang on, ready, wait. Ding, ding.
3: Oh, you're giving her the horn too.
2: I don't know the horn. I'm going to say an Isuzu.
4: Nah.
2: Nah, bugger. What is it?
4: Starts with a H.
3: Holden?
4: I know.
3: Yeah, right.
2: Would never have got that one.
3: Yeah, right.
2: Thank you, Jay. Have a good one. It is Johnny and Inky on Star 102.7. Going round my head, like my favorite song going round my head. 5 days on the

0: Johnny and Inky on Star 102.7. Johnny and Inky's Lost Post Lotto, the last one happening after 8 o'clock this morning. Had one after 7. We gave away a Labubu.
1: And it looked as legit as they come. Seriously?
0: They're the things that everyone was wanting, and they're like keychains or something. These little furry figures, monsters.
1: Yeah.
0: That everyone was going nuts over them. Yeah. Who knows what's going to be in this Lost Post Lotto. Father's Day, though, Johnny, happening on Sunday, and we're celebrating a little early because we're not going to be on the radio on Sunday. So we thought we'd celebrate with my dad, the self-appointed mayor of Stratford, doing some dad jokes.
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0: Good morning and happy Friday. Mitre Friday on the go, just in time for Dad's Day.
1: How good is that? You just got to head to star1027.com.au and grab yourself a free raffle ticket. It takes 2 seconds to do. And then after 8:30 this morning, we're going to draw a winner for that one right there.
0: Thanks to Clifton Beach Butchery, legends there. If you're thinking about a Father's Day gift, why not go and get Dad a Mitre?
1: They are open Sunday.
0: Why not go and get, so like there's like an aged section where there, and why not get him something in there, like a tomahawk or something?
1: Go big.
0: Yeah, go big for Dad. It is Johnny and Inky on Star 102.7. Today is quite a big day. It is the 20th anniversary since we lost an absolute larrikin, a conservationist, a guy who has was always about the animals, wasn't it? And it was the money that he was making, it was putting it back into the animals. The late, great Steve Irwin passed away 20 years ago.
1: And I think I've definitely thought about this a lot more since having a son of my own, is that you look at people who are set good examples and you people for your child to look up to. And Steve Irwin is that guy. He was so passionate about what he did. He cared so deeply for the conservation and everything that he went about doing. And he just set that really great example of what I believe a true proper Aussie should be.
0: He was a larrikin in khaki that said crikey. That just the world absolutely loved him. Yeah. He was the original original wildlife warrior. We knew him as the crocodile hunter, passed away, he's 44 years old. He actually passed away in our waters just off Port Douglas by a stingray, and that was back on the 4th of September 2006. Valet Steve Irwin.
15: What good is a fast car, a flash house and a gold plated dunny to me? Absolutely no good at all. I've been put on this planet to protect wildlife and wilderness areas. I want to have the purest oceans. I want to be able to drink water straight out of that creek. I want to stop the ozone layer. I want to save the world. And you know, money? Money's great. I can't get enough money. And you know what I'm going to do with it? I'm going to buy wilderness areas with it.
16: When trouble fills my world, you bring me peace. You calm me down. You're my relief.
17: What does crikey mean? Well, it's all about being Australian in World War II, really. My grandfather and my father were big crikey users, you know, so as a young bloke, when they'd hit their, you know, thumb with the hammer, they'd go, crikey!

0: It is Johnny and Inky on Star 102.7. Happy Friday. Wheeling out the gold jackets again for the very last time.
1: Oh, so many mixed emotions this morning, and I am sad to see this game go, but I'm also kind of happy to get rid of the gold jackets.
0: Oh, man. They were a great addition, but they are so itchy.
1: Visually, so they're itchy. Great. For us, yeah, awful.
0: That's no, what happens.
1: Your last chance to play Johnny and Inky's Lost Post Lotto. We have gotten a large box of undelivered mail.
0: Yep.
1: The final two packages will be given away after the news.
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19: Good morning, Louise Nielsen here with you. Construction has begun on a major $60 million development at Cairns Airport, with work officially starting on Skyhaven, the airport's first on-site accommodation. The project will deliver 186 short-stay units by late 2027, backed by local investors. Airport leaders and project partners marked the milestone at a sod turning yesterday morning.
20: We tapped into a really high need in the business community in Cairns. There's a very high transient workforce that comes into this town, and there really wasn't any purpose-built accommodation and strategic strategically positioned at the airport. Stage one is 98 rooms, and then we have the cafe and swimming pool.
19: Director of Tropical Airport Accommodations, Sarah Mort there. A 50-year-old woman has been charged with a string of offences, including assaulting a police officer and stealing at Cairns City. Officers from the Cairns Antisocial and Public Space Task Force say they stopped to speak with a woman at midday on Wednesday when it's alleged she threw several punches at one of the officers. A search of the woman at the time allegedly revealed she had several uncapped syringes in her possession. She's been charged with 7 counts of fraud, 2 counts of stealing, and 1 count each of assaulting a police officer, failed to dispose of a syringe, and trespass. She'll face Cairns Magistrates Court on September 18. And Cairns Hospital is pleading for urgent action as stranded aged care patients occupy the equivalent of 3 wards every day. Geriatrician Dr. Eddie Striven says acute hospitals are unsafe and unsuitable for dementia patients with complex needs and warn the backlog is choking ED capacity.
0: Hospitals are not an ideal place for complex, frail, older people who don't need to be there. We have issues with hospital-acquired complications, and it's a life on pool. If you like, it's existing rather than living. And what we really need is suitable accommodation for complex, frail, older people, and especially people living with dementia.
19: Local politicians are now calling on Canberra to immediately allocate aged care beds to the far north.
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21: Morning, I'm Jackie Lim. 2 more Australians have been found safe in Nepal. It takes the total number of Aussies who remain unaccounted for in the flood-stricken region down to 36. Treasurer Jim Chalmers telling the ABC a desperate search continues.
22: I can confirm that 2 more Australians were located overnight, but we still have very serious concerns for the 36 Australians that we haven't been able to locate yet.
21: A showdown is brewing over Labor's migration plans, with business groups fearing tighter visa rules will see staff shortages at country pubs, cafes and farms. The UN is warning the current El Niño could become the strongest we've seen since modern records began. The agency warns that'll increase the risk of floods, drought and extreme heat across the globe, with the weather pattern expected to hang around until at least February. And Audi has once again topped Roy Morgan's annual Trusted Brand Awards, taking out the most trusted supermarket title for 2026. It's the 3rd consecutive year Audi has claimed the crown.
18: Cairns RSL Club. If we're not your local, move closer.
21: In sport, there'll be plenty of tears at the Olympic Stadium tonight when Jai Arrow runs out for the last time. He'll skipper the Rabbitohs in his 100th game for the club as he battles MND. Bunnies chief Jake Solly says they want tonight to be magic.
23: The feeling around the club, the community, is that they want to make it a very special occasion for him.
21: And the AFL final series continues tonight with a sellout crowd expected at the MCG to see the Blues and Cats go head-to-head. Last night, the Hawks demolished the Dockers by 32 points, scheduling themselves a prelim at the G. That's the latest in news and sport.
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26: Look at this morning. So beautiful. Hello, spring.
1: Hello.
26: The Bureau is saying today a partly cloudy one. I'm saying partly sunny. Saturday at this stage is looking mostly sunny, and then Sunday for Dad's Day is looking mostly sunny. Today we've got a max of 28 degrees.
1: And right now in Palm Cove, it's 21.
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18: 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From our Grafton Street studio across Cairns in the tropical far north. Johnny and Inky on the air now. Star.
26: Good morning and happy Friday. Metro Friday on the go. Make sure you get yourself a free raffle ticket on our website. Thanks to Clifton Beach Butchery.
1: Yeah, that's perfect time to win it, just in time for Father's Day right
26: so
1: there.
26: Good.
1: We'll be drawing that one after 8:30, but right now, mates, and it's a little sad but also very exciting because we know there's been some massive packages throughout this. Johnny and Inky's Lost Post Lotto.
18: It's the game where you gain the unclaimed. Johnny and Inky's Lost Post Lotto. Please
2: welcome your hosts, straight from the damaged goods section of Timu, Ronnie and Spanky. 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
26: Far out. The names over the week.
1: So good.
26: We played this. This is the last time we're going to be playing it. We played it at 7 o'clock this morning because we still had packages left over.
1: Yeah.
26: We gave away a Labubu this morning. We also gave away a, what was it called? Like a golfing net.
1: Yeah, like a chipping net.
26: Chipping net.
1: A handbag. There was another little, smaller, kind of like a Labubu, but it was.
26: Yeah.
1: Apparently those have been going viral as well. Gotcha. So. You never know what you're going to get in Johnny Niggy's Lost Boys Lotto.
26: Hey, let's not forget the eyelash curler as well. That was also
1: that was right up there as well, yeah.
26: 40-41-102-7. There are two packages. There's A and there is B. These are our last packages for Johnny and Inky's Lost Post Lotto. If you would like to play it, 40-41-102-7.
1: These are chunky packages, by the way.
26: Are they?
1: Oh, yes, they are, mate.
26: Gold jackets are going back on. Johnny and Inky's Lost Post Lotto is coming up next, 40-41-102-7.

0: gain the unclaimed. 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
1: I think there's been Johoney, there's Twinkie.
2: Spanky's my favourite.
1: Oh, gosh. The gold jackets are back on, which are also from Timu.
2: Yeah,
1: They are the itchiest gold jackets. But you know what, Johnny? It doesn't matter because fashion is pain sometimes. And we are game show hosts. We need them on.
2: Yeah, that's true. I hope everyone does appreciate the rash that has formed on my neck over this past week. But it is Johnny Niggas' Lost Post Lotto.
1: From the jacket.
2: A little bit. It's hard to explain at home, let me tell you. Now,
1: it was the gold jacket.
2: What an excuse, eh?
1: We've got Melissa in Mount Sheridan. Good morning.
3: Good morning.
1: Good morning. And also Cameron in Palm Cove. Good morning, sir.
4: Good morning.
1: How's Palm Cove this morning? That'd be sensational.
4: It is. It's stunning.
1: It would be stunning. Melissa, you're first to call, which means that you are the first to choose. Johnny is going to run through Package A and Package B, and you get to choose. Johnny, we are ready.
2: All right, let's do this. Package A, Melissa. This is a square box that's been wrapped up. On top of it, however, seems to be a couple of other items. So I'm assuming, once again, as we found with this version of Johnny Nicky's Lost Post Lotto, a few items in this one package. It looks like it's been wrapped by a blind person, though. I've got to be honest with you. There is so much different types of material coming off this thing. I'll give it a quick smell test. Smells like mail. It is. It's a box, so it contains something, but with other items on top. It's no bigger than, I would say, I don't know, like a book, maybe?
1: I can't see it. Oh, great. Thank you.
2: It's
1: just on your side. I can't see anything. Sorry, Melissa. Explains this and I can't see it a bit.
2: Yeah, that's probably... Yeah, sorry, my bad. But that's what it looks like there, Inky. So you would say that's about right?
1: Yeah, I would say so. Yeah. On the larger side of the books, though.
2: Yes. And Package B, they've used a boatload of bubble wrap. And as we know from other iterations of Johnny Inky's Lost Post Lotto, bubble wrap usually means good prizes. Again, a box in on this one, but with some other items attached to the top. It feels, though, a bit more... This box is a bit bigger than the Package A box, so you could fit a little bit more in it. Smell test. Mail. Ooh. No, yet mail.
1: Has the bubble wrap been popped? Or the bubble wrap still...
2: Half popped, half not.
1: Gotcha.
2: So you've also got that too with Package B. Melissa, Package A or Package B, which one are we going?
3: It's very tempting, but being the first caller, I think I'll go Package A.
1: Yeah, ooh, nice. Okay.
2: I like
1: love
2: the theory
1: it.
2: There. All right. Let's
1: what would you have chosen,
2: up?
1: Cameron, by listening to Johnny? Would you go Package A or Package B?
4: Oh, B.
1: Yeah.
2: Oh, okay. Well, then we're happy then. This worked out very well. Okay, Melissa, I'm very excited to share with you your prize this morning. First off the rank, we've got some skipping rope.
1: Oh, a skipping rope.
3: Oh, nice. Yeah.
2: And I've got to tell you, this looks like a pretty decent...
1: Yeah, it doesn't look cheap.
2: It's padded handles, which, there you go, that's nice. Next up is a... Well, it's not a charger, but it's... I think it's a charger, a phone charger, but it's kind of a tag. It's a bag tag charger.
1: That's too thin. What is that? I don't even know what that is.
2: It's the end to a charger.
1: Yeah, but it does. It looks like a bag tag that you put on like your luggage.
2: Good luck trying to figure out how to use that. And also,
3: my daughter will get it. Mom.
2: There you go. Also, we've got one of those. Do you remember? And these are fun to play with. Those grippy things that you can squeeze, and it's supposed to give you like big forearm muscles. How are your forearm muscles, Melissa?
3: Terrible.
2: Well, you're about to get a hell of a lot better.
1: They're getting bigger.
2: And finally, and this is the best part of the whole package, yes, there is more. You have a robot vacuum cleaner.
1: It's an 8018. Is it saying?
2: Sweeping robot. Sweeping robot. It is a clean, smart robot.
1: That's a mini version, though. Like,
2: there
1: that
2: is. Buck and sweep. It's got a button start. You can USB charge it. It's got long battery life and powerful suction, baby. Oh, yeah. That thing
3: Fantastic.
2: Is definitely not going to work, Melissa.
1: Well done, Melissa. Well done. Coming up next, Cameron, we're going to open up your package with Johnny Ninky's Lost Post Lotto on Star 102.7.
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0: Johnny and Nikki on Star 102.7. We can bring it in if you know what I mean. Put some miles. It is 18 minutes past 8. Coming up after 8:30, we're going to catch up with Two Story Corey out in the Star Car with all the freebies. But Johnny!
1: And now it's the game where you gain the unclaimed. Johnny and Inky's Lost Post Lotto. Please welcome your hosts, straight from the damaged goods section of Timu, Ronnie and Spanky on Star 102.7.
0: Johnny Nicky's very last Lost Post Lotto. Oh. Melissa, are you still there from Mount Sheridan?
2: Yes.
0: Melissa just won herself a little robot vacuum cleaner.
3: Yeah, robot vacuum cleaner, a mini one, I will say. As well as that, a skipping rope and one of those forearms. Builder squeezing.
0: Biggest forearms in cans after using that, I reckon.
3: Yeah.
0: Looks like nunchucks. Yeah. What's it called? It was when you put your knuckles in, like a knuckle duster?
3: Like a knuckle duster, yeah.
0: It looks like
3: brass
0: that.
3: Knuckles.
0: Yes.
3: Yeah.
0: Karen in Palm Cove, are you ready to open up yours?
4: Certainly are.
0: Yes, you are.
3: All right, Cam, I'm going to need some high energy from you because I've got a good feeling about your present, mate. I've got a really good feeling about this one. A lot of bubble wrap
4: right
3: here.
4: Righto. Give it to me, Johnny.
0: Give it to me, Johnny.
3: I will. Let's start with, and this might be perfect for you, Cam, I'm not sure. Peel off lip liner tattoo. Yeah.
4: Hey.
3: There you go. Get those lips looking lush.
0: Do you know what? That's like the lip stains that you can get these days. It's kind of you put it on your lips. It looks crazy, but then you peel it off and it stays there so it doesn't wash off.
3: I'm not big on makeup brands, but Lacquerin. Is that Lacquerin?
0: No, I never heard of that one. Never heard of that one.
3: You can give that one a go, Cam. And we also have... Oh, okay. I'm not sure what that one is. Hang on a sec. Oh, I know what this is, though.
0: What have we got?
3: I thought it was something very different. This is something that may not be of much use to you in Cairns, unfortunately, Cam, but maybe you know someone down south that might need this. A warm air blower.
4: Oh, yes,
3: a warm air blower. It's adjustable thermostat from 15 degrees to 32. Programmable 12-hour timer, digital LED screen, no more messy cables for you with your heat.
0: 900 watts as well. 900 watts.
3: There you go. The examples they've got examples on the side of the box. This is great. The examples they've got is you can use it in the bedroom. You can use it in the bathroom, living room, kitchen, office, or garage.
0: Nice.
3: Warm air wherever you go.
0: You need some more warm air in your life there, Cameron?
4: Oh, we've got a cold frog wife, so she'll put it to good use.
0: Nice.
3: All right.
0: Love it.
3: Here we go.
0: Is
3: and
0: there
3: the
0: more?
3: Final, there is. This is purely written in Japanese, so I don't know what it actually says.
0: Is it like something you can, is it a toy?
3: I'll show you right now. So it kind of looks
0: skin
3: like.
0: It's skin-coloured.
3: Yeah.
0: Are these undies?
3: Maybe. I'm going to open up the package if you don't mind, Cam, and just have a quick look. See. Oh, my
4: birthday
3: God.
4: Birthday present from their daughter today.
3: I don't know if you want to give your daughter this. It looks like crotchless undies.
0: Huh?
3: That's what it looks like. There's pads, though. I'm going to have to figure out what's on this.
0: They do look like like crotchless undies. Something not to give your daughter.
3: I'm just going to take a photo. And I'm going to see if my...
0: Can you do like a Google Translate? Because it is... The packaging is all Japanese.
3: No, I'm going to do it in my AI, Avon.
0: Johnny, can you hold those up again? It's see-through. It's like it's see-through. It's skin colour.
3: But see where I'm going with the crotchless?
0: Yeah, there's no crotch in them.
3: I'll just hang those there. Here we go. Okay. I've translated the cover. It says, no need to worry. Thanks to sweat-absorbing pads, effectively catches underarm sweats.
0: What is this?
3: This is something to wear. This is what you wear under. So your head goes in there. And the underarm pads cover the sweat. So while you're getting your warm air, Cam, you can chuck your underarm covers on.
0: I've never seen anything like this in my life.
3: This is actually elite. This will be perfect for summertime, Cam.
0: So the pads go where your armpits go, and they soak it. Wow. Congratulations, Cam.
4: Beauty, what a Father's Day present.
3: I think, Cam, that might be one of the greatest presents we've ever received in Johnny Inge's Lost Post Lotto. I didn't even know this existed.
0: No more sweating for you, nor did I.
3: You might be able to start up a business with these in cans,
0: wow.
3: Cam. You might have to get a few more.
0: That's sensational. Congratulations to the both of you. I hope you enjoy your gifts. Wow, that's incredible. It is Johnny and Inky on Star 102.7. 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
0: After 8:30 this morning, it is Johnny and Inky on Star 102.7. We're going to catch up with Two Story Corey out with all the freebies. A little jealous that he's out in the weather. It's such a glorious morning, isn't it?
3: He's got some good stuff on board this morning as well, so we're looking forward to catching up with him. But it is Father's Day on Sunday, mate.
0: It is Dad's Day on Sunday, and we're celebrating with my dad, the self-appointed mayor of Stratford, doing some dad jokes.
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6: Good morning, Louise Nilsson here with you. A ceremony has been held in Cairns recognising the exceptional contributions of Queensland police members. More than 30 local police officers have received awards, including National Police Service Medals, Exemplary Conduct Medals and various service medals and clasps. Far North District Superintendent Mick Searle says it includes Detective Senior Sergeant Gary Hall, who was awarded the Queensland Police Exemplary Conduct Medal.
7: He was the arresting officer and the investigating officer in the Troy Accordingly homicide case. So everything that was played out publicly around the inquiries, the trials, the seeking and bringing back of that offender, all came about because of Gary's dedication to that job.
6: A new $60 million accommodation precinct is now underway at Cairns Airport, with Skyhaven breaking ground yesterday. The development replaces vacant land at the airport and will deliver 186 units for travellers and corporate guests. Director for Tropical Airport Accommodations, Sarah Mort, says they've tapped into a really high need in the business community with purpose-built accommodation.
8: A huge push here is health. So we know that there's $1 billion being spent now, and we've got something like 2,500 extra workforce coming in to pull that out of the ground. That's going to be a major driver. Health services alone, Queensland Health has actually locked in a 3-year contract with us for, they bring in 100 locums every month of the year.
6: And two teenage boys have been charged over a vehicle theft from Moorabool. Police allege a 16-year-old boy and a 14-year-old boy were involved in stealing a Ford Everest from a Hadrian Avenue home in the early hours of Tuesday morning. Both boys have been charged with one count each of unlawful use of a motor vehicle, use in company. The 16-year-old boy has also been charged with an additional count of driving unlicensed.
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9: Morning, I'm Jackie Lim. Relief for the families of two more Australians following the Nepal floods disaster. They've made contact to confirm they're safe. The number of Aussies who remain unaccounted for has been revised down to 36. One of Australia's top economists says the country's housing woes are so deep they'll take a generation to sort out. That was the assessment from NAB's Sally Auld, who says the lack of supply is combining with high rates and high costs to lock most young Australians out of the market. Shadow Treasurer Tim Wilson on Nine says adding taxes to building companies doesn't help them fix the housing shortage.
10: If you add higher taxes onto building companies, it doesn't increase the chance they go on build more houses Australians need to get prices down for first home buyers.
9: State and Territory Health Ministers are set for a showdown with Canberra over changes to private health insurance rebates for older

0: Aussies. They claim the changes could drive more patients into the already strained public hospital system. And close to $750 million is tipped to be spent on dads this weekend for Father's Day.
1: Cairns RSL Club. If we're not your local, move closer.
0: In sport, the Hawks are flying into the prelims after a 32-point upset over the Dockers in Perth in last night's qualifier. In the NRL, the Broncos defeated the Dogs 34-20. Tonight, the final regular round continues with the Dolphins facing the Titans before Jai Arrow makes his final appearance for the Rabbitohs against the Roosters. And Aussie tennis ace Dane Sweeney is into the third round of the US Open. Not so much luck, though, for Tristan Schoolcade, who suffered a four-sets defeat. That's the latest in news and sport.
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3: Nice day for some kids to have a little pupil free day off.
4: Yeah, not
3: school.
4: Bad, eh?
3: I was at sport yesterday and I was asking a couple of the parents, and some schools have got a pupil day, a free day, and some don't. So,
4: oh, really?
3: Yeah.
4: God, you'd feel shortchanged if you didn't have one, wouldn't you?
3: I think they've already had their pupil free day.
4: Oh, okay.
3: I think. Yeah. But yeah, good day for the kids to have off.
4: Absolutely.
3: A good day to have you. Also take today off if you want.
4: This is Johnny Niggy saying you can also have a pupil free day.
3: You and I just spent a good, I reckon, 3.5 minutes just staring outside, looking at the weather, going, how good is this?
4: Just not hanging around long after the show today.
3: Hey, partly cloudy one today. I'm going to say partly sunny because it is. Blue skies everywhere. Saturday is looking mostly sunny. Dad's Day, Father's Day, Sunday is looking mostly sunny. Today we've got a max of 28 degrees.
4: And right now in Clifton Beach, it's 23.
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3: It is Johnny and Inky on Star 102.7. Good morning. It is 8:47. Thank goodness this guy just called because we may have forgotten him.
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3: We would never forget him. We just spent, like we said, 3.5 minutes just looking out the window. Yeah. And we should have called two-story Corey, but we were just lauded morning, Johnny.
4: Yeah.
3: Spring has finally sprung and it's beautiful.
4: Yeah, completely can't be blamed for that.
3: The rain has been eased, which is good. And two-story Corey is out there for a Friday with morning with all the freebies. Corey, whereabouts are you?
7: Yes, usually you guys call me. I thought, no, I'll just give them a little courtesy nudge. I'll call them. And here we are. It is a beautiful morning out and about. Where you're going to find me, though, is on Collins Ave here in Edge Hill Cairns Festival. It is wrapping up, if you can already believe it, for another year. However, still plenty on the go until Sunday. Tonight at Tank 3, you've got 1 hour wedding on the go. This one, fresh from the Edinburgh Fringe Festival, is a legit wedding. No rehearsal, no rules, just an I do. Completely up to the audience to build the ceremony for it. And it kicked off last night. Plenty of laughs there, I've been told. Right now, though, if you find me, all the freebies, money, fives, and Gully Creek Dairy, and an iPlay game voucher. Do not miss 1 hour wedding. You can still grab your tickets online now. Rach and Roz taking charge. And Roz, she is a wedding celebrant. So someone is getting married tonight in Tank 3. I'll see you before about 8:55, Paige, on Collins Up outside the Botanic Gardens, the cafe here. Let's play the Reef Hotel Casino. Now open until 4 a.m. It is Corey for Star 102.7.
4: Thank you, two-story Corey. And I see we've got a bit of a comp on the Facebook page for Father's Day, mate. What's going on there?
7: Joe's Pizza. Can we all get around to Joe's Pizza for Father's Day? How good is that? If you give us a little thumbs up in true dad form, You're pretty much instantly in the draw. So nice. It's the meal, voucher up for grabs.
4: Easy as.
3: That's great. Yes.
7: Good job.
3: You know, that would be nice for Father's Day. They're fat pizzas.
4: They're
3: like, there's
4: great.
3: A lot
4: yeah.
3: on top. They're weighty.
4: Yeah. Oh,
3: like,
4: yeah.
3: You need to do an arm workout and stretch before you go and get a
4: couple
3: of pizzas.
4: Delivery drivers must be absolutely jacked.
3: It is Johnny and Inky on Star 102.7. More dad jokes coming up. And also Metro Friday.

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2: 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Our winner for this morning, I'm handing you that number right now, mate.
1: Jack.
2: Let's give Jack a call.
1: Let's give Jack a call in Earlville. Let's see if Jack picks up this morning.
2: Hopefully he's listening.
1: Hopefully. Oh, Jackie boy on a Friday morning.
2: Jack attack.
1: Jack attack.
2: Hello.
3: Hello.
1: G'day, Jack. It's Johnny and Inky from Star 102.7. How are you?
3: Good, thank you.
1: Just letting you know that you're live on the radio because you have just won a meat tray.
2: Hey! Congratulations, Jack.
3: Thank you.
2: You have won meat tray Friday today. Are you a father yourself, mate, or are you going to see your father on Sunday? Sorry?
3: A bit of both.
1: Yeah, nice.
2: Great. This is a double win right here, mate. Congratulations.
1: You're going to have to fire up the barbecue because you've just won a meat tray Friday. Thanks to Clifton Beach Butchery. Happy Father's Day for you on Sunday and enjoy that meat tray.
3: Legends, thanks for that.
1: You're welcome. You're a legend too. Thank you for being a dad.

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7: Yeah! It is Johnny and Inky on Star 102.7. Happy Dad's Day to all the dads out there for this Sunday. We're celebrating a little earlier with dad jokes from my dad.
8: Yeah, the self-appointed mayor of Stratford gets around on horseback normally around the suburb of Stratty.
7: Yeah. Word.
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7: For his horse.
8: He's a big man, very big man. 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There's always a story. There's always a joke. There's always something that he's just a great man.
7: He is, and here's his dad joke.
9: What happened when two slices of bread went on a date? 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
0: 102.7.

0: Friday, Cairns. It is Johnny and Inky. We're getting out of here. Big weekend, lots on the go. Big Boys Toys is happening at the Cairns Showgrounds, if you want to go and check that one out.
1: Yeah.
0: Carnival on Collins is also wrapping up Cairns Festival on Sunday. Father's Day happening on Sunday. And before we get to Sunday, the Cairns Esplanade, still lots on the go with the Cairns Festival.
1: That's what I was going to say. There's still plenty of free events to go check out for Cairns Festival. So definitely, while the weather's doing what it's doing, it's great out there today. Get around and explore some of those great free events.
0: Monday morning, though, after 8 o'clock, we're calling a family meeting. And it's not a family meeting that's serious that your friends have to go home. You know when your parents would call those ones and it's like no one's allowed to be around, even though your friends have slept over all weekend?
1: Yeah.
0: It's not one of those.
1: No, but
0: your friends can hang around for this family meeting. It's not that serious.
1: Yeah, it does require everyone's attendance, though.
0: It does.
1: It is serious enough to require
0: it's
1: all attendance. Yes, absolutely.
0: Yeah.
1: That's happening Monday after 8 o'clock.
0: Well, have a great weekend. We'll see you on Monday. Happy Father's Day to all the dads out there, and especially you, Johnny. Father's Day.
1: Thank you, mate.
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19: Morning, I'm Jackie Lim. More relief from Nepal with confirmation another two Australians have been found alive amid the flash flooding disaster. It takes the total number of Aussies unaccounted for to 36. Treasurer Jim Chalmers telling the ABC they're doing everything they can to locate them.
20: Australia is sending some of its best people to that part of the world. Around 40 personnel are being sent there. About half of them are there already, part of our $11 million commitment, because there are thousands still missing.
19: Another major bank is predicting further falls in Australia's housing market. NAB expects capital city home prices to drop by around 7% overall. It follows Commonwealth's prediction of a 9% average fall by April. A grim milestone in Africa. More than 3,000 people have now died from Ebola in the Democratic Republic of Congo. Vaccine and treatment trials are underway. And the San Francisco 49ers have touched down in Australia ahead of next week's historic NFL match against the LA Rams at the MCG.
18: Cairns RSL Club. If we're not your local, move closer.
19: In sport, NRL veteran Corey Oates reckons the tears will be flowing tonight when Jai Arrow takes to the field for his final game. The Bunnies star, who has medically retired due to MND, will notch up his 100th game for the club when they take on rivals, the Roosters.
21: It's usually fiery at the start, heat of battles, but it's all going to be paid respect to Jai Arrow.
19: And Hawthorn has earned another week off after an upset win over Fremantle in last night's AFL qualifying final. The Hawks putting on a dominant performance to run out 32-point winners on a rainy evening in Perth. That's the latest in news and sport.
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22: For our thank goodness it's Friday, we are expecting a mostly sunny one, although just a slight chance of a shower. Light winds dropping down around 17 degrees overnight tonight with a mostly sunny weekend ahead at this stage. Fingers crossed it stays like that with a top of 28 degrees today.
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22: Good morning, this is Nikki, this is Friday, and this is the last weekend of Cairns Festival. But we've still got plenty on the go, including 1 hour wedding, which we'll chat to Roz, the organiser of, a little later on. Word of warning, she is an authorised wedding celebrant, so if you're heading along to this one, you might just walk out hitched. Also, Dogs Day Out Festival on the go this weekend. We'll chat to Kane, the organiser, a little later on. And, of course, give you the chance to get along to the Speedway this weekend. On the go tomorrow night and a family pass up for grabs in our throwback lunch. We'll check out what else is on the go around town this weekend and kickstart 20 songs in a row right now. We've got 5 on the way. We've got Alex Warren up next with Passenger, but kicking off your Friday morning with Mark Ronson and Bruno Mars. Some Uptown Funk on Star 102.7.

with legendary Australian swimmer and three-time Olympic 100-metre freestyle champion Dawn Fraser celebrating her 89th birthday today. It is Star 102.7 Aussie Legends, Birds of Tokyo up next. But Benson Boone right now on Star.

nothing. Now that we've given our tech team a heart attack, let's play some new music instead. Music. Cat's Eye, Animal. Now play.

Kenny Loggins, throwing it all the way back to 1984 with Footloose on Star 102.7. I'm Nikki and I've got more throwbacks coming your way after 12. In there, your chance to score a family pass to the Cairns International Speedway. Firing up tomorrow night with the wingless, the modified sedans, the production sedans, the Formula 500s and the junior sedans. So stick around after 12 if you want to win a family pass. Right now, it's serious.

outside celebration on the go from 2 o'clock this afternoon at Revisa Park in Edmonton. It is Star 102.7 and there's going to be a whole stack load of free entertainment for the kids. So make sure you swing on by there after school. And until then, the Kid Laroi and Justin Bieber on Star. I do the same thing I told you that I never would.

With Cairns Festival wrapping up this weekend, it is Star 102.7 and 1 hour wedding on the go until Saturday. So we're going to be chatting to the organiser, Roz, very shortly. Good Charlotte up next. Milky and more grab right now on Star.